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2: This is your evening weather forecast for tonight. A chance of showers and thunderstorms before midnight, then a slight chance of showers between midnight and 1 a.m. Low around 69, chance of precipitation at 40%. For Tuesday, a chance of showers and thunderstorms, then showers likely and possibly a thunderstorm in the afternoon, otherwise partly sunny with a high near 86. For Tuesday night, a slight chance of showers and thunderstorms with a low around 89. The chance of precipitation is at 20%.

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Sure was great to see him teaming up with Brian Kelly during CMA Music Fest. Can't wait to see what happens with Florida Georgia Line. And I hear they've got new music on the way and lots of good stuff. Tyler Hubbard doing his solo thing right there. A little Back Then right now. It's Con Man taking good care of you folks. Looking down the barrel of a fully loaded hour's worth of absolutely killer country music. The latest from Ella Langley on the way here in a minute. Riley Green picked out for you. After this one, a classic from old Kenny Chesney.

0: bet you never thought you'd be such a wonderful, irresistible human being, listening to all this great country music. But we have always had faith in you, and you are killing it. So how about another song?
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0: Yeah, you're not as thick as you drunk. Great stuff. And the latest from Riley Green here on the Con Man Radio Show. Boy, we are rocking your double wide here on a Monday night. Stick tight, folks. A lot more of that came from. Going to shoot off some bottle rockets with Scotty McCreary and Ella Langley next.
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14: This is your evening weather forecast for tonight. A chance of showers and thunderstorms before midnight, then a slight chance of showers between midnight and 1 a.m. Low around 69, chance of precipitation at 40%. For Tuesday, a chance of showers and thunderstorms, then showers likely and possibly a thunderstorm in the afternoon, otherwise partly sunny with a high near 86. For Tuesday night, a slight chance of showers and thunderstorms with a low around 89. The chance of precipitation is at 20%.

0: Scotty McCreery and Darius Rucker teaming up for that one, shooting off some bottle rockets here on a Monday night. It's your buddy Con Man taking a quick peek at something interesting that went down this week in country music history. Back in the year 2007, Blake Shelton helps apprehend a thief at his uncle's house in Ada, Oklahoma. Blake keeps the intruder on the porch until the arrival of the police, who booked the man for burglary and public intoxication. For more country music news and history information, slide by any one of my social media sites at ConManFM.
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3: But we sit down, we're just ready to eat, and she says, "Daddy, I gotta go potty. What am I gonna do?" So I walk back to the men's room, I peek in, it's all clear. I said, "Come on, come on." I pick her by the hand. Well, five-year-olds are real inquisitive. There's something on the wall she's never seen before. "Daddy, look at the little sink. Look at the little..." No. She's in there. She's singing. She's having a good time. She gets done. Like, "Come on, come on. We got to go get our food." And a man walks in. She doesn't know the rule. She talks. Just went tickled. "Are you going to make bubbles too?"
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13: This is your evening weather forecast. For tonight, a chance of showers and thunderstorms before midnight, then a slight chance of showers between midnight and 1 a.m. Low around 69, chance of precipitation at 40%. For Tuesday, a chance of showers and thunderstorms, then showers likely and possibly a thunderstorm in the afternoon, otherwise partly sunny with a high near 86. For Tuesday night, a slight chance of showers and thunderstorms with a low around 89, the chance of precipitation is at 20%.
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2: 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An effort meeting is in progress at Russell Hill Missionary Baptist Church. Nightly services at 7 o'clock, Saturday and Sunday services at 11 a.m. Elder Stone Morris, pastor, and Brother Greg West, helper. Summer Harvest, a USDA program, is handing out 7 shelf-stable breakfast and lunches every Tuesday through July 28th. And they're doing this at First Baptist Church in Lafayette from 2 until 4:30 each Tuesday. Now, this is for ages 18 and under. Name and date of birth is all that will be needed. The Committee of the Whole of the County Commission of Macon County will meet this evening. Meeting gets underway at 6:30 in the Legislative Meeting Room at the Administration Building. Soulfire Ministries.

0: 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Macon County Public Library has story time every Tuesday morning at 10 a.m. and at the Red Bowling Springs Branch Library, it's every Wednesday morning at 10 a.m. And that's your calendar of events.
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7: This is your evening weather forecast for tonight. A chance of showers and thunderstorms before midnight, then a slight chance of showers between midnight and 1 a.m., low around 69, chance of precipitation at 40%. For Tuesday, a chance of showers and thunderstorms, then showers likely and possibly a thunderstorm in the afternoon, otherwise partly sunny with a high near 86. For Tuesday night, a slight chance of showers and thunderstorms with a low around 89, the chance of precipitation is at 20%.
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This is your evening weather forecast. For tonight, a chance of showers and thunderstorms before midnight, then a slight chance of showers between midnight and 1 a.m. Low around 69, chance of precipitation at 40%. For Tuesday, a chance of showers and thunderstorms, then showers likely and possibly a thunderstorm in the afternoon, otherwise partly sunny with a high near 86. For Tuesday night, a slight chance of showers and thunderstorms with a low around 89, the chance of precipitation is at 20%.

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0: wonder just how long a country mile actually is? Well, we don't know either. But maybe this song will help clear things up.
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0: That's one of those great new summertime anthems, and Kenny Chesney singing Carry On here on the Con Man Radio Show. Hang out, folks. A lot more where that came from. Got some Dylan Scott. We got Alexandra Kay. And going to take another quick peek at something interesting that went down this week in country music history. Stick tight.
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15: This is your evening weather forecast for tonight. A chance of showers and thunderstorms before midnight, then a slight chance of showers between midnight and 1 a.m. low around 69, chance of precipitation at 40%. For Tuesday, a chance of showers and thunderstorms, then showers likely and possibly a thunderstorm in the afternoon, otherwise partly sunny with a high near 86. For Tuesday night, a slight chance of showers and thunderstorms with a low around 89, the chance of precipitation is at 20%.
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Portland to Cookeville, Bowling Green to Lebanon, Burksville to Hendersonville, and everywhere in between. 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

0: Yeah, don't we? Big hit old Morgan Wallen, certainly the hottest concert ticket of the summer. If you get a chance, man, you got to check that guy out live. It's Con Man flying through it, folks. Looking great from here on out. Stick tight. Looks like Dan and Shay and Jason Aldean already on the request list.
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8: The lady woke her husband up one Sunday morning, said, "Come on, it's time to get ready for church." He groaned, "Do I have to?" "Yes, you do." There was more groaning. "I just want to sleep in one Sunday, please." "No, you can sleep tomorrow." "Why do I have to get up and go to church every Sunday?" The lady said, "Well, you're the pastor." "I've often told my pastor that I wouldn't last 2 weeks in that job. There'd be a deacon's meeting and I'd be out of there. I run a SCORE conference where I teach communication skills. Occasionally a pastor will ask how I can be so dynamic and interesting. The answer is simple. I deliver the same talk hundreds of times. Of course it gets good. Your pastor has to come up with a new message every Sunday. He isn't even finished saying amen before the next Sunday comes roaring at him like a freight train. So give your pastor a break. Every sermon cannot be better than the last one. But if you open your heart, the Spirit of God will reveal something in every sermon just for you. Call your pastor this week. Tell him how much you appreciate his commitment to bringing life-changing truth to your community. Tell him Ken Davis sent you. Often all pastors hear is criticism. You be the one to help them lighten up and live.
7: 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I'm Dr. Wes Stafford on behalf of Compassion International, encouraging you to lighten up.
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4: This is your evening weather forecast for tonight. A chance of showers and thunderstorms before midnight, then a slight chance of showers between midnight and 1 a.m. Low around 69, chance of precipitation at 40%. For Tuesday, a chance of showers and thunderstorms, then showers likely and possibly a thunderstorm in the afternoon, otherwise partly sunny with a high near 86. For Tuesday night, a slight chance of showers and thunderstorms with a low around 89. The chance of precipitation is at 20%.
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0: 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Just Say So here on the Con Man Radio Show. Looks great from here on out, folks. I tell you what, requested Luke Bryan and Hardy standing by next.
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2: 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An effort meeting is in progress at Russell Hill Missionary Baptist Church. Nightly services at 7 o'clock, Saturday and Sunday services at 11 a.m. Elder Stone Morris, pastor, and Brother Greg West, helper. Summer Harvest, a USDA program, is handing out 7 shelf-stable breakfast and lunches every Tuesday through July 28th. And they're doing this at First Baptist Church in Lafayette from 2 until 4:30 each Tuesday. Now, this is for ages 18 and under. Name and date of birth is all that will be needed. The Committee of the Whole of the County Commission of Macon County will meet this evening. Meeting gets underway at 6:30 in the Legislative Meeting Room at the Administration Building. Soulfire Ministries Discount General Store, 116 Main Street, is a nonprofit faith-based store where everyone is welcome. Their hours are Mondays through Saturdays from 10 a.m. until 7 p.m. Nights to Recovery Narcotics Anonymous meetings are held every Thursday night at 7 o'clock at 224 River Street in Hartsville. Macon County Public Library has story time every Tuesday morning at 10 a.m. and at the Red Bowling Springs Branch Library, it's every Wednesday morning at 10 a.m. And that's your calendar of events.
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6: This is your evening weather forecast for tonight. A chance of showers and thunderstorms before midnight, then a slight chance of showers between midnight and 1 a.m. Low around 69, chance of precipitation at 40%. For Tuesday, a chance of showers and thunderstorms, then showers likely and possibly a thunderstorm in the afternoon, otherwise partly sunny with a high near 86. For Tuesday night, a slight chance of showers and thunderstorms with a low around 89, the chance of precipitation is at

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0: Yeah, one of those great summertime anthems, courtesy of Dustin Lynch, and Easy to Love, Con Man, hooking you up. Boy, taking good care of you on a Monday night, folks, and keeps getting better from here on out. Bailey Zimmerman picked out. We got Ella Langley on the way and a whole lot more. Stick tight.
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1: This is your evening weather forecast for tonight. A chance of showers and thunderstorms before midnight, then a slight chance of showers between midnight and 1 a.m. Low around 69, chance of precipitation at 40%. For Tuesday, a chance of showers and thunderstorms, then showers likely and possibly a thunderstorm in the afternoon, otherwise partly sunny with a high near 86. For Tuesday night, a slight chance of showers and thunderstorms with a low around 89. The chance of precipitation is at 20%.
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3: Serving northern middle Tennessee and south central Kentucky with the music Tennessee made. 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

0: ends.
1: Yeah, hopefully not where it ends for Bailey Zimmerman. Of course, he could be charged with a couple of felony counts for trashing his hotel room, causing over $16,000 worth of damage out in New Mexico. So, fingers crossed that he gets the help that he needs, and upward and onward, of course. More great music on the way here in a second. 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
18: This is your evening weather forecast. For tonight, a chance of showers and thunderstorms before midnight, then a slight chance of showers between midnight and 1 a.m. Low around 69, chance of precipitation at 40%. For Tuesday, a chance of showers and thunderstorms, then showers likely and possibly a thunderstorm in the afternoon, otherwise partly sunny with a high near 86. For Tuesday night, a slight chance of showers and thunderstorms with a low around 89. The chance of precipitation is at 20%.
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0: Yeah, you'll find that one on the blockbuster motion picture soundtrack for Toy Story 5. Of course, Taylor Swift be getting back into country music, and I knew it. I knew you. Congratulations once again to her and Travis Kelce for tying the knot this past week. It's Con Man flying through it, folks. Looking great from here on out. Stick tight, Garth Brooks and Luke Combs standing by next.
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3: This is your evening weather forecast for tonight. A chance of showers and thunderstorms before midnight, then a slight chance of showers between midnight and 1 a.m. Low around 69, chance of precipitation at 40%. For Tuesday, a chance of showers and thunderstorms, then showers likely and possibly a thunderstorm in the afternoon, otherwise partly sunny with a high near 86. For Tuesday night, a slight chance of showers and thunderstorms with a low around 89, the chance of precipitation is at 20%.
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0: Hey, this is Dolly Parton, and you're listening to Country 102. 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
1: This is your evening weather forecast for tonight. A chance of showers and thunderstorms before midnight, then a slight chance of showers between midnight and 1 a.m. Low around 69, chance of precipitation at 40%. For Tuesday, a chance of showers and thunderstorms, then showers likely and possibly a thunderstorm in the afternoon, otherwise partly sunny with a high near 86. For Tuesday night, a slight chance of showers and thunderstorms with a low around 89. The chance of precipitation is at 20%.

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0: Yeah, amen to that one, boy. She's country and she knows it. Love it. Great stuff there. Luke Bryan here on the Con Man Radio Show. Looking great from here on out. Got one more big hour of kicking it here with you folks. We got John Party already picked out. Zach Top on the way here in a second. And another quick gander at something interesting that went down this week in country music history. Stick tight.
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10: Lafayette Missionary Baptist Church is having Vacation Bible School today through Friday from 8 a.m. until 11:30 each morning. An effort meeting is in progress at Russell Hill Missionary Baptist Church. Nightly services at 7 o'clock, Saturday and Sunday services at 11 a.m. Elder Stone Morris, pastor, and Brother Greg West, helper. Summer Harvest, a USDA program, is handing out 7 shelf-stable breakfast and lunches every Tuesday through July 28th. And they're doing this at First Baptist Church in Lafayette from 2 until 4:30 each Tuesday. Now, this is for ages 18 and under. Name and date of birth is all that will be needed. The Committee of the Whole of the County Commission of Macon County will meet this evening. Meeting gets underway at 6:30 in the Legislative Meeting Room at the Administration Building. Soulfire Ministries Discount General Store, 116 Main Street, is a nonprofit faith-based store where everyone is welcome. Their hours are Mondays through Saturdays from 10 a.m. until 7 p.m. Nights to Recovery Narcotics Anonymous meetings are held every Thursday night at 7 o'clock at 224 River Street in Hartsville. Macon County Public Library has story time every Tuesday morning at 10 a.m. and at the Red Bowling Springs Branch Library, it's every Wednesday morning at 10 a.m. And that's your calendar of events.
11: This is your evening weather forecast. For tonight, a chance of showers and thunderstorms before midnight, then a slight chance of showers between midnight and 1 a.m. Low around 69, chance of precipitation at 40%. For Tuesday, a chance of showers and thunderstorms, then showers likely and possibly a thunderstorm in the afternoon, otherwise partly sunny with a high near 86. For Tuesday night, a slight chance of showers and thunderstorms with a low around 89. The chance of precipitation is at 20%.
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0: Yeah, perfect tune from Monday night as we kick our boots off with old John Party here on the Con Man Radio Show. Taking a quick peek at something interesting that went down this week in country music history. Back in the year 1980, George Jones takes his signature hit, He Stopped Loving Her Today, to number one on the Billboard country charts. Widely regarded as one of the greatest country songs ever recorded, the ballad revived George's career at a time when many in the music industry believed that his best years were behind him. 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
11: This is your evening weather forecast. For tonight, a chance of showers and thunderstorms before midnight, then a slight chance of showers between midnight and 1 a.m. Low around 69, chance of precipitation at 40%. For Tuesday, a chance of showers and thunderstorms, then showers likely and possibly a thunderstorm in the afternoon, otherwise partly sunny with a high near 86. For Tuesday night, a slight chance of showers and thunderstorms with a low around 89. The chance of precipitation is at 20%.

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1: Lafayette Missionary Baptist Church is having vacation Bible school today through Friday from 8 a.m. until 11:30 each morning. An effort meeting is in progress at Russell Hill Missionary Baptist Church. Nightly services at 7 o'clock, Saturday and Sunday services at 11 a.m. Elder Stone Morris, pastor, and Brother Greg West, helper. Summer Harvest, a USDA program, is handing out 7 shelf-stable breakfast and lunches every Tuesday through July 28th. And they're doing this at First Baptist Church in Lafayette from 2 until 4:30 each Tuesday. Now, this is for ages 18 and under. Name and date of birth is all that will be needed. The Committee of the Whole of the County Commission of Macon County will meet this evening. Meeting gets underway at 6:30 in the Legislative Meeting Room at the Administration Building. Soulfire Ministries Discount General Store, 116 Main Street, is a nonprofit, faith-based store where everyone is welcome. Their hours are Mondays through Saturdays from 10 a.m. until 7 p.m. Nights to Recovery Narcotics Anonymous meetings are held every Thursday night at 7 o'clock at 224 River Street in Hartsville. Macon County Public Library has story time every Tuesday morning at 10 a.m. and at the Red Bowling Springs Branch Library, it's every Wednesday morning at 10 a.m. And that's your calendar of events.
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3: This is your evening weather forecast for tonight. A chance of showers and thunderstorms before midnight, then a slight chance of showers between midnight and 1 a.m. Low around 69, chance of precipitation at 40%. For Tuesday, a chance of showers and thunderstorms, then showers likely and possibly a thunderstorm in the afternoon, otherwise partly sunny with a high near 86. For Tuesday night, a slight chance of showers and thunderstorms with a low around 89. The chance of precipitation is at 20%.
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All day, every day. 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Country 102.

still got a long way to go and a short time to get there. A bunch of requests lined up for you from Darius Rucker on the way here in a second. Got some Zach Top lined up for you. After this one from Randy Hauser and Pucker Up Buttercup for a good night.

These songs go from 0 to 60 in 4 seconds flat. Hold on tight. Serving up today's hot new country, Country 102.

0: Yeah, there you go. A sentimental favorite from old Zach Taub, headed down south to Sanity. Great music here on the Conman Radio Show. Flying through it on your Monday night, folks. So far, so good. Stick tight. We got Zach John King on the way and some Darius Rucker with a little comeback song next.
1: 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We've got more music. Even more music.
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11: Lafayette Missionary Baptist Church is having Vacation Bible School today through Friday from 8 a.m. until 11:30 each morning. An effort meeting is in progress at Russell Hill Missionary Baptist Church. Nightly services at 7 o'clock, Saturday and Sunday services at 11 a.m. Elder Stone Morris, pastor, and Brother Greg West, helper. Summer Harvest, a USDA program, is handing out 7 shelf-stable breakfast and lunches every Tuesday through July 28th. And they're doing this at First Baptist Church in Lafayette from 2 until 4:30 each Tuesday. Now, this is for ages 18 and under. Name and date of birth is all that will be needed. The Committee of the Whole of the County Commission of Macon County will meet this evening. Meeting gets underway at 6:30 in the Legislative Meeting Room at the Administration Building. Soulfire Ministries Discount General Store, 116 Main Street, is a nonprofit, faith-based store where everyone is welcome. Their hours are Mondays through Saturdays from 10 a.m. until 7 p.m. Nights to Recovery Narcotics Anonymous meetings are held every Thursday night at 7 o'clock at 224 River Street in Hartsville. Macon County Public Library has story time every Tuesday morning at 10 a.m. and at the Red Bowling Springs Branch Library, it's every Wednesday morning at 10 a.m. And that's your calendar of events.
12: This is your evening weather forecast. For tonight, a chance of showers and thunderstorms before midnight, then a slight chance of showers between midnight and 1 a.m. Low around 69, chance of precipitation at 40%. For Tuesday, a chance of showers and thunderstorms, then showers likely and possibly a thunderstorm in the afternoon, otherwise partly sunny with a high near 86. For Tuesday night, a slight chance of showers and thunderstorms with a low around 89. The chance of precipitation is at 20%.
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0: boy, you better get to drinking. Zach John King here on the Conman Radio Show. Looking great from here on out, folks. I tell you what, let's take a quick peek at something interesting that went down this week in country music history. Back in the year 1956, after an introduction from Carl Smith, Johnny Cash makes his Grand Ole Opry debut at the Ryman Auditorium in Nashville, performing I Walk the Line and Get Rhythm. Backstage, Cash also meets his future wife, June Carter, for the very first time, ultimately becoming one of the greatest love stories in country music history. For more country music news and history information, slide by any one of my social media sites at ConManFM.
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13: This is your evening weather forecast for tonight. A chance of showers and thunderstorms before midnight, then a slight chance of showers between midnight and 1 a.m. Low around 69, chance of precipitation at 40%. For Tuesday, a chance of showers and thunderstorms, then showers likely and possibly a thunderstorm in the afternoon. Otherwise, partly sunny with a high near 86. For Tuesday night, a slight chance of showers and thunderstorms with a low around 89. The chance of precipitation is at 20%.
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0: Yeah, great tune to wrap it up with. Toby Keith, How Do You Like Me Now? As we wrap it up, pack it up, and bail out of here, folks. John Morgan and Laney Wilson on the way. My name's Con Man. See you back here tomorrow night.
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2: Lafayette Missionary Baptist Church is having Vacation Bible School today through Friday from 8 a.m. until 11:30 each morning. An effort meeting is in progress at Russell Hill Missionary Baptist Church. Nightly services at 7 o'clock, Saturday and Sunday services at 11 a.m. Elder Stone Morris, pastor, and Brother Greg West, helper. Summer Harvest, a USDA program, is handing out 7 shelf-stable breakfast and lunches every Tuesday through July 28th. And they're doing this at First Baptist Church in Lafayette from 2 until 4:30 each Tuesday. Now, this is for ages 18 and under. Name and date of birth is all that will be needed. The Committee of the Whole of the County Commission of Macon County will meet this evening. Meeting gets underway at 6:30 in the Legislative Meeting Room at the Administration Building. Soulfire Ministries Discount General Store, 116 Main Street, is a nonprofit, faith-based store where everyone is welcome. Their hours are Mondays through Saturdays from 10 a.m. until 7 p.m. Nights to Recovery Narcotics Anonymous meetings are held every Thursday night at 7 o'clock at 224 River Street in Hartsville. Macon County Public Library has story time every Tuesday morning at 10 a.m. and at the Red Bowling Springs Branch Library, it's every Wednesday morning at 10 a.m. And that's your calendar of events.
3: Imani wouldn't be here if it wasn't for St. Jude, and I can't imagine a better place to be.
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6: This is your evening weather forecast. For tonight, a chance of showers and thunderstorms before midnight, then a slight chance of showers between midnight and 1 a.m. Low around 69, chance of precipitation at 40%. For Tuesday, a chance of showers and thunderstorms, then showers likely and possibly a thunderstorm in the afternoon, otherwise partly sunny with a high near 86. For Tuesday night, a slight chance of showers and thunderstorms with a low around 89. The chance of precipitation is at 20%.
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2: This is your weather forecast for Tuesday. A chance of showers and thunderstorms, then showers likely, and possibly a thunderstorm after 1 o'clock p.m., otherwise partly sunny with a high near 86. For Tuesday night, a slight chance of showers and thunderstorms before 10 o'clock p.m., otherwise partly cloudy with a low around 69, calm wind with a chance of precipitation at 20%. For Wednesday, a 40% chance of showers and thunderstorms in the afternoon, otherwise mostly sunny with a high near 88.

0: Lafayette Missionary Baptist Church is having Vacation Bible School today through Friday from 8 a.m. until 11:30 each morning. An effort meeting is in progress at Russell Hill Missionary Baptist Church. Nightly services at 7 o'clock, Saturday and Sunday services at 11 a.m. Elder Stone Morris, pastor, and Brother Greg West, helper. Summer Harvest, a USDA program, is handing out 7 shelf-stable breakfast and lunches every Tuesday through July 28th. And they're doing this at First Baptist Church in Lafayette from 2 until 4:30 each Tuesday. Now, this is for ages 18 and under. Name and date of birth is all that will be needed. The Committee of the Whole of the County Commission of Macon County will meet this evening. Meeting gets underway at 6:30 in the Legislative Meeting Room at the Administration Building. Soulfire Ministries Discount General Store, 116 Main Street, is a nonprofit faith-based store where everyone is welcome. Their hours are Mondays through Saturdays from 10 a.m. until 7 p.m. Nights to Recovery Narcotics Anonymous meetings are held every Thursday night at 7 o'clock at 224 River Street in Hartsville. Macon County Public Library has story time every Tuesday morning at 10 a.m. and at the Red Bowling Springs Branch Library, it's every Wednesday morning at 10 a.m. And that's your calendar of events.
1: This is your weather forecast for Tuesday. A chance of showers and thunderstorms, then showers likely, and possibly a thunderstorm after 1 o'clock p.m. Otherwise, partly sunny with a high near 86. For Tuesday night, a slight chance of showers and thunderstorms before 10 o'clock p.m. Otherwise, partly cloudy with a low around 69. Calm wind with a chance of precipitation at 20%. For Wednesday, a 40% chance of showers and thunderstorms in the afternoon. Otherwise, mostly sunny with a high near 88.

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1: That's Cody Johnson. That's his latest single, Horseback. Kenny Chesney right before that. I'm Rich Krieger. And Eric Church's whiskey, which is called Gypsy, released a limited edition bottle for America's 250th birthday. It's called Legacy Batch 003, The Declaration. And it's a modern re-imaging of the spirits that were distilled by George Washington. It blends three whiskeys, including one that has a top note from apple brandy barrels that were sourced directly from George Washington's distillery at Mount Vernon. Pretty cool stuff. Morgan Wallen coming up.
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3: And all my friends say, and then my name means much to you, but it does.
2: Country's got you covered.
4: 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It appears by its own numbers, the U.S. government seems insolvent. 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Add it all up, and it looks like the U.S. owes more than $130 trillion it doesn't have. 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
9: 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Helpers Elder Casey Cole and Brad Whittemore will assist Pastor Elder Dean Dyer. Revival's in progress at Antioch Missionary Baptist Church with nightly services at 7, with Elder Ken Roark, Brother Wyatt Williams, and Brother Cody Harris preaching. Lafette Missionary Baptist Church will have Vacation Bible School today through Friday from 8 until 11:30 each day. An effort meeting is in progress at Russell Hill Missionary Baptist Church with nightly services at 7, Saturday and Sunday services at 11. Elder Stone Morris, pastor, and Brother Greg West, helper. There'll be a reading of the Declaration of Independence by Macon County historian Randy East Wednesday evening at 5 at the County Courthouse. All are welcome to attend. The Mount Hermon Community Center will have a family-friendly dance Saturday night featuring No Deposit. Doors open at 6 and the dance starts at 7. Summer Harvest, a USDA program, will be handing out 7 shelf-stable breakfast and lunches each Tuesday through July 28th. At First Baptist Church in Lafette. They'll be doing that from 2 until 4:30. This is for ages 18 and under. Name and date of birth is all that will be needed. Macon Community Hospital is offering discounted vascular screenings during July. The carotid artery ultrasound, AAA ultrasound, and ABI peripheral arterial disease screening are $40 each or $110 for all three during June. Call 615-666-2147 for more information.
0: What do I cherish? 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
10: This is your weather forecast for Tuesday. A chance of showers and thunderstorms, then showers likely, and possibly a thunderstorm after 1 o'clock p.m., otherwise partly sunny with a high near 86. For Tuesday night, a slight chance of showers and thunderstorms before 10 o'clock p.m., otherwise partly cloudy with a low around 69, calm wind with a chance of precipitation at 20%. For Wednesday, a 40% chance of showers and thunderstorms in the afternoon, otherwise mostly sunny with a high near 88.

0: That's Coe Wetzel with High Road. Morgan Wallen right before that. I'm Rich Krieger. Coming up, popular opinion. Also, George Burge.
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0: That's George Burge and Luke Bryan. Ride, ride, ride. I'm Rich Krieger. And if you want to convince someone of something, state your case. Then do it again and again. People who hear the same opinion expressed many times are more apt to believe it's commonly held. On the way, Parmalee.
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4: 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Helpers Elder Casey Cole and Brad Whittemore will assist Pastor Elder Dean Dyer. Revival's in progress at Antioch Missionary Baptist Church with nightly services at 7 with Elder Ken Roark, Brother Wyatt Williams, and Brother Cody Harris preaching. Lafette Missionary Baptist Church will have Vacation Bible School today through Friday from 8 until 11:30 each day. An effort meeting is in progress at Russell Hill Missionary Baptist Church with nightly services at 7, Saturday and Sunday services at 11. Elder Stone Morris, pastor, and Brother Greg West, helper. There'll be a reading of the Declaration of Independence by Macon County historian Randy East Wednesday evening at 5 at the County Courthouse. All are welcome to attend. The Mount Hermon Community Center will have a family-friendly dance Saturday night featuring No Deposit. Doors open at 6 and the dance starts at 7. Summer Harvest, the USDA program, will be handing out 7 shelf-stable breakfast and lunches each Tuesday through July 28th at First Baptist Church in Lafette. They'll be doing that from 2 until 4:30. This is for ages 18 and under. Name and date of birth is all that will be needed. Macon Community Hospital is offering discounted vascular screenings during July. The carotid artery ultrasound, AAA ultrasound, and ABI peripheral arterial disease screening are $40 each or $110 for all three during June. Call 615-666-2147 for more information. Are you raising a relative child or need housing assistance? 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The Upper Cumberland Development District provides regional planning and assistance to the 14-county Upper Cumberland region to promote economic growth and community enhancement. 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
5: This is your weather forecast for Tuesday. A chance of showers and thunderstorms, then showers likely, and possibly a thunderstorm after 1 o'clock p.m., otherwise partly sunny with a high near 86. For Tuesday night, a slight chance of showers and thunderstorms before 10 o'clock p.m., otherwise partly cloudy with a low around 69, calm wind with a chance of precipitation at 20%. For Wednesday, a 40% chance of showers and thunderstorms in the afternoon, otherwise mostly sunny with a high near 88.
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0: That's Kane Brown. That's his latest single, Woman. I'm Rich Krieger. Ella Langley coming up next.
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0: is Jeannie Pruitt from the Grand Ole Opry. I want to tell you folks hello in Macon County, and thanks for listening to Country 102.
1: This is your weather forecast for Tuesday. A chance of showers and thunderstorms, then showers likely, and possibly a thunderstorm after 1 o'clock p.m. Otherwise, partly sunny with a high near 86. For Tuesday night, a slight chance of showers and thunderstorms before 10 o'clock p.m. Otherwise, partly cloudy with a low around 69. Calm wind with a chance of precipitation at 20%. For Wednesday, a 40% chance of showers and thunderstorms in the afternoon. Otherwise, mostly sunny with a high near 88.

0: your calendar of events today. Brother Michael Swindle will preach at Day's Crossroads Missionary Baptist Church Sunday night at 6. Revival will begin Sunday at Maple Grove No. 2 Missionary Baptist Church with nightly services at 7:30, day services at 1:30. Helpers Elder Casey Cole and Brad Whittemore will assist Pastor Elder Dean Dyer. Revival's in progress at Antioch Missionary Baptist Church with nightly services at 7 with Elder Ken Roark, Brother Wyatt Williams, and Brother Cody Harris preaching. Lafette Missionary Baptist Church will have Vacation Bible School today through Friday from 8 until 11:30 each day. An effort meeting is in progress at Russell Hill Missionary Baptist Church with nightly services at 7, Saturday and Sunday services at 11. Elder Stone Morris, pastor, and Brother Greg West, helper. There'll be a reading of the Declaration of Independence by Macon County historian Randy East Wednesday evening at 5 at the County Courthouse. All are welcome to attend. The Mount Hermon Community Center will have a family-friendly dance Saturday night featuring No Deposit. Doors open at 6 and the dance starts at 7. Summer Harvest, a USDA program, will be handing out 7 shelf-stable breakfast and lunches each Tuesday through July 28th at First Baptist Church in Lafette. They'll be doing that from 2 until 4:30. This is for ages 18 and under. Name and date of birth is all that will be needed. Macon Community Hospital is offering discounted vascular screenings during July. The carotid artery ultrasound, AAA ultrasound, and ABI peripheral arterial disease screening are $40 each or $110 for all three during June. Call 615-666-2147 for more information.
1: This is your weather forecast for Tuesday. A chance of showers and thunderstorms, then showers likely, and possibly a thunderstorm after 1 o'clock p.m. Otherwise, partly sunny with a high near 86. For Tuesday night, a slight chance of showers and thunderstorms before 10 o'clock p.m. Otherwise, partly cloudy with a low around 69. Calm wind with a chance of precipitation at 20%. For Wednesday, a 40% chance of showers and thunderstorms in the afternoon. Otherwise, mostly sunny with a high near 88.

in your calendar of events today. Brother Michael Swindle will preach at Day's Crossroads Missionary Baptist Church Sunday night at 6. Revival will begin Sunday at Maple Grove No. 2 Missionary Baptist Church with nightly services at 7:30, day services at 1:30. Helpers Elder Casey Cole and Brad Whittemore will assist Pastor Elder Dean Dyer. Revival's in progress at Antioch Missionary Baptist Church with nightly services at 7 with Elder Ken Roark, Brother Wyatt Williams, and Brother Cody Harris preaching. Lafette Missionary Baptist Church will have Vacation Bible School today through Friday from 8 until 11:30 each day. An effort meeting is in progress at Russell Hill Missionary Baptist Church with nightly services at 7, Saturday and Sunday services at 11. Elder Stone Morris, pastor, and Brother Greg West, helper. There'll be a reading of the Declaration of Independence by Macon County historian Randy East Wednesday evening at 5 at the County Courthouse. All are welcome to attend. The Mount Hermon Community Center will have a family-friendly dance Saturday night featuring No Deposit. Doors open at 6 and the dance starts at 7. Summer Harvest, a USDA program, will be handing out 7 shelf-stable breakfast and lunches each Tuesday through July 28th. At First Baptist Church in Lafette. They'll be doing that from 2 until 4:30. This is for ages 18 and under. Name and date of birth is all that will be needed. Macon Community Hospital is offering discounted vascular screenings during July. The carotid artery ultrasound, AAA ultrasound, and ABI peripheral arterial disease screening are $40 each or $110 for all three during June. Call 615-666-2147 for more information.

0: say a big thank you to Adam and all his fine, friendly crew at Macon Auto Repair for turning on Country 102 every day. 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
2: This is your weather forecast for Tuesday. A chance of showers and thunderstorms, then showers likely, and possibly a thunderstorm after 1 o'clock p.m. Otherwise, partly sunny with a high near 86. For Tuesday night, a slight chance of showers and thunderstorms before 10 o'clock p.m. Otherwise, partly cloudy with a low around 69. Calm wind with a chance of precipitation at 20%. For Wednesday, a 40% chance of showers and thunderstorms in the afternoon. Otherwise, mostly sunny with a high near 88.

That's Luke Combs, Be By You. I'm Rich Krieger. Coming up, Zach Topp says athletes are like superheroes to him. Right now, here's Morgan Wallen.

If your life is a country song, then right here is where you'll hear your very own soundtrack. We've got your country music covered. Country 102.

0: That's Kenny Chesney with Carry On, Tucker Wetmore, Brunette right before that. I'm Rich Krieger. Coming up, it is never too late. Also, we'll hear from Corey Kent.
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2: 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Helpers Elder Casey Cole and Brad Whittemore will assist Pastor Elder Dean Dyer. Revival's in progress at Antioch Missionary Baptist Church with nightly services at 7 with Elder Ken Roark, Brother Wyatt Williams, and Brother Cody Harris preaching. Lafette Missionary Baptist Church will have Vacation Bible School today through Friday from 8 until 11:30 each day. An effort meeting is in progress at Russell Hill Missionary Baptist Church with nightly services at 7, Saturday and Sunday services at 11. Elder Stone Morris, pastor, and Brother Greg West, helper. There'll be a reading of the Declaration of Independence by Macon County historian Randy East Wednesday evening at 5 at the County Courthouse. All are welcome to attend. The Mount Hermon Community Center will have a family-friendly dance Saturday night featuring No Deposit. Doors open at 6 and the dance starts at 7. Summer Harvest, a USDA program, will be handing out 7 shelf-stable breakfast and lunches each Tuesday through July 28th at First Baptist Church in Lafette. They'll be doing that from 2 until 4:30. This is for ages 18 and under. Name and date of birth is all that will be needed. Macon Community Hospital is offering discounted vascular screenings during July. The carotid artery ultrasound, AAA ultrasound, and ABI peripheral arterial disease screening are $40 each or $110 for all three during June. Call 615-666-2147 for more information.
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5: This is your weather forecast for Tuesday. A chance of showers and thunderstorms, then showers likely, and possibly a thunderstorm after 1 o'clock p.m. Otherwise, partly sunny with a high near 86. For Tuesday night, a slight chance of showers and thunderstorms before 10 o'clock p.m. Otherwise, partly cloudy with a low around 69. Calm wind with a chance of precipitation at 20%. For Wednesday, a 40% chance of showers and thunderstorms in the afternoon. Otherwise, mostly sunny with a high near 88.
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0: With SRN News, I'm Jason Walker. President Trump telling reporters the war in Ukraine is on his agenda for the NATO summit in Turkey, and he will be meeting with President Zelensky on Wednesday.
1: I think we're getting much closer than people realize, and President Putin wants it to end. I will tell you that very strongly. What a good call. And President Zelensky actually wants it to end now. And we're going to be going to NATO, and we're going to be talking about it. And I think we're going to get it. I think we're going to get it ended. It's been a terrible situation.
0: Russia, meanwhile, launching another missile and drone attack on Ukraine, killing at least 22 people. Authorities say.
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3: This is your weather forecast for Tuesday. A chance of showers and thunderstorms, then showers likely, and possibly a thunderstorm after 1 o'clock p.m., otherwise partly sunny with a high near 86. For Tuesday night, a slight chance of showers and thunderstorms before 10 o'clock p.m., otherwise partly cloudy with a low around 69, calm wind with a chance of precipitation at 20%. For Wednesday, a 40% chance of showers and thunderstorms in the afternoon, otherwise mostly sunny with a high near 88.

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0: That's Dan and Shay with their new single, Say So. Zach Brown Band right before that. I'm Rich Krieger and Riley Green coming up next.
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2: 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Helpers Elder Casey Cole and Brad Whittemore will assist Pastor Elder Dean Dyer. Revival's in progress at Antioch Missionary Baptist Church with nightly services at 7 with Elder Ken Roark, Brother Wyatt Williams, and Brother Cody Harris preaching. Lafette Missionary Baptist Church will have Vacation Bible School today through Friday from 8 until 11:30 each day. An effort meeting is in progress at Russell Hill Missionary Baptist Church with nightly services at 7, Saturday and Sunday services at 11. Elder Stone Morris, pastor, and Brother Greg West, helper. There'll be a reading of the Declaration of Independence by Macon County historian Randy East Wednesday evening at 5 at the County Courthouse. All are welcome to attend. The Mount Hermon Community Center will have a family-friendly dance Saturday night featuring No Deposit. Doors open at 6 and the dance starts at 7. Summer Harvest, a USDA program, will be handing out 7 shelf-stable breakfast and lunches each Tuesday through July 28th. At First Baptist Church in Lafette. They'll be doing that from 2 until 4:30. This is for ages 18 and under. Name and date of birth is all that will be needed. Macon Community Hospital is offering discounted vascular screenings during July. The carotid artery ultrasound, AAA ultrasound, and ABI peripheral arterial disease screening are $40 each or $110 for all three during June. 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
3: This is your weather forecast for Tuesday. A chance of showers and thunderstorms, then showers likely, and possibly a thunderstorm after 1 o'clock p.m. Otherwise partly sunny with a high near 86. For Tuesday night, a slight chance of showers and thunderstorms before 10 o'clock p.m. Otherwise partly cloudy with a low around 69, calm wind with a chance of precipitation at 20%. For Wednesday, a 40% chance of showers and thunderstorms in the afternoon, otherwise mostly sunny, with a high near 88.

your calendar of events today. Brother Michael Swindle will preach at Day's Crossroads Missionary Baptist Church Sunday night at 6. Revival will begin Sunday at Maple Grove No. 2 Missionary Baptist Church with nightly services at 7:30, day services at 1:30. Helpers Elder Casey Cole and Brad Whittemore will assist Pastor Elder Dean Dyer. Revival's in progress at Antioch Missionary Baptist Church with nightly services at 7 with Elder Ken Roark, Brother Wyatt Williams, and Brother Cody Harris preaching. Lafette Missionary Baptist Church will have Vacation Bible School today through Friday from 8 until 11:30 each day. An effort meeting is in progress at Russell Hill Missionary Baptist Church with nightly services at 7, Saturday and Sunday services at 11. Elder Stone Morris, pastor, and Brother Greg West, helper. There'll be a reading of the Declaration of Independence by Macon County historian Randy East Wednesday evening at 5 at the County Courthouse. All are welcome to attend. The Mount Hermon Community Center will have a family-friendly dance Saturday night featuring No Deposit. Doors open at 6 and the dance starts at 7. Summer Harvest, a USDA program, will be handing out 7 shelf-stable breakfast and lunches each Tuesday through July 28th at First Baptist Church in Lafette. They'll be doing that from 2 until 4:30. This is for ages 18 and under. Name and date of birth is all that will be needed. Macon Community Hospital is offering discounted vascular screenings during July. The carotid artery ultrasound, AAA ultrasound, and ABI peripheral arterial disease screening are $40 each or $110 for all three during June. Call 615-666-2147 for more information.

0: 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There's good stuff here.
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5: This is your weather forecast for Tuesday. A chance of showers and thunderstorms, then showers likely, and possibly a thunderstorm after 1 o'clock p.m. Otherwise, partly sunny with a high near 86. For Tuesday night, a slight chance of showers and thunderstorms before 10 o'clock p.m., otherwise, partly cloudy with a low around 69, calm wind with a chance of precipitation at 20%. For Wednesday, a 40% chance of showers and thunderstorms in the afternoon, otherwise mostly sunny with a high near 88.

That's Shaboozy and Jelly Roll with Amen. I'm Rich Krieger. Coming up, Cody Johnson, very moved by the words of Matthew McConaughey. Here's Russell Dickerson.

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7: 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Helpers Elder Casey Cole and Brad Whittemore will assist Pastor Elder Dean Dyer. Revival's in progress at Antioch Missionary Baptist Church with nightly services at 7, with Elder Ken Roark, Brother Wyatt Williams, and Brother Cody Harris preaching. Lafette Missionary Baptist Church will have Vacation Bible School today through Friday from 8 until 11:30 each day. An effort meeting is in progress at Russell Hill Missionary Baptist Church with nightly services at 7, Saturday and Sunday services at 11. Elder Stone Morris, pastor, and Brother Greg West, helper. There'll be a reading of the Declaration of Independence by Macon County historian Randy East Wednesday evening at 5 at the County Courthouse. All are welcome to attend. The Mount Hermon Community Center will have a family-friendly dance Saturday night featuring No Deposit. Doors open at 6 and the dance starts at 7. Summer Harvest, a USDA program, will be handing out 7 shelf-stable breakfast and lunches each Tuesday through July 28th. At First Baptist Church in Lafette. They'll be doing that from 2 until 4:30. This is for ages 18 and under. Name and date of birth is all that will be needed. Macon Community Hospital is offering discounted vascular screenings during July. The carotid artery ultrasound, AAA ultrasound, and ABI peripheral arterial disease screening are $40 each or $110 for all three during June. Call 615-666-2147 for more information.
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0: This is your weather forecast for Tuesday. A chance of showers and thunderstorms, then showers likely, and possibly a thunderstorm after 1 o'clock p.m. Otherwise, partly sunny with a high near 86. For Tuesday night, a slight chance of showers and thunderstorms before 10 o'clock p.m. Otherwise, partly cloudy with a low around 69. Calm wind with a chance of precipitation at 20%. For Wednesday, a 40% chance of showers and thunderstorms in the afternoon. Otherwise, mostly sunny with a high near 88.

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2: This is your weather forecast for Tuesday. A chance of showers and thunderstorms, then showers likely, and possibly a thunderstorm after 1 o'clock p.m. Otherwise, partly sunny with a high near 86. For Tuesday night, a slight chance of showers and thunderstorms before 10 o'clock p.m. Otherwise, partly cloudy with a low around 69. Calm wind with a chance of precipitation at 20%. For Wednesday, a 40% chance of showers and thunderstorms in the afternoon. Otherwise, mostly sunny with a high near 88.

0: Dustin Lynch with Easy to Love. I'm Rich Krieger. And if you want to be sure to recall something you read, warm up your memory first by moving your eyes from side to side for 30 seconds. Horizontal eye movements are thought to help interaction between the two hemispheres of the brain, and communication between them is key to retrieving certain types of memories. Coming up, Justin Moore, also Taylor Swift.
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12: 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Helpers Elder Casey Cole and Brad Whittemore will assist Pastor Elder Dean Dyer. Revival's in progress at Antioch Missionary Baptist Church with nightly services at 7, with Elder Ken Roark, Brother Wyatt Williams, and Brother Cody Harris preaching. Lafette Missionary Baptist Church will have Vacation Bible School today through Friday from 8 until 11:30 each day. An effort meeting is in progress at Russell Hill Missionary Baptist Church with nightly services at 7, Saturday and Sunday services at 11. Elder Stone Morris, pastor, and Brother Greg West, helper. There'll be a reading of the Declaration of Independence by Macon County historian Randy East Wednesday evening at 5 at the county courthouse. All are welcome to attend. The Mount Hermon Community Center will have a family-friendly dance Saturday night featuring No Deposit. Doors open at 6 and the dance starts at 7. Summer Harvest, a USDA program, will be handing out 7 shelf-stable breakfasts and lunches each Tuesday through July 28th at First Baptist Church in Lafette. They'll be doing that from 2 until 4:30. This is for ages 18 and under. Name and date of birth is all that will be needed. Macon Community Hospital is offering discounted vascular screenings during July. The carotid artery ultrasound, AAA ultrasound, and ABI peripheral arterial disease screening are $40 each or $110 for all three during June. Call 615-666-2147 for more information.
13: This is your weather forecast for Tuesday. A chance of showers and thunderstorms, then showers likely, and possibly a thunderstorm after 1 o'clock p.m., otherwise partly sunny with a high near 86. For Tuesday night, a slight chance of showers and thunderstorms before 10 o'clock p.m., otherwise partly cloudy with a low around 69, calm wind with a chance of precipitation at 20%. For Wednesday, a 40% chance of showers and thunderstorms in the afternoon, otherwise mostly sunny with a high near 88.

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0: That's the newly married Taylor Swift. I knew it, I knew you. I'm Rich Krieger. Bailey Zimmerman coming up next.
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2: 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Helpers Elder Casey Cole and Brad Whittemore will assist Pastor Elder Dean Dyer. Revival's in progress at Antioch Missionary Baptist Church with nightly services at 7 with Elder Ken Roark, Brother Wyatt Williams, and Brother Cody Harris preaching. Lafayette Missionary Baptist Church will have Vacation Bible School today through Friday from 8 until 11:30 each day. An effort meeting is in progress at Russell Hill Missionary Baptist Church with nightly services at 7, Saturday and Sunday services at 11. Elder Stone Morris, pastor, and Brother Greg West, helper. There'll be a reading of the Declaration of Independence by Macon County historian Randy East Wednesday evening at 5 at the County Courthouse. All are welcome to attend. The Mount Hermon Community Center will have a family-friendly dance Saturday night featuring No Deposit. Doors open at 6 and the dance starts at 7. Summer Harvest, a USDA program, will be handing out 7 shelf-stable

0: Minetti.
1: My wife and I just celebrated 45 memorable years together. She and my daughter Katie are my anchors.
0: Bob and Wendy spent time fundraising for healthcare causes.
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0: In 2016, he was diagnosed with pancreatic cancer.
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0: Bob participated in a clinical trial that included cutting-edge radiation therapy and surgery. 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
1: I'm so glad that I learned about what was possible for me.
0: I'm Keisha Sharp. 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
2: This is your weather forecast for Tuesday. A chance of showers and thunderstorms, then showers likely, and possibly a thunderstorm after 1 o'clock p.m., otherwise partly sunny with a high near 86. For Tuesday night, a slight chance of showers and thunderstorms before 10 o'clock p.m., otherwise partly cloudy with a low around 69, calm wind with a chance of precipitation at 20%. For Wednesday, a 40% chance of showers and thunderstorms in the afternoon, otherwise mostly sunny with a high near 88.
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0: your calendar of events today. Brother Michael Swindle will preach at Day's Crossroads Missionary Baptist Church Sunday night at 6. Revival will begin Sunday at Maple Grove No. 2 Missionary Baptist Church with nightly services at 7:30, day services at 1:30. Helpers Elder Casey Cole and Brad Whittemore will assist Pastor Elder Dean Dyer. Revival's in progress at Antioch Missionary Baptist Church with nightly services at 7 with Elder Ken Roark, Brother Wyatt Williams, and Brother Cody Harris preaching. Lafette Missionary Baptist Church will have Vacation Bible School today through Friday from 8 until 11:30 each day. An effort meeting is in progress at Russell Hill Missionary Baptist Church with nightly services at 7, Saturday and Sunday services at 11. Elder Stone Morris, pastor, and Brother Greg West, helper. There'll be a reading of the Declaration of Independence by Macon County historian Randy East Wednesday evening at 5 at the County Courthouse. All are welcome to attend. The Mount Hermon Community Center will have a family-friendly dance Saturday night featuring No Deposit. Doors open at 6 and the dance starts at 7. Summer Harvest, a USDA program, will be handing out 7 shelf-stable breakfast and lunches each Tuesday through July 28th at First Baptist Church in Lafette. They'll be doing that from 2 until 4:30. This is for ages 18 and under. Name and date of birth is all that will be needed. Macon Community Hospital is offering discounted vascular screenings during July. The carotid artery ultrasound, AAA ultrasound, and ABI peripheral arterial disease screening are $40 each or $110 for all three during June. Call 615-666-2147 for more information.
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5: This is your weather forecast for Tuesday. A chance of showers and thunderstorms, then showers likely, and possibly a thunderstorm after 1 o'clock p.m., otherwise partly sunny with a high near 86. For Tuesday night, a slight chance of showers and thunderstorms before 10 o'clock p.m., otherwise partly cloudy with a low around 69, calm wind with a chance of precipitation at 20%. For Wednesday, a 40% chance of showers and thunderstorms in the afternoon, otherwise mostly sunny with a high near 88.

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4: This is your weather forecast for Tuesday. A chance of showers and thunderstorms, then showers likely, and possibly a thunderstorm after 1 o'clock p.m. Otherwise, partly sunny with a high near 86. For Tuesday night, a slight chance of showers and thunderstorms before 10 o'clock p.m. Otherwise, partly cloudy with a low around 69. Calm wind with a chance of precipitation at 20%. For Wednesday, a 40% chance of showers and thunderstorms in the afternoon. Otherwise, mostly sunny with a high near 88.
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0: That's Graylin James, his song Water at a Wedding. Right before that, Ella Langley, I'm Rich Krieger. Coming up, Summertime is Crime Time. Also, the new single from Jelly Roll.
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2: 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Revival will begin Sunday at Maple Grove No. 2 Missionary Baptist Church with nightly services at 7:30, day services at 1:30. Helpers Elder Casey Cole and Brad Whittemore will assist Pastor Elder Dean Dyer. Revival's in progress at Antioch Missionary Baptist Church with nightly services at 7 with Elder Ken Roark, Brother Wyatt Williams, and Brother Cody Harris preaching. Lafette Missionary Baptist Church will have Vacation Bible School today through Friday from 8 until 11:30 each day. An effort meeting is in progress at Russell Hill Missionary Baptist Church with nightly services at 7, Saturday and Sunday services at 11. Elder Stone Morris, pastor, and Brother Greg West, helper. There'll be a reading of the Declaration of Independence by Macon County historian Randy East Wednesday evening at 5 at the County Courthouse. All are welcome to attend. The Mount Hermon Community Center will have a family-friendly dance Saturday night featuring No Deposit. Doors open at 6 and the dance starts at 7. Summer Harvest, a USDA program, will be handing out 7 shelf-stable breakfast and lunches each Tuesday through July 28th at First Baptist Church in Lafette. They'll be doing that from 2 until 4:30. This is for ages 18 and under. Name and date of birth is all that will be needed. Macon Community Hospital is offering discounted vascular screenings during July. The carotid artery ultrasound, AAA ultrasound, and ABI peripheral arterial disease screening are $40 each or $110 for all three during June. Call 615-666-2147 for more information.
3: This is your weather forecast for Tuesday. A chance of showers and thunderstorms, then showers likely, and possibly a thunderstorm after 1 o'clock p.m. Otherwise, partly sunny with a high near 86. For Tuesday night, a slight chance of showers and thunderstorms before 10 o'clock p.m. Otherwise, partly cloudy with a low around 69. Calm wind with a chance of precipitation at 20%. For Wednesday, a 40% chance of showers and thunderstorms in the afternoon. Otherwise, mostly sunny with a high near 88.

0: That's Jelly Roll. That's his latest single, Hands Up. I'm Rich Krieger, and time and crime are correlated. Many more crimes are committed in the hot summer months than in the cold winter months. Coming up, Keith Urban.
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8: 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Helpers Elder Casey Cole and Brad Whittemore will assist Pastor Elder Dean Dyer. Revival's in progress at Antioch Missionary Baptist Church with nightly services at 7 with Elder Ken Roark, Brother Wyatt Williams, and Brother Cody Harris preaching. Lafette Missionary Baptist Church will have Vacation Bible School today through Friday from 8 until 11:30 each day. An effort meeting is in progress at Russell Hill Missionary Baptist Church with nightly services at 7, Saturday and Sunday services at 11. Elder Stone Morris, pastor, and Brother Greg West, helper. There'll be a reading of the Declaration of Independence by Macon County historian Randy East Wednesday evening at 5 at the county courthouse. All are welcome to attend. The Mount Hermon Community Center will have a family-friendly dance Saturday night featuring No Deposit. Doors open at 6 and the dance starts at 7. Summer Harvest, a USDA program, will be handing out 7 shelf-stable breakfast and lunches each Tuesday through July 28th. At First Baptist Church in Lafette. They'll be doing that from 2 until 4:30. This is for ages 18 and under. Name and date of birth is all that will be needed. Macon Community Hospital is offering discounted vascular screenings during July. The carotid artery ultrasound, AAA ultrasound, and ABI peripheral arterial disease screening are $40 each or $110 for all three during June. Call 615-666-2147 for more information.

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2: This is your weather forecast for Tuesday. A chance of showers and thunderstorms, then showers likely, and possibly a thunderstorm after 1 o'clock p.m. Otherwise, partly sunny with a high near 86. For Tuesday night, a slight chance of showers and thunderstorms before 10 o'clock p.m. Otherwise, partly cloudy with a low around 69. Calm wind with a chance of precipitation at 20%. For Wednesday, a 40% chance of showers and thunderstorms in the afternoon. Otherwise, mostly sunny with a high near 88.
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0: 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I'm Rich Krieger. Megan Maroney, up next.
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0: your calendar of events today. Brother Michael Swindle will preach at Day's Crossroads Missionary Baptist Church Sunday night at 6. 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Helpers Elder Casey Cole and Brad Whittemore will assist Pastor Elder Dean Dyer. Revival's in progress at Antioch Missionary Baptist Church with nightly services at 7 with Elder Ken Roark, Brother Wyatt Williams, and Brother Cody Harris preaching. Lafette Missionary Baptist Church will have Vacation Bible School today through Friday from 8 until 11:30 each day. An effort meeting is in progress at Russell Hill Missionary Baptist Church with nightly services at 7, Saturday and Sunday services at 11. Elder Stone Morris, pastor, and Brother Greg West, helper. There'll be a reading of the Declaration of Independence by Macon County historian Randy East Wednesday evening at 5 at the County Courthouse. All are welcome to attend. The Mount Hermon Community Center will have a family-friendly dance Saturday night featuring No Deposit. Doors open at 6 and the dance starts at 7. Summer Harvest, a USDA program, will be handing out 7 shelf-stable breakfast and lunches each Tuesday through July 28th at First Baptist Church in Lafette. They'll be doing that from 2 until 4:30. This is for ages 18 and under. Name and date of birth is all that will be needed. Macon Community Hospital is offering discounted vascular screenings during July. The carotid artery ultrasound, AAA ultrasound, and ABI peripheral arterial disease screening are $40 each or $110 for all three during June. Call 615-666-2147 for more information.
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9: This is your weather forecast for Tuesday. A chance of showers and thunderstorms, then showers likely, and possibly a thunderstorm after 1 o'clock p.m., otherwise partly sunny with a high near 86. For Tuesday night, a slight chance of showers and thunderstorms before 10 o'clock p.m., otherwise partly cloudy with a low around 69, calm wind with a chance of precipitation at 20%. For Wednesday, a 40% chance of showers and thunderstorms in the afternoon, otherwise mostly sunny with a high near 88.

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1: This is your weather forecast for Tuesday. A chance of showers and thunderstorms, then showers likely, and possibly a thunderstorm after 1 o'clock p.m. Otherwise, partly sunny with a high near 86. For Tuesday night, a slight chance of showers and thunderstorms before 10 o'clock p.m. Otherwise, partly cloudy with a low around 69. Calm wind with a chance of precipitation at 20%. For Wednesday, a 40% chance of showers and thunderstorms in the afternoon. Otherwise, mostly sunny with a high near 88.

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0: That's John Party with Boots Off. Jason Aldean right before that. I'm Rich Krieger. And sadly, John Party and his wife Summer's marriage is gone the way of Jelly Roll's marriage. They just announced, John and his wife Summer, announced in a joint statement that they're getting a divorce after 5 years of marriage. Apparently, Summer filed way back on May 12th. They have two daughters, 2 and 3 years old. A source says Summer was fed up with John, and they tried to work it out for the kids. Quote, they've been having major issues since last year. They all but separated right before the holidays back in December. Coming up, Morgan Wallen, also Blake Shelton.
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6: The U.S. Treasury quietly released its official financial report for 2025. It appears by its own numbers, the U.S. government seems insolvent. 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
7: 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Helpers Elder Casey Cole and Brad Whittemore will assist Pastor Elder Dean Dyer. Revival's in progress at Antioch Missionary Baptist Church with nightly services at 7 with Elder Ken Roark, Brother Wyatt Williams, and Brother Cody Harris preaching. Lafette Missionary Baptist Church will have Vacation Bible School today through Friday from 8 until 11:30 each day. An effort meeting is in progress at Russell Hill Missionary Baptist Church with nightly services at 7, Saturday and Sunday services at 11. Elder Stone Morris, pastor, and Brother Greg West, helper. There'll be a reading of the Declaration of Independence by Macon County historian Randy East Wednesday evening at 5 at the County Courthouse. All are welcome to attend. The Mount Hermon Community Center will have a family-friendly dance Saturday night featuring No Deposit. Doors open at 6 and the dance starts at 7. Summer Harvest, the USDA program, will be handing out 7 shelf-stable breakfast and lunches each Tuesday through July 28th at First Baptist Church in Lafette. They'll be doing that from 2 until 4:30. This is for ages 18 and under. Name and date of birth is all that will be needed. Macon Community Hospital is offering discounted vascular screenings during July. The carotid artery ultrasound, AAA ultrasound, an ABI peripheral arterial disease screening are $40 each or $110 for all three during June. Call 615-666-2147 for more information.
8: This is your weather forecast for Tuesday. A chance of showers and thunderstorms, then showers likely, and possibly a thunderstorm after 1 o'clock p.m. Otherwise, partly sunny with a high near 86. For Tuesday night, a slight chance of showers and thunderstorms before 10 o'clock p.m. Otherwise, partly cloudy with a low around 69. Calm wind with a chance of precipitation at 20%. For Wednesday, a 40% chance of showers and thunderstorms in the afternoon. Otherwise, mostly sunny with a high near 88.
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0: That's Blake Shelton with Texas. Right before that, Morgan Wallen. I'm Rich Krieger. Coming up, babies, they like to cry a lot, just in case you're thinking about having one. Also, we'll hear from Zach John King with his song, Get to Drinkin'.
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0: That's Zach John King with his song, Get to Drinkin'. I'm Rich Krieger. And if you're thinking about having a baby, here's a little something you should know about those little bundles of joy. The average baby cries about 90 minutes a day. But you could also have what doctors call a high cry baby. The high cry baby can wail inconsolably for up to 3 hours to 8 hours a day, with enough force, it seems, to burst your eardrums. Coming up, Max McNown, also Dan and Shay.
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8: In your calendar of events today, Brother Michael Swindle will preach at Day's Crossroads Missionary Baptist Church Sunday night at 6. 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Helpers Elder Casey Cole and Brad Whittemore will assist Pastor Elder Dean Dyer. Revival's in progress at Antioch Missionary Baptist Church with nightly services at 7, with Elder Ken Roark, Brother Wyatt Williams, and Brother Cody Harris preaching. Lafette Missionary Baptist Church will have Vacation Bible School today through Friday from 8 until 11:30 each day. An effort meeting is in progress at Russell Hill Missionary Baptist Church with nightly services at 7, Saturday and Sunday services at 11. Elder Stone Morris, pastor, and Brother Greg West, helper. There'll be a reading of the Declaration of Independence by Macon County historian Randy East Wednesday evening at 5 at the County Courthouse. All are welcome to attend. The Mount Hermon Community Center will have a family-friendly dance Saturday night featuring No Deposit. Doors open at 6 and the dance starts at 7. Summer Harvest, a USDA program, will be handing out 7 shelf-stable breakfast and lunches each Tuesday through July 28th. At First Baptist Church in Lafette. They'll be doing that from 2 until 4:30. This is for ages 18 and under. Name and date of birth is all that will be needed. Macon Community Hospital is offering discounted vascular screenings during July. The carotid artery ultrasound, AAA ultrasound, and ABI peripheral arterial disease screening are $40 each or $110 for all three during June. 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

0: That's Dan and Shay with Say So. I'm Rich Krieger. Ella Langley coming up next.
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0: in your calendar of events today. Brother Michael Swindle will preach at Day's Crossroads Missionary Baptist Church Sunday night at 6. Revival will begin Sunday at Maple Grove No. 2 Missionary Baptist Church with nightly services at 7:30, day services at 1:30. Helpers Elder Casey Cole and Brad Whittemore will assist Pastor Elder Dean Dyer. Revival's in progress at Antioch Missionary Baptist Church with nightly services at 7 with Elder Ken Roark, Brother Wyatt Williams, and Brother Cody Harris preaching. Lafette Missionary Baptist Church will have Vacation Bible School today through Friday from 8 until 11:30 each day. An effort meeting is in progress at Russell Hill Missionary Baptist Church with nightly services at 7, Saturday and Sunday services at 11. Elder Stone Morris, pastor, and Brother Greg West, helper. There'll be a reading of the Declaration of Independence by Macon County historian Randy East Wednesday evening at 5 at the County Courthouse. All are welcome to attend. The Mount Hermon Community Center will have a family-friendly dance Saturday night featuring No Deposit. Doors open at 6 and the dance starts at 7. Summer Harvest, the USDA program, will be handing out 7 shelf-stable breakfast and lunches each Tuesday through July 28th at First Baptist Church in Lafette. They'll be doing that from 2 until 4:30. This is for ages 18 and under. Name and date of birth is all that will be needed. Macon Community Hospital is offering discounted vascular screenings during July. The carotid artery ultrasound, AAA ultrasound, and ABI peripheral arterial disease screening are $40 each or $110 for all three during June. Call 615-666-2147 for more information.
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4: This is your overnight weather forecast. We have a chance of showers and thunderstorms tonight. Areas of fog after 10 p.m., otherwise mostly cloudy with a low around 69. Chance of precipitation is 30%. Wednesday, a chance of showers and thunderstorms. Patchy fog before 8 a.m., otherwise partly sunny with a high near 85. Chance of precipitation is 70%. Wednesday night, a 30% chance of showers and thunderstorms, otherwise partly cloudy with a low around 68.

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1: This is your overnight weather forecast. We have a chance of showers and thunderstorms tonight. Areas of fog after 10 p.m., otherwise mostly cloudy with a low around 69. Chance of precipitation is 30%. Wednesday, a chance of showers and thunderstorms. Patchy fog before 8 a.m., otherwise partly sunny with a high near 85. Chance of precipitation is 70%. Wednesday night, a 30% chance of showers and thunderstorms, otherwise partly cloudy with a low around 68.

0: 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We've got you covered.
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0: George Burge, Ride, Ride, Ride with Luke Ryan. And if he was here, I'd say, hey, George, how'd you get Luke Bryan to do a song with you?
1: Surprise.
0: Hey.
1: I showed up.
0: How did you get Luke Bryan to do a song with you?
1: One night we were on his bus after a show, and Luke told me, he was telling stories, and he told me that he remembered when he was putting out his first album, he was opening for Kenny Chesney, and Chesney said, hey, man, you know, ditch your bus tonight. You're going to fly home with me on the jet. And Luke remembered just being out of his mind excited about it. And now I want to make you feel the same way, so play me a song that I've never heard before. But when he finished listening to it, he stood up and he said, play that thing again. And that was when I had a pretty good idea that Luke was into the song.
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11: 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Helpers Elder Casey Cole and Brad Whittemore will assist Pastor Elder Dean Dyer. Revival's in progress at Antioch Missionary Baptist Church with nightly services at 7, with Elder Ken Roark, Brother Wyatt Williams, and Brother Cody Harris preaching. Lafette Missionary Baptist Church will have Vacation Bible School today through Friday from 8 until 11:30 each day. An effort meeting is in progress at Russell Hill Missionary Baptist Church with nightly services at 7, Saturday and Sunday services at 11. Elder Stone Morris, pastor, and Brother Greg West, helper. There'll be a reading of the Declaration of Independence by Macon County historian Randy East Wednesday evening at 5 at the County Courthouse. All are welcome to attend. The Mount Hermon Community Center will have a family-friendly dance Saturday night featuring No Deposit. Doors open at 6 and the dance starts at 7. Summer Harvest, a USDA program, will be handing out 7 shelf-stable breakfasts and lunches each Tuesday through July 28th. At First Baptist Church in Lafette. They'll be doing that from 2 until 4:30. This is for ages 18 and under. Name and date of birth is all that will be needed. Macon Community Hospital is offering discounted vascular screenings during July. The carotid artery ultrasound, AAA ultrasound, and ABI peripheral arterial disease screening are $40 each or $110 for all three during June. Call 615-666 2147 for more information.
12: This is your overnight weather forecast. We have a chance of showers and thunderstorms tonight. Areas of fog after 10 p.m., otherwise mostly cloudy with a low around 69. Chance of precipitation is 30%. Wednesday, a chance of showers and thunderstorms. Patchy fog before 8 a.m., otherwise partly sunny with a high near 85. Chance of precipitation is 70%. Wednesday night, a 30% chance of showers and thunderstorms, otherwise partly cloudy with a low around 68.
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1: Five juveniles face charges after allegedly shooting fireworks into a crowd of people at the fireworks extravaganza in Bartlett. Five medical calls were received by Bartlett Fire, with three needing further care. Mayor David Parsons confirmed to WREG that those five face disorderly conduct and drug possession charges. Their ages and identities haven't been shared at this time. Later tonight, Hermitage City Council will get to vote on bringing in a possible compost and recycling facility. Councilmember Jordan Huffman talks to WKRN, saying the site in question was a homeless camp that was shut down at the end of January 2024. Huffman added, a facility like this would help the residents and neighboring centers. If council passes the vote, rezoning efforts would come next, followed by advocating a nearly $500,000 price tag. I'm Lee Maurer.
0: Number one for news from across the state. 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
3: Hi, I'd like to report a bear hug.
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3: 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So, you know, I said to move the bonfire somewhere else, and out of nowhere, Smokey Bear shows up and hugs me.
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3: So it was him. 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
1: A longtime Tennessee lawmaker is calling it a career. State Representative Johnny Shaw, who represents Bolivar and Hardeman counties in District 80, will not run for re-election for the first time in 26 years. He sat down with News Channel 3 in Memphis, saying that division has made it difficult to work across aisles. Shaw never believed he was a Democrat, a Republican, nor an independent, but a servant and statesman of the people. Shaw still maintains his two radio stations in Bolivar. Despite numerous calls to not accept a property tax increase, Bradley County Mayor Gary Davis has approved the budget and will not use his veto powers on said hike. The mayor in a statement said that this budget was the better, more responsible path for the county. He also noted that if he did veto the property tax increase, the commission would just override it. Davis stressed he wasn't pro-property tax and stood with Bradley County employees, first responders, and the taxpayers. I'm Lee Mowen, Tennessee Radio Network News.

Good morning, everyone. Hope you're having a wonderful day. You're listening right here to Total Country Mornings. 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I'm Don Blankenship. 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And it is currently 5:34 in the a.m. Weather-wise, 70 degrees. Looks like showers and thunderstorms are likely today. Could be some patchy fog out there this morning, so please be careful in your morning commutes. Otherwise, partly sunny with a high near 85. Chance of precipitation is 60%. Tonight, a chance of showers and thunderstorms. Areas of fog after 10 p.m. Otherwise, mostly cloudy with a low around 69 degrees, and the chance of precipitation is 30%. Wednesday, a chance of showers and thunderstorms, patchy fog before 8 a.m. Otherwise, partly sunny with a high near 85, and the chance of precipitation is 70%. Of course, going on in our community, we have Coffee Talk today. We'll be live and on location at Macon Bank and Trust Company, right here on the public square in Lafayette. Also, Macon Community Hospital is offering discounted vascular screenings during July. The carotid artery ultrasound, AAA ultrasound, and ABI peripheral arterial disease screening are $40 each or $110 for all three during July. Call 615-666-2147 if you'd like more information. Summer Harvest, a USDA program, will be handing out 7 shelf-stable breakfasts and lunches each Tuesday through July 28th at First Baptist Church in Lafayette from 2 until 4:30 p.m. This is for ages 18 and under. Name and date of birth is all that will be needed. And there will be a reading of the Declaration of Independence by Macon County historian Randy East. That will be Wednesday evening at 5 p.m. at the county courthouse. All are welcome to attend. All right, that's enough to get us started. What you think? I say we should just jump right in, shall we?

0: in your calendar of events today. Brother Michael Swindle will preach at Day's Crossroads Missionary Baptist Church Sunday night at 6. Revival will begin Sunday at Maple Grove No. 2 Missionary Baptist Church with nightly services at 7:30, day services at 1:30. Helpers Elder Casey Cole and Brad Whittemore will assist Pastor Elder Dean Dyer. Revival's in progress at Antioch Missionary Baptist Church with nightly services at 7 with Elder Ken Roark, Brother Wyatt Williams, and Brother Cody Harris preaching. Lafette Missionary Baptist Church will have Vacation Bible School today through Friday from 8 until 11:30 each day. An effort meeting is in progress at Russell Hill Missionary Baptist Church with nightly services at 7, Saturday and Sunday services at 11. Elder Stone Morris, pastor, and Brother Greg West, helper. There'll be a reading of the Declaration of Independence by Macon County historian Randy East Wednesday evening at 5 at the County Courthouse. All are welcome to attend. The Mount Hermon Community Center will have a family-friendly dance Saturday night featuring No Deposit. Doors open at 6 and the dance starts at 7. Summer Harvest, the USDA program, will be handing out 7 shelf-stable breakfast and lunches each Tuesday through July 28th at First Baptist Church in Lafette. They'll be doing that from 2 until 4:30. This is for ages 18 and under. Name and date of birth is all that will be needed. Macon Community Hospital is offering discounted vascular screenings during July. The carotid artery ultrasound, AAA ultrasound, and ABI peripheral arterial disease screening are $40 each or $110 for all three during June. Call 615-666-2147 for more information.
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7: So I reached out and I saw that I wasn't alone.
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12: To find
1: purpose. Go to maketheconnection.net to learn how other veterans have overcome the challenges of transitioning out of the military.

0: Here's a song I wrote on a plane between Dallas and Austin. Going to El Paso. Whoops. Now this is what gave us the idea to come down here. This is a song about a guy that probably did as much for our kind of music as anybody.
1: Well, the honky tonks in Texas were my natural second home.

0: July 7th. Hello, Tennessee. I'm Scott Fitzgerald. Let's talk sports. Of course, all eyes last night on the Emerald City of Seattle as the U.S. run at the World Cup continued last night.
1: Beaten out of the air. Freeze has got to get there and deal with it. He takes it down off the chest to Cancelara. Knocks it away. Tim Ream can't block it. It is a disastrous third goal to concede to Belgium.
0: Yeah, the U.S. men's national team's run at the World Cup now over. After a 4-1 loss to Belgium in the round of 16, defensive breakdowns, as you heard there, proved costly as Belgium scored twice before halftime, then capitalized on a costly goalkeeper error to put the match away. Mark Tillman scored the lone U.S. goal on a free kick, while Christian Pulisic left with a leg injury afterwards. Tyler Adams.
2: You have good days and you have bad days, and today was one of our bad days, and it got the best of us. We came out here with the ambition that we can go really far in this tournament. We didn't obviously go as far as we'd like. That being said, if we inspired just a few kids throughout this journey, then we did something right.
0: The Americans still leave the tournament after winning their group and reaching the knockout stage for the first time since 2002. Two more countries, though, punching their tickets to the World Cup quarterfinal round. Mikel Merino scored in the added time in the second half, and he secured a 1-0 win for Spain over Portugal in Arlington. Cristiano Ronaldo announced his World Cup retirement from his Portuguese side following the match. The round of 16 wraps up today when Argentina and Egypt clash from Atlanta, while Switzerland battles Colombia in Vancouver. More sports after this.
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8: All right. Good morning. Hope everyone had a great weekend, and hope you had a great yesterday, and we're going to have a great day today as well. You know why? It's 71 degrees, but it looks like there are going to be showers and thunderstorms likely. Otherwise, partly sunny, though, with a high near 85. Chance of precipitation is at 60%. Tonight, a chance of showers and thunderstorms, areas of fog after 10 p.m., otherwise mostly cloudy, with a low around 69 degrees. Chance of precipitation is 30%. And Wednesday, we have a chance of showers and thunderstorms, patchy fog before 8 a.m., otherwise partly sunny with a high near 85. Chance of precipitation is going to be at 70%. And, yeah, you are listening to WLCT 102.1 FM and Ween 1460 AM and 97.5 FM W248CX.

0: issuing warnings about the route it was taking through the Strait of Hormuz.
1: The UK Maritime Trade Operations Center says the projectile hit the tanker near Lima, Oman in the strait. Officials say the projectile hit the port side of the vessel while it tried traveling south out of the strait toward the Gulf of Oman. Maritime officials also say no environmental impact took place from the strike. Officials say the investigation continues.
0: Correspondent Andrew Stewart. President Trump has arrived in Turkey. He is there to attend the annual NATO summit in Ankara. It is a long road to recovery for earthquake-shattered Venezuela. Some 17,000 people have been left homeless. SRN News and our parent company, Salem Media, partnering with Christian nonprofit Food for the Poor to rush emergency aid to victims of the tragedy. 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The American dream of a World Cup title has evaporated with a 4-1 loss to Belgium. The loss comes on the heels of President Trump's successful intervention on behalf of a suspended member of Team USA.
2: The big question becomes, did the controversy surrounding FIFA's decision to suspend their top scorer, Florin Balogun's red card to allow him to play, well, did that controversy impact the team's performance? There was going to always be a cloud over this team from the rest of the world who felt that there was political interference and favoritism at play, even though U.S. fans felt that the red card was just unjust to begin with.
0: The BBC's Netta Tofik. Stock futures mixed this morning on Wall Street. The Dow futures 70 points higher. The Nasdaq futures are down 303 points. More on these stories, townhall.com.
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0: It has been said that necessity is the mother of invention. That's proven true in Ukraine, where Russia's war has made the Ukrainians experts in the deployment of military drone technology.
5: From a command post in Kharkiv, they target roads and logistics deep behind enemy lines. This strategy aims to cut off supplies like food and ammunition to Russian troops. The drones equipped with Starlink satellite communications fill the gap between frontline and long-range strike capabilities. Ukraine's success increased after SpaceX blocked unauthorized Russian access to Starlink. Ukrainian commanders say the impact has been significant, slowing Russian advances. Russia is trying to counter with mobile fire groups and electronic warfare, but Ukraine's campaign has kept them on the back foot. Keith Peters, Washington.
0: French far-right leader Marine Le Pen's political future's on the line as a Paris appeals court rules on her eligibility for the next presidential election. News and analysis, townhall.com. No presidential pardon for this guy, not involved in the 2021 riot at the U.S. Capitol.
6: Brian Cole, Jr. is charged with planting pipe bombs near the national headquarters of the Democratic and Republican parties on the eve of the January 6, 2021 riot. Federal Judge Amir Ali noted the president's blanket pardons for rioters explicitly applied only to people who were convicted of crimes related to the attack. Cole was arrested nearly a year after the mass pardons were issued, so the judge concluded they don't apply to him. Prosecutors have said Cole confessed after his arrest, telling FBI agents he felt bewildered by conspiracy theories related to the 2020 presidential election, and something just snapped. Ed Donahue, Washington.
0: A preliminary hearing for accused Charlie Kirk assassin Tyler Robinson will continue today. Yesterday, a former campus police officer testified. More on these stories, townhall.com.
7: 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There'll be a reading of the Declaration of Independence July 8th at 5 o'clock at the County Courthouse in Lafayette. Observing the first public reading of the document in 1776, Macon County historian Randy East will read to commemorate this historic event in American history for the 250th anniversary. All are welcome to attend this reading of the Declaration of Independence July 8th, 5 o'clock, at the County Courthouse in Lafayette. Everyone knows about the three R's of reading, writing, and arithmetic, but what about the four R's? Well, the four R's are of electrical safety. 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Replace worn or frayed electrical cords and relocate appliance cords so that adult won't walk on them and children can't pull on them. Putting your safety first. 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
8: This is your obituary report for the day. Ronald Harper Sykes, better known as Ronnie, age 79, of Lafayette, passed away. Ronnie will be celebrated on Saturday, July 25th at Alexander Funeral Home in Lafayette. Times will be announced closer to service day. Family requests that donations be made to Ronnie Sykes' daughter's charity, Road Trip Home Animal Rescue in Ackworth, Georgia. Ronnie Sykes is survived by daughters Melissa Ann Delaney and husband Jay, and Rhonda Carol Sykes and husband Doug, and a brother Larry Sykes. Graveside services and interment for Alfred Al Burrow, age 80, of Murfreesboro, will be conducted Wednesday morning at 10 a.m. from the Anderson & Son Memorial Park in Lafayette. There will be no visitation at the funeral home. Family requests memorials be made to the Tennessee Baptist Children's Homes. You may make these memorials by calling or coming by the funeral home. Al Burrow is survived by his wife, Teresa Bean Burrow, daughters Janine Ella Laley and husband Tarek, Rebecca B. Hitchcock and husband Jason. Funeral services for Naomi Ruth Hagen Keith, age 67, of Tompkinsville, will be conducted at noon on Thursday at Bartley & Sons Funeral Home, with burial to follow in the Bethlehem Cemetery. Visitation will be held on Wednesday at 4 p.m. until 8 p.m. and again on Thursday morning after 9 a.m. until service time at 12 noon at Bartley & Sons Funeral Home. Naomi Ruth Hagen Keith is survived by one son, Jeremy Keith, and wife Robin, two sisters, Wanda Harris, and husband Paul and Evelyn Hudson, three brothers, Jim, David, and wife Kathy, and Lewis Hagen. Funeral services for Dean Bilbrey Ferguson, age 85, of Lafayette, will be conducted Thursday afternoon at 1 p.m. from the chapel of Anderson & Son Funeral Home in Red Bulling Springs. Interment will follow in the Gamaliel Cemetery. Visitation will begin Wednesday from 11 a.m. until 8 p.m. and again on Thursday from 9 a.m. until service time at 1. Dean Bilbrey Ferguson is survived by daughters Patricia Creek, Brenda Ford, and husband Steve, daughter-in-law Pam Ferguson, sister Nina Kirby, brothers Grady Bilbrey and wife Evelyn, Bobby Bilbrey, and wife Donna. Reva Morgan, age 79, of the Winklers community of Macon County, passed away. Arrangements for Reva Morgan are incomplete at this time, but will be announced at a later date by Anderson & Son Funeral Home in Red Bulling Springs as they're made available.
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All righty. Good morning, everyone. Hope you're having a wonderful day. Happy Tuesday to you. We'll be going live and on location within the hour for Coffee Talk at Macon Bank and Trust's office right here on the Lafette Public Square. So be sure and tune in for that. And birthday list brought to you by Latia's Mexican Restaurant and Pepperonis. We're going to say a happy belated birthday from yesterday to Lance Brooks. Lance, that's called in from your mother-in-law and the family. And a happy 34th birthday this morning going out to Kip West. Kip, that's called in from your grandmother, and we hope you have a terrific birthday.

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2: 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Helpers Elder Casey Cole and Brad Whittemore will assist Pastor Elder Dean Dyer. Revival's in progress at Antioch Missionary Baptist Church with nightly services at 7 with Elder Ken Roark, Brother Wyatt Williams, and Brother Cody Harris preaching. Lafette Missionary Baptist Church will have Vacation Bible School today through Friday from 8 until 11:30 each day. An effort meeting is in progress at Russell Hill Missionary Baptist Church with nightly services at 7, Saturday and Sunday services at 11. Elder Stone Morris, pastor, and Brother Greg West, helper. There'll be a reading of the Declaration of Independence by Macon County historian Randy East Wednesday evening at 5 at the County Courthouse. All are welcome to attend. The Mount Hermon Community Center will have a family-friendly dance Saturday night featuring No Deposit. Doors open at 6 and the dance starts at 7. Summer Harvest, the USDA program, will be handing out 7 shelf-stable breakfasts and lunches each Tuesday through July 28th at First Baptist Church in Lafette. They'll be doing that from 2 until 4:30. This is for ages 18 and under. Name and date of birth is all that will be needed. Macon Community Hospital is offering discounted vascular screenings during July. The carotid artery ultrasound, AAA ultrasound, and ABI peripheral arterial disease screening are $40 each or $110 for all three during June. Call 615-666-2147 for more information.
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0: Hey, sweetie. 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
3: Both the Montgomery County Sheriff's Office and Clarksville Police released more information on Darius Chappell's death. He was found unresponsive in the county jail 4 days after his arrest. Eyewitness video into WZTV shows a Clarksville police officer releasing a canine on Chappell along Fort Campbell Boulevard. That officer is on leave pending a use of force investigation. The Sheriff's Office statement to Fox 17 said he was further medically cleared before being booked into jail. Chappell's family telling WZTV there are appalled at the excessive force and don't believe his bite wounds were properly treated. Former Johnson City Police Officer Connor Cooper pleads guilty to official misconduct and government record tampering. He was accused of turning off his body camera during an April 2024 pursuit, also allegedly asking an officer in training to do the same. Cooper will serve a year of supervised probation, along with 40 hours of community service and a 12-week basic police academy before he can reapply to become an officer again. I'm Lee Mowen, Tennessee Radio Network News.

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2: Welcome back to the Tennessee Ag Net. Time to check the markets after Wednesday's trade in Chicago. At the Board of Trade, December corn 404 and three quarters, up 3.5. March corn 420 and a half, up 3. May corn 428 and three quarters, up 2.75. November soybeans, $9.80, down 11 cents. January beans, $9.94, down 9.5. March beans, $10.07 and three quarters, down 9. December wheat, $5.85, up 5.5. July wheat, $6.21, up 4.5. We'll be back to check the livestock numbers next, right here on the Tennessee Ag Net.
3: Hi, I'm LeVar Burton, and I'm proud to be a book person. 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How do I choose a book? Is it the cover? Sometimes it's the cover, sometimes it's the title. I guess I'm pretty visual, so it's a combination of those two. The first book I remember was Captain's Courageous. When I finished that book, I had become so involved with these characters. So here's the thing. If a book's really, really impressing me and the writing is really, really good, I will peek and see what the last paragraph is. Because the endings of books, if it's really, really well done, that ending, that last thought should rock you. I am a book person, and if you're a book person too, read to a child and spark a lifetime of ambition. 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A public service announcement brought to you by Reading is Fundamental, Library of Congress, and the Ad Council.
2: Turning to the livestock markets after Wednesday's trade at the Chicago Mercantile Exchange, October cattle 187.05, up 32 cents. December cattle 186.60, up 7 cents. February cattle 186.97, down 42 cents. December hogs 77.70, up $2.47. February hogs 81.10, up $1.80. April hogs on Wednesday, up $1.25 at 85.05. November feeder cattle 245.50, down 97 cents. January feeder cattle down 87 cents at 243.35. 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

0: Tuesday, July 7th. Hello, Tennessee. I'm Scott Fitzgerald. Let's talk sports. Of course, all eyes last night on the Emerald City of Seattle as the U.S. run at the World Cup continued last night.
1: Beaten out of the air. Freeze has got to get there and deal with it. He takes it down off the chest to Cancellara, knocks it away. Tim Ream can't block it. It is a disastrous third goal to concede to Belgium.
0: Yeah, the U.S. men's national team's run at the World Cup now over. After a 4-1 loss to Belgium in the round of 16, defensive breakdowns, as you heard there, proved costly as Belgium scored twice before halftime, then capitalized on a costly goalkeeper error to put the match away. Mark Tillman scored the lone U.S. goal on a free kick, while Christian Pulisic left with a leg injury afterwards. Tyler Adams.
2: You have good days and you have bad days, and today was one of our bad days, and it got the best of us. We came out here with the ambition that we can go really far in this tournament. We didn't obviously go as far as we'd like. That being said, if we inspired just a few kids throughout this journey, then we did something right.
0: The Americans still lead the tournament after winning their group and reaching the knockout stage for the first time since 2002. Two more countries still punching their tickets to the World Cup quarterfinal round. Mikel Merino scored in the added time in the second half, and he secured a 1-0 win for Spain over Portugal in Arlington. Cristiano Ronaldo announced his World Cup retirement from his Portuguese side following the match. The round of 16 wraps up today when Argentina and Egypt clash from Atlanta, while Switzerland battles Colombia in Vancouver. More sports after this.
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0: And to baseball. The Braves let one slip away last night. They fall 7-6 to the Mets in 10 innings. They hit the road to open a series in Pittsburgh tonight, taking on the Pirates. Hurston Waldrop will make his first start for the Braves. The Reds, though, they're back home along the banks of the Ohio all before the All-Star break. They'll take on the Phillies. Andrew Abbott gets the nod for Cincinnati. Down on the farm, the Sounds head into the new week with momentum after, of course, taking their series against Jacksonville. They open a 6-game road series at Charlotte starting tonight. Meanwhile, the Redbirds, who also won their weekend series, when they're on the road, they'll take on Gwinnett. Have a great day, Tennessee. I'm Scott Fitzgerald.
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0: Thomason. Wheels down for President Trump. He's landed in Turkey, site of this year's annual NATO summit. Alliance leaders will strive to convince him that they are committed to spending more on defense, their own as well as that of fellow NATO members. International shipping, it remains a risky business in this strategic waterway.
1: A tanker in the Strait of Hormuz has been set ablaze after being struck by a projectile. The United Kingdom Maritime Trade Operations Centre says the tanker had been hit near Lima, Oman in the strait, adding the projectile hit the port side of the vessel while it was travelling south out of the strait toward the Gulf of Oman. It adds, there's been no environmental impact from the strike and that the authorities are investigating. Iranian state television is reporting the liquefied natural gas tanker came under attack after ignoring warnings but did not directly claim the assault. I'm Charles Tillidesma.
0: Calls are growing within his own party for Democrat Graham Platner to drop out of the U.S. Senate race in Maine. On top of other allegations now, a woman is accusing Platner of sexual assault. Republican Senator Tom Cotton.
2: Let's not kid ourselves about what's happening here. The Democrats were willing to overlook other past misconduct, not mere allegations, but misconduct that he had confirmed because they agreed with his socialist, anti-Semitic, anti-American views. Those were a feature, not a bug.
0: Cotton speaking with the Salem Radio Network. Millions of people in the Mid-Atlantic and the Northeast face another day of rain as floodwaters and the threat of flooding persist. Parts of New Jersey and Connecticut have been especially hard hit by flash flooding. Watching Wall Street this morning, stock futures are mixed. The Dow futures are up 149 points, while the Nasdaq futures are down 312 points. More on these stories, townhall.com.
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0: As its ancient power grid continues to crumble, Cuba has suffered yet another island-wide blackout.
5: Fuel reserves have been dwindling since President Trump threatened tariffs on any country that provides oil to the island. A delivery by a Russian tanker back in March ran out by the end of April. As for health care, Mario Cruz with the World Health Organization says over 100,000 surgeries have been postponed, including those for pediatric patients. Like many Cubans, 33-year-old Mario Pedroso was resigned about the total blackout. Oil hasn't come in here for a while, he says, and we have no way to solve the problem. We have to resist, as we Cubans say. That's all. I'm Jennifer King.
0: Explosions rocked Damascus shortly after French President Macron entered the presidential palace for a meeting with his Syrian counterpart. The blasts injured at least four people, but the French president's office says Macron is safe and his visit to Syria is ongoing. News and analysis at townhall.com. New ICE facility could speed up deportations of families and kids.
6: The Trump administration plans to open a 528-bed holding center for migrant families and unaccompanied children awaiting removal from the U.S. It's being built in Alexandria, Louisiana, next to an airfield that's become the nation's largest hub of deportation flights. Immigration and Customs Enforcement says the facility's not a detention center, but a staging facility. The location would remove logistical headaches caused by extracting children from foster homes and shelters and not having anywhere to put them during final preparations for flight. I'm Ben Thomas.
0: The premiers of Alberta and Ontario have proposed a pipeline to carry Western Canadian oil to the country's east as Canada seeks new markets, a pipeline to carry up to 500,000 barrels of oil a day. More on these stories, townhall.com.
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7: 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There'll be a reading of the Declaration of Independence July 8th at 5 o'clock at the County Courthouse in Lafayette. 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All are welcome to attend this reading of the Declaration of Independence, July 8th, 5 o'clock, at the County Courthouse in Lafayette.
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9: This is your obituary report for the day. Ronald Harper Sykes, better known as Ronnie, age 79, of Lafayette, passed away. Ronnie will be celebrated on Saturday, July 25th at Alexander Funeral Home in Lafayette. Times will be announced closer to service date. Family requests that donations be made to Ronnie Sykes' daughter's charity, Road Trip Home Animal Rescue in Ackworth, Georgia. Ronnie Sykes is survived by daughters Melissa Ann Delaney and husband Jay, and Rhonda Carol Sykes and husband Doug, and a brother Larry Sykes. Graveside services and interment for Alfred Al Burrow, age 80, of Murfreesboro, will be conducted Wednesday morning at 10 a.m. from the Anderson & Son Memorial Park in Lafayette. There will be no visitation at the funeral home. Family requests memorials be made to the Tennessee Baptist Children's Homes. You may make these memorials by calling or coming by the funeral home. Al Burrow is survived by his wife, Teresa Bean Burrow, daughters Janine Ella Laley and husband Tarek, Rebecca B. Hitchcock and husband Jason. Funeral services for Naomi Ruth Hagen Keith, age 67, of Tompkinsville, will be conducted at noon on Thursday at Bartley & Sons Funeral Home, with burial to follow in the Bethlehem Cemetery. Visitation will be held on Wednesday at 4 p.m. until 8 p.m. and again on Thursday morning after 9 a.m. until service time at 12 noon at Bartley & Sons Funeral Home. Naomi Ruth Hagen Keith is survived by one son, Jeremy Keith, and wife Robin, two sisters, Wanda Harris and husband Paul and Evelyn Hudson, three brothers, Jim, David, and wife Kathy, and Lewis Hagen. Funeral services for Dean Bilbrey Ferguson, age 85, of Lafayette, will be conducted Thursday afternoon at 1 p.m. from the chapel of Anderson & Son Funeral Home in Red Bulling Springs. Interment will follow in the Gamaliel Cemetery. Visitation will begin Wednesday from 11 a.m. until 8 p.m. and again on Thursday from 9 a.m. until service time at 1. Dean Bilbrey Ferguson is survived by daughters Patricia Creek, Brenda Ford and husband Steve, daughter-in-law Pam Ferguson, sister Nina Kirby, brothers Grady Bilbrey and wife Evelyn, Bobby Bilbrey and wife Donna. Reva Morgan, age 79, of the Winklers community of Macon County, passed away. Arrangements for Reva Morgan are incomplete at this time, but will be announced at a later date by Anderson & Son Funeral Home in Red Bulling Springs as they're made available.
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10: 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It's 710, 75 degrees under partly sunny skies here in Lafayette. It's Tuesday morning, and that can mean only one thing. It's time for Coffee Talk. So let's head out to Macon Bank and Trust on the square with Don, Linda, Landon, and all the gang for Coffee Talk.
11: All right. Thank you, Jeremy. We appreciate you, and we appreciate Mr. Landon Reed for being here with us for Macon Bank and Trust right here on the public square. How you doing, Landon?
12: Doing well. How are you, Don?
11: Very well, thank you. What do we got going on here at Macon Bank and Trust?
12: Well, Don, it's pretty calm at the bank. We're getting ready for a couple of big events. We just closed out a couple of events. But the big thing coming up is the fair booth. We're going to have a booth just like we do every single year at the fair. We've got some pretty exciting plans. I don't want to quite give them away, but our booth is shaping up to be more exciting than it's ever been. So look for us at the fair. We're going to have some cool giveaways. We're going to be set up right where we normally do, right there on the left. So be on the lookout for us.
11: All right. Looking forward to it.
12: Yes, sir. Also, another thing that's coming up is the 29th annual Macon Bank Invitational. This is a cross-country meet that we've been doing for 29 years. We were pretty close with the coach, Pete Grosbeck. He says it's the biggest event that, you know, the biggest meet that they do. So that's always an honor to put that on. There are a ton of schools. I don't know the exact number off the top of my head what we had last year. But I want to say there were over 100 schools, and there were just a ton of runners out there at the course. So that's always a really fun event. We hand out water to the runners. We pass out their medals. It's always a very, very cool event.
11: Yeah, that's a lot. You said over 100.
12: Yeah, it's a ton. It's a ton. This is kind of far out, but I think it is about time to start talking about it because we'll be getting our invitations together before we know it. But the Cruise for the Cure is coming up. It's going to be, we do it in September. We try to do it around the third weekend of September. So it's going to be on the 19th this year with the rain out set for the following week. We partner up with Sherry's Hope. We donate all the money there. They, you know, support cancer research and fighting cancer. It's a wonderful organization. We really think a lot of the folks that run that. So the Cruise for a Cure is going to be on September the 19th. So this is your heads up to start getting those vehicles ready and get them shined and running. Yes, sir.
11: Are you still, or do you know the destination?
12: The destination is always at the drive-in. Yes,
11: sir. That's what I was thinking.
12: Yes, sir. Last year it was, it coincided with their, I believe it was their 70th or 75th anniversary. I believe they played Grease. So they always play like a car themed movie. It's always a really good time. One of my favorite events that we do.
11: There you go.
12: Also, I kind of wanted to just remind everybody, since we just came off of July the 4th, the ITM is open and available. You can cash checks, make deposits with it. So if there's ever a bank holiday that we're closed and you need to do some banking, stop by that ITM on the corner of 52 and Ellington Drive right across from Walgreens. It is open and available to serve you.
11: How easy is that to use, Landon?
12: It is super easy, Don. It's actually got a live teller function, so if you are encountering any issues or if you're having some trouble using it or maybe even reading the screen, there's a button that you can press that connects to an employee at our main office. She's upstairs in bookkeeping. Her name is Destiny. She's great.
11: That's pretty neat.
12: And you can just connect to her just right away with a touch of a button, and she can take over that machine and kind of handle your transaction. It's pretty similar to how it would be at just a normal teller drawer.
11: Hey, the future is here.
12: Yes, sir. Yes, sir, it is. Well, that's about all I've got for you at the top of the show, Don.
11: All right. Well, Landon, it's always great talking with you. I know we'll be talking with you a little bit later this morning.
12: Likewise.
11: But, thank you for making Bank and Trust for hosting Coffee Talk today. It looks like it's going to be maybe a chance of rain, but right now it looks like it's going to be a beautiful day, doesn't it?
12: It does. The fog's finally clearing up, so maybe it'll be pretty nice.
11: All right. Thank you, Landon.
12: Thank you, Don.
11: We are live on the public square here in Lafayette at Macon Bank and Trust, and we'll be right back with more Coffee Talk.
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14: 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Helpers Elder Casey Cole and Brad Whittemore will assist Pastor Elder Dean Dyer. Revival's in progress at Antioch Missionary Baptist Church with nightly services at 7 with Elder Ken Roark, Brother Wyatt Williams, and Brother Cody Harris preaching. Lafette Missionary Baptist Church will have Vacation Bible School today through Friday from 8 until 11:30 each day. An effort meeting is in progress at Russell Hill Missionary Baptist Church with nightly services at 7, Saturday and Sunday services at 11. Elder Stone Morris, pastor, and Brother Greg West, helper. There'll be a reading of the Declaration of Independence by Macon County historian Randy East Wednesday evening at 5 at the County Courthouse. All are welcome to attend. The Mount Hermon Community Center will have a family-friendly dance Saturday night featuring No Deposit. Doors open at 6 and the dance starts at 7. Summer Harvest, the USDA program, will be handing out 7 shelf-stable breakfast and lunches each Tuesday through July 28th at First Baptist Church in Lafette. They'll be doing that from 2 until 4:30. This is for ages 18 and under. 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Macon Community Hospital is offering discounted vascular screenings during July. The carotid artery ultrasound, AAA ultrasound, and ABI peripheral arterial disease screening are $40 each or $110 for all three during June. 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
10: It's 718, 75 degrees in Lafayette under partly sunny skies. 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It's Tuesday morning. We're at Coffee Talk, so we'll head back out to Macon Bank and Trust with Don for more Coffee Talk.
11: All right, folks, thank you so much for joining us. We're here live and on location at Macon Bank and Trust on the Lafayette Public Square. And now with me, Mr. Barry Doss from the Election Commission here in Macon County. Good morning, Barry.
17: Good morning, Don. How are you today?
11: I'm doing very well, thank you. And yourself?
17: Oh, I'm doing great. I'm doing great, as always.
11: All right. Yeah, you're still smiling from that grandbaby, aren't you?
17: Oh, yeah. That's the reason to smile. That's right.
11: There you go.
17: And she's doing great, too. That's good.
11: Outstanding. So tell us what we got to know about these upcoming elections.
17: Well, we got one coming up. Early voting's just right around the corner. But the big thing I want to talk to everybody about today is the last day to register for that election.
11: Oh, yeah.
17: So if you can come by our office, we'll be open until 4 today. We'll get you registered in there if you're not registered. Or you can still go online to govotetn.gov, and you can register directly right there online. Even if we're not going to process it. We'll have it this evening, but you'll register today, and so we can process it tomorrow, and you'll still get registered that way. Easy way to register. Just make sure you have to have a Tennessee driver's license with that to be able to register, though, too.
11: Now, if they don't know if they're registered still, they can still do that same process.
17: They can still go on there. And I want to encourage you to go on there. We get so many duplicate registrations out there that you can check your status there very easy to see if you're registered. We like for you to have a card as far as that goes, but that just verifies your address is what it says. The main thing we're wanting is that photo ID. We want to make sure you got that photo ID that identifies who you are, and then we're going to check that against what we have on file with you, and that's going to be able to get you in the vote. But we need to make sure you're registered, and you can do that. You can check that your status right away to see if you are registered. We have a lot of questions. This is a state and federal primary and a county general. It doesn't matter whether you voted in May or not. You can still vote in this election. Every election stands independently upon itself. So we want to encourage people to get out and vote in this election. A lot of big offices is up for this in this election.
11: And you mentioned photo IDs. You know, Tennessee is still, what, number one in
17: voting? We're still number one, 4 years running. Actually, just declared number 5 years. We were just at our state seminar, and so we're 5 years now the number one nation. Number one in the nation for voter integrity.
11: And that's
17: a pretty big accomplishment for Tennessee on the things that we do and what we accomplish to make sure you get to vote and you have your one vote and you vote your one vote. And that's all you get to do.
11: There you go. And, we talked last time, too, about, that's anonymous. You don't have to let anybody know because once you go in and vote, the only person who knows is you.
17: The only person who knows who you vote for is you, unless you tell somebody. Because we don't know. We know you voted, but we don't know who you voted for or anything like that. It is a primary, so you will have to pick Republican or Democrat as far as the state and federal election this time. But the county general stands on its own. It doesn't matter which one of those primaries you pick. You're automatically going to get the county general. Or you say, hey, I don't really know a lot about this state stuff, and you just want to vote in the county, you can say, hey, I just want to vote in the county general, and that's okay. You'll see the county general ballot with that.
11: Now, of course, if you don't know that much about your candidates, do your research.
17: Do your research. There's still plenty of time. We're, really and truly from Election Day, we're a month away. We're a month away from Election Day because Election Day is August the 6th. So you've got a whole month. If you really don't know your people and who you want to vote for, you've got time to do some research, especially on these local candidates and even the state candidates. You still have time to do some research and figure out who and why you want to vote for that person.
11: Right. I mean, there may be somebody you think, and you really got lined up and want to vote for, but it turns out, this guy really is more inclined to be voting for what I would want to happen.
17: That's exactly right. Make sure you do your research. Make sure you know who the candidates are. This is a pretty lengthy ballot we're going to have this time. By the time you take all the state and federal candidates, and then go ahead with the county general, and then right at the very end, we've got some of those judicial retention questions too out there. For you to answer, and so there's and that'll be along with the county ballot also. So that's some judicial retention at the all different areas of the state. So you have opportunity to do some research on those. And just want to remind everybody, hey, where do I find a ballot at? Hey, you can go to MaconCountyTN.gov, tap on the government tab at the top, and then look for the election administrator. And you can click on it, and then you'll see the August 6th election there on the left side. And you click on it, and there you can find a ballot, too. You can click on it, and you can look at the entire ballot there. Of course, here in about a week or so, it'll be coming out in the Macon County Chronicle. We'll have that ballot out in the Chronicle for anybody to see. And, you can look through it, cut it out of the paper, circle your answers, and bring it with you to vote. That's fine. That's completely fine if you want to come in, bring that with you, and make sure you're voting for the right candidate, because it is a pretty lengthy ballot, like I'm saying.
11: Now, give us an example, just a short example, of some of the offices that they may be voting for.
17: Well, at the state and federal level, you're going to have the governor. You're going to have the U.S. Senator. You're going to have your U.S. Rep. You're going to have your state representative. You're going to have a county and you're going to have a committee man, a committee woman, depending upon which party that you pick there, too, for that. But all of those offices will be out there at the state level. County level, probably easier to tell you who's not going to be on there, but you've got the, of course, the mayor, you've got your county commissioner, and you will see the ones that are your respective district. You know, we've got county commissioners in several, in 10 different districts, and you'll get to vote for two of those. If you want to, you can vote for one, but you can vote for up to two county commissioners in your district. And some will have, some districts have more candidates than others that you can vote for. You'll see the sheriff's office. You'll see the trustee's office. You'll see the circuit court clerk. You'll see the county clerk. You'll see the register of deeds. You'll see in some districts you're going to see school board, and then in and then in other districts you're going to see, well, all districts you're going to see constables also. So a lot of different offices out there for you to vote for at this time.
11: There you go. And hey, you know, a happy belated 4th of July. You know, that's something we should mention too, because that's one of those reasons we got this right to vote.
17: That's right. You know, we have in Tennessee and across this nation, we have a lot of freedoms. And one of those freedoms is that we, that people fought and died for, is that right to vote. And we should take that time to do that. You know, in this time we have also for the, we have a thing, you can go to the Go Vote TN, and you can say, you know, maybe you have a family member who was a veteran. You can do what's called the honor vote, and you can register to vote there. It's the honor vote there on that on the govotn.gov site, and you can honor your person that you know that fought and died for this country, or lived their whole life and went over there and sacrificed. You know, there's a lot of sacrifice. Some people sacrificed a lot. They may not have given their lives, but they sacrificed their time and away from their families and things like that while they do this. And you know, still went through a lot for what they did for this country, and I so appreciate everything that they have done for us.
11: Amen. Amen. Mm-hmm. So folks, if you have never voted, maybe now's the time to start.
17: It's time to start. You know, like today, today is the last day for you to register to vote. So I can't make sure you take that time. If you have any questions, you can give us a call at the office at 615-666-2199. We'll be glad to answer those questions on how to get you be able to register to vote. State law in Tennessee requires you to register 30 days prior to the election. So, like I said, today is the last day for this August election. Hey, if you miss it, we still got November that's coming up there. But if you come in and say, hey, I'm sorry I missed that date, you know, you can go ahead and go and still go on and register, and we'll hold your registration until we get this election certified. We'll put you in as soon as this certified, and you'll, just a few days, you'll get your yellow registration card in the mail after you get registered. And, if, like I said, any questions, give us a call. Come by and give us a call. Maybe you're not able to go to the polls and you're registered. We have a lot of we want to vote absentee. We have absentee where you can vote. Anybody over the age of 60 automatically qualifies to vote absentee as long as they voted one time. We have to prove you're a real person. So that's
11: right.
17: Why we require that we've seen you at least one time. And to be able to vote absentee, we want to see that photo ID that you that you're there and you're who you say you are. And then after that, you can vote absentee if you want to, if you feel like that's the best way for you to get out there. Maybe you have some health reasons or whatever, unable to be there. But it's everybody's got given right for them to vote, and we want them to do that.
11: If they have any questions, how can they get in touch with you?
17: Hey, you know, big easy thing, just pick up the phone, give us a call, 615-666-2199, or come by and see us at the office at 607 Highway 52 Bypass East, Suite C. We will be starting early voting on July the 17th and run through August 1st, Monday through Friday, 8 to 4:30, Saturdays 8 to noon through that time period. And on the last, I think it's the 30th, the last Thursday that we have, we'll be going to 8 a.m. to 7 p.m., so a long night if anybody wants to get out there. We have three Saturdays this time of early voting, and so we have plenty of opportunity for you to get out and vote through early voting.
11: All right. Well, Barry, it's always good to talk with you, buddy.
17: Hey, good to talk with you, Don, and appreciate y'all giving us this time. Appreciate Macon Bank giving us this spot to talk today this morning.
11: Well, we appreciate the Election Commission always coming out and making people aware.
17: Thank you.
11: All right, thank you. All right, we're going to head back to the station, and we'll be right back with more Coffee Talk here at Macon Bank and Trust.
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1: Checking your birthdays. Happy birthday yesterday on Monday to Lance Brooks from your mother-in-law and family. Happy 34th birthday to Kip West. That's called in from your grandmother. Happy birthday to Ruby Thompson, called in from family and friends. And happy birthday to Granny Carolyn Graves from family and friends, and especially her grandchildren, Corbin, Layton, and Lennon. Hope everyone has had and does have a wonderful birthday. It's 732, 76 degrees here in Lafayette, partly sunny skies outside. We're going to head back out to Macon Bank and Trust to Don for some more coffee talk.
2: 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Good morning, Maria.
3: Good morning, Don. How are you?
2: I'm doing very well, thanks. And how are you?
3: Oh, good. Just recuperating from 4th of July.
2: Yeah, it's been a big weekend.
3: Oh, absolutely.
2: Now, folks, if you heard Maria's name before, you might have heard her on the radio with me when she's been talking about the 37150 Community Center. But she also has her business, Casino Bookkeeping. Maria, tell us a little bit about the Casino Bookkeeping
3: Thank
2: business.
3: Thank you. Yes, so I have been doing this profession for over 30 years. I started very young and never got out of this profession. I love it. I enjoy it. Most people say, how do you deal with numbers? For me, is really the relationships. I love building relationships. I've met tremendous amount of interesting people, business owners that have created widgets that you go, huh, never knew that. And, you know, they're successful. They've gone from basing their business in a living room to, you know, getting 20,000 square foot buildings to house their business.
2: Right.
3: So I love being part of that growth. Like I said, meeting different types of people all over the United States. I don't just have clients here in my home state, but clients all over the United States and some international ones. It's just interesting. It's an interesting profession to meet a lot of different people.
2: Right. We both have a local friend, a mutual friend, who's got a local business, and he sings your praises. You know, he says you've helped him immensely.
3: Yes, and I know who you're talking about. Love and adore Mr. Shockley. He is a wonderful person also in the community who's kind of helped me spread my wings around here and, you know, has gotten me to get to know a few different people in the community. But going back to when I started this, like I said, I've been doing this for 30 years, but I started my own business 21 years ago, primarily because I had had children, and I wanted to have the time that I needed to be with them, to do school stuff, sports stuff, you know, all of those things. And very grateful that I've been doing this for as long as I have, and just love doing it. I really do.
2: Now, I think of bookkeeping, I think of like, okay, maybe an accountant or somebody help me with my taxes. Now, you don't do taxes, though,
3: do you? I do not do taxes. So basically my business helps other businesses. I'm more of a business-to-business. I prepare everything for you to just turn it over to your CPA at the end of the year or your accountant, whoever prepares your taxes. I also do full charge payroll, and I have some business management clients. And a lot of people ask me, what is business management? I usually use that with primarily I use that for clientele that are in retirement homes or have some sort of illness. I have a couple of elderly clients. Their families will hire me to pay all their expenses and kind of do the bookkeeping for them because they are no longer able to balance books or do any of that. So
2: right.
3: Primarily my focus is on business, but I do have some personal clients, but they're in that medical area where
2: they
3: can't do
2: it. They're in a situation where they need that expertise.
3: They need that help.
2: Yeah.
3: But like I said, our office can handle full cycle payroll. We do W-2s, 1099s, you know, all of those things that you need annually. We do sales tax, all of those things that, you know, most business owners don't want to deal with or don't have the capability to deal with.
2: Well, you know, here in Macon County, we have a lot of small local businesses, and it's hard enough running a local business, and anything that you could offer to help them ease that stress. You know, I'm sure there's a lot of folks that get into a business wanting to do a certain thing, but it's
3: well,
2: so
3: you know,
2: far in between what they can realize they can do.
3: And that's the thing. A lot of people say, hey, I want to start a business. Sometimes they don't know what that entails. You know, you need to look for insurance. You need to look for, you know, make sure you apply for your city business license. Depending on your profession, there might be some professional licensing that also goes into that. So, you know, opening up a small, even if it's a small operation, there's other things that go with it. And those are things that I can help you with. You know, I have templates in my office that I can tell you, oh, you're an automotive repair, you can do this. Or you're a dentist office, you can do that. Or you're an attorney's office, you have to do this. So, you know, there's just a lot of knowledge out there. And by all means, I'm not saying I have all of it, but, you know, I'm the type of person that if I don't know the answer, you know, I'll get the answer for you. I work with a lot of different CPAs in a lot of different states. So that helps me also with the knowledge when people are looking for it,
2: right,
3: for me to reach out to these different.
2: And that's great, too. If somebody's been using a CPA, you know, for years to do their taxes or whatever, mm-hmm, you can help them streamline it and get it ready. And yeah.
3: Well, that's what I have found with a lot of small businesses. They just say, well, you know, I just gather all my receipts and I take them to my CPA or my tax preparer at the end of the year. And that's fine if that's that works for you. But there's a lot of small businesses that are also looking for loans. Any financial institution is going to require you to have a profit and loss statement or an income statement, depending on how you call it, and a balance sheet. You know, your bank or your lender, I should say, needs to see not only a snapshot of what's going on currently, but that's where your balance sheet comes in. It gives them a view of what's been going on. So those things are also very important. I also have clients that don't know how to read those type of statements. And, you know, I love, part of my job is not just, hey, do this, give me paperwork, and I spit out the data.
2: Right.
3: A lot of my format is teaching clients. I love teaching them. I love talking to them so that they have a better understanding as to how they're running their business and what is proving to be successful for them. I'll use an example. There was a client that I had, and he came up with airtight plastic containers, and he kept selling only to the tea industry. And then he made something for bread boxes. They were like bread boxes. And he realized very quickly that the tea people were way more successful for him than doing these bread boxes.
2: Right.
3: Even though he was really excited about it. So that kind of, you know, and we were only able to show him that with numbers, you know,
2: exactly,
3: with the data and months of data. So it's very important to know where your business is, where you would like it to go, and for that, you need some of that bookkeeping data.
2: Yeah, I don't see how anybody that's doing a small business could make it without somebody like you helping them.
3: Well, I appreciate that. But, yeah, you know, like I said, a lot of it is mostly, you know, education and teaching the client how to read all of these different types of reports. And, you know, some clients think that because they're paying the bills on time, it's, you know, it's successful business. But it,
2: right,
3: a lot more goes into that.
2: Yeah, it's not like setting up a lemonade stand when we were kids, is it?
3: No, it is not. But, you know, I always invite anybody that has any questions, even if you're not a client, I'm more than happy to give you advice or find a solution for you. You know, like I said, we have full cycle payroll. You know, if you don't want to be with a big company like ADP or any of those, you know, you want a personalized service, I'm here on right across the street from the Sunshine Market. Our address is 632 Highway 52 Bypass West, and I'm there usually Monday through Friday from 9 to 4 o'clock in the afternoon. And my office number is 615-200-6469. And actually, my assistant is usually there very, very early. So some of you that drive by might see her car as early as 5 in the morning or 6 in the morning. She's an early riser, and I love her for that because she takes care of my morning routine before I even get there.
2: There you go. Well, Maria, thank you so much for being here. It's a lot of great information.
3: I appreciate it.
2: I mean, especially if somebody's wanting to, you know, maybe start up a small business here locally.
3: Yes.
2: I mean, don't bet against the casino, right?
3: No, don't gamble with your finances is what I say.
2: All right. Well, Maria Casino, thank you so much.
3: Thank you.
2: Folks, give her a call or go see her at Casino Bookkeeping.
3: Thank you, Don. Bye-bye.
2: Thank you, Maria. All right, we'll head back to the station. We'll be right back with more Coffee Talk here at Macon Bank and Trust Company.
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1: Forecast for today, showers and thunderstorms likely, patchy fog before 9 a.m., otherwise partly sunny with a high near 85. The chance of precipitation today is around 60%. For tonight, a chance of showers and thunderstorms, areas of fog after 10 p.m., otherwise mostly cloudy with low around 69. Chance of precipitation tonight is about 30%. For tomorrow, a chance of showers and thunderstorms, patchy fog before 8 o'clock, otherwise partly sunny with a high near 85. The chance of precipitation tomorrow is 70%. And for Wednesday night, a 30% chance of showers and thunderstorms with more patchy fog between 10 p.m. and 3 a.m., partly cloudy with a low around 68. 744, 77 degrees under partly sunny skies in Lafayette. 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
2: 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And you'll find out just how popular Coffee Talk is by listening to this gentleman right here from Macon Auto Repair, Mr. Adam Foster. Good morning, sir.
20: Good morning, Don. How are you?
2: I'm doing great, man. It's good to see you.
20: Good to see you, too. Hope you had a happy 4th. Looks like everybody's still got their digits.
2: Yep. As far as we know, yep. But you guys had a great 4th of July?
20: We did. We did. You know, and of course, it was a special year this year, the 250th anniversary of the U.S., so that's always special.
2: It is. It's amazing, isn't it?
20: It sure is.
2: Alive in this time.
20: Yep.
2: Yeah. Funny enough, I remember being here for the 1976 100th. Yeah, whatever.
0: Yeah. Bicentennial. That's it. Yeah, thank you, Whitney.
20: That was a little before my time. So
0: here we are at the bank. They don't want to hear me talk about numbers. But yeah, the bicentennial, 1976. And here we are, 250th. So tell me, what's going on with the dad jokes?
20: Well, you know, we always got to have a dad joke for the Tuesday, the best part of coffee talk.
0: We got to have it.
20: I think it's a requirement now. So. I think that there might be, you might get some phone calls if there wasn't.
0: yeah, believe it or not, there have been people who said that when you haven't been able to be here because you're out, you know, studying classes and stuff, they've, man, I missed the dad joke today.
20: Yeah.
0: So, yeah, it's pretty popular. I'm just teasing you. But that's what about dad jokes, you know, whether you laugh or you don't, you still kind of like, I get it.
20: Yeah. So I was talking to my friend Tony the other day, and he said, whatever you do, never say my name backwards. I said, well, why not?
0: Why not? Why? N-O-T, why not? All right, I got you. I'm not going to ask if you got a second one.
20: Yeah, that was kind of a wah-wah one. So.
0: Wah-wah-wah. Hey, you've been busy this weekend anyway, though. You showed me some of those before and after pictures where you sealed your floor at the garage and everything. It looks awesome.
20: Yeah, you know, we're always trying to improve the shop a little bit to make, make our technicians' lives a little better and make it, you know, a little better experience for the customers. So, you know, of course, we're in the old Jimmy Shrum building, so everybody knows how long that's been there. So the floors were lacking a little bit. You know, we try to keep it as clean as possible, but they just, you know, they just got a lot of wear and tear on them. So so we decided to undertake the process of grinding the floors and resealing them this weekend, and that was a chore. But we got it done, and you know, the floors will be able to stay a little cleaner now, and you know, in turn, I have to worry about getting customers' vehicles dirty and things like that. So, you know, just always try to make it a better experience for everybody.
0: There you go. You know, not just the floors. I mean, how many technological marvels have you brought in since you've been there in that building?
20: Oh, quite a few. You know, it's... you know, I remember my dad always used to say, you know, he never wanted to get a computer because, you know, as soon as you buy it, it's out of date. You know, the same thing's pretty much true for automotive. It seems like every new year it comes out, it gets, you know, it gets closer to being a, you know, a spaceship almost.
0: Yeah.
20: You know, so it's definitely a process of keeping up with all that information. You know, but it's almost a full-time job with that. But, you know, we spend quite a bit of money on the service information, so we have the same service information that the dealers have. You know, we have same access to all the, you know, the TSBs and the warranty information. You know, we're not able to do warranty jobs for manufacturers, but, you know, we can also, you know, you have a problem comes in, you know, we do find out it is a warranty issue. You know, we'd definitely recommend you to take it back to the dealer for that. But it's, you know, just keeping it top of the game so that we can, you know, make sure that these newer vehicles can get service and service properly.
0: Right. I mean, most of these now, you have to talk to them through a computer, too, don't you?
20: Yeah. I mean, 10 years ago, who would have thought that you needed a scan tool to change a set of brakes out? You know, with these electronic parking brakes and things like that, you know, you have to put them in service modes, and a lot of them now with the active suspension systems, sometimes you even got to put them in service mode just to lift them up in the air.
0: Yeah, a lot of this, too, makes the vehicle more efficient, but also makes it safer, a lot of it, too.
20: Oh, yeah. You know, you've got the accident avoidance systems, things like that. You know, all have to be taken into consideration when you do just, you know, something as simple as alignment. It's got to be, you know, everything's got to be recalibrated.
0: Yeah. And I know you told me some horror stories about certain times people put on, you know, wheels on the vehicle and get hurt. So, you know, there's precautions against that now, too, isn't
20: there? Oh, absolutely. You know, it's, you know, all-wheel drive vehicles, you know, they can be a handful. You know, it's... and that's something a lot of people don't take into consideration. You know, oh, I need new tires. I'm going to buy two now and two later. Well, all-wheel drive vehicle, you can't do that. You know, it can, you know, basically the systems are getting so sensitive now they can tell, you know, the tires are half-inch difference in height. Basically throws them into they just have a fit because they don't know, you know, it's, you know, something's wrong here. You know, the back tires are spinning slow, you know, faster or slower than the other ones. You know, what's going on here?
0: I bet you had a lot of folks show up, too, before the 4th of July, want to get ready for their vehicles to take them on long trips, right?
20: Oh, absolutely. You know, we always get that influx of people before a holiday. You know, everybody's, you know, you're going through the checklist, and it always seems the last one is, oh, you know, I need my oil changed, or I need to set tires, or I need this, you know. And
2: well, I bet a lot of people, too, have already racked up enough miles they may need it to be serviced again now soon.
20: Yeah, you were telling me about going all the way to Texas this weekend. Yeah. You know, I mean, that's, you know, Texas, Florida, and, you know, always right around the same time. Everybody's, you know, takes a vacation, so it all, you know, some of it all goes together. And, of course, we've got the World Cup going on, so a lot of people going to see that. And
2: yeah. It's a lot of stuff.
20: A lot of stuff to see in the world.
2: It is. I wonder how the Brits are doing in Florida.
20: I'd say they're not enjoying that heat.
2: How can they get in touch with you, man?
20: Best way is give us a call at 615-688-3835, and the guys up front will take care of you.
2: And where are you located?
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2: Anything else you want to add?
20: Built on integrity.
2: Back by the beard.
20: There you go.
2: All right, man. It's always good to see you.
20: Good to see you, Don. Good to be here at Coffee Talk, and thanks for making bank for hosting us today.
2: All right. Thank you, sir.
20: All right. Thank you.
2: All right. 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
2: I got Whitney Shrum.
3: Good morning, Don. How are you?

0: people could give me some history on that building, but we're just happy to be on the square. I mean, we have a beautiful square.
1: Right. Well, look at that picture right there that was behind you. That's a church.
0: Okay. Okay.
1: This building, I understand, used to be the church.
0: Okay. Well, I'll have to get Randy East to come around and give me a history lesson on this corner of the square.
1: There you go.
0: Yeah. So we're excited. We've got lots of things going on, lots of things planned. We're what better place in Macon County to be than on Lafayette Square? There's so many things that happen here. You know, Christmas on the square, trick or treating on the square.
1: A lot of history.
0: Yeah. There's so many things to do, and we're excited to get involved with the community and have some different events. I'm on a group text with all of the business owners on the square, so I love being able to plan different community events, so we're excited to be part of that for sure.
1: Oh, yeah. Sounds great, because, you know, how many times a year do you get out there and you see there's stuff going up with vendors and stuff and businesses open with the
0: yes.
1: doors and having lots of different sales and stuff and greeting people, meeting
0: yes.
1: new people? It's
0: yeah.
1: just it's a warm community feeling, too, to have events like that.
0: It is, and that's what we're all about at RECO. Our team is growing. This past week, Greg White, several people know Greg White. He joined the Whitney Group. Greg has been, he's the owner of B&R here on the
1: Just
0: square.
1: Right, a couple right, spots
0: yes,
1: down there.
0: Yes. And Greg's an auctioneer. He auctions cars for a living during the week. And so known Greg for a long time. And he is an upstanding guy. I'm very glad for him to join our team this past week.
1: All right, outstanding. Good for that, Greg. Good to hear about it for you, buddy. Now, of course, you've got, just because you haven't got the office exactly open, they can still give you a holler, can't they?
0: I'm working from all over the place. I mean, as long as I've got the internet, I can write an offer or I can take an offer, you know. So Mark Darnell's letting us use some space up here at the Chronicle while we're kind of in between. And then we've gone to the coffee shop, C3 coffee shop. Anthony's let me hang out there and meet clients there. So we're all over the place, you know. So all you still have to do is just call or text me, and I can find a place to meet you for sure. Yeah.
1: So, you know, if somebody happens to be looking for a home or thinking, you know, maybe it's time we downsized or maybe we're getting tired of this area, we want to find something a little quieter, something like that, just get in touch with you, right?
0: Yes, absolutely. You can call or text me anytime, 615-489-6821, or you can follow me on my social media, Whitney Shrum Realtor, or follow our new Facebook page, The Real Estate Collective Lafayette.
1: Outstanding.
0: Yes.
1: All right. Well, that's one thing I know about you. You enjoy your work because you enjoy helping people find those homes or
0: move
1: on from an existing home.
0: Yes. The joy that they have on closing day is worth it all. You know, some people think that home ownership is some far-fetched thing,
1: and
0: it's really not. It is attainable, and you just kind of have to know the process and get the right team together to get you there.
1: Well, you know, I know so many people that think about that way financially. They're like, about a car, for instance. I'm like, well, I don't know. How am I going to get that new car? Am I going to figure out these payments? And, you know, when they have that kind of mindset, there's no way they're going to be able to think about getting a home, but you can talk to them and find out that there are ways that they haven't even thought of.
0: That's right. That's absolutely right. I know there's several that's listening this morning that probably expect a story, but I told Miss Linda, I said, I've texted my husband because I've drawn a blank. I was like, give me a story. And he texts me all the ones I've already told. So that tells me that he might not be listening. And he is one of the people that I expect to be listening.
1: And I asked you about, well, what about when you were a kid? And what did you say?
0: Well, I don't have a story because I was perfect.
1: Yeah. So your son gets all his shenanigans from your husband.
0: 100%. Absolutely. Anybody that knew Andy as a child would 100% vouch for that.
1: There you go. Well, you heard it right here, straight from Whitney.
0: Yeah. And Miss Linda said, well, I told her, I said, I have lots of stories, but I don't know that I can tell them on the radio. And I'd have to change too many names and too much info for it to actually be.
1: I don't believe that. How did that happen?
0: Oh, yeah. So she said some stories aren't for radio world, and I agree.
1: Right. I mean, that's what I'm saying. You change it, somebody's going to say, I can't believe that. That don't even sound real.
0: Yeah, and then there'll be people trying to be like,
1: who is that?
0: I know who that was, you know. It's a small town.
1: How can they get in touch with you?
0: Yeah, call or text me anytime, 615-489-6821. Follow me on social media, Whitney Shrum Realtor, and also our RECO page, the Real Estate

0: at Collective Lafayette.
1: All right. Well, it's always good talking with you. Maybe next time you'll have your story.
0: Yes, absolutely. I'll try to drum one up.
1: All right. Thanks.
0: All right. Thanks.
1: Thank you, Whitney. All right. We'll head back to the station, and we'll be right back with more Coffee Talk here at Macon Bank and Trust Company. 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
2: There'll be a reading of the Declaration of Independence July 8th at 5 o'clock at the County Courthouse in Lafayette. 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All are welcome to attend this reading of the Declaration of Independence, July 8th, 5 o'clock, at the County Courthouse in Lafayette.
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4: This is your obituary report for the day. Ronald Harper Sykes, better known as Ronnie, age 79, of Lafayette, passed away. Ronnie will be celebrated on Saturday, July 25th at Alexander Funeral Home in Lafayette. Times will be announced closer to service date. Family requests that donations be made to Ronnie Sykes' daughter's charity, Road Trip Home Animal Rescue in Ackworth, Georgia. Ronnie Sykes is survived by daughters Melissa Ann Delaney and husband Jay, and Rhonda Carol Sykes and husband Doug, and a brother Larry Sykes. Graveside services and interment for Alfred Al Burrow, age 80, of Murfreesboro, will be conducted Wednesday morning at 10 a.m. from the Anderson & Son Memorial Park in Lafayette. There will be no visitation at the funeral home. Family requests memorials be made to the Tennessee Baptist Children's Homes. You may make these memorials by calling or coming by the funeral home. Al Burrow is survived by his wife, Teresa Bean Burrow, daughters Janine Ella Laley and husband Tarek, Rebecca B. Hitchcock and husband Jason. Funeral services for Naomi Ruth Hagen Keith, age 67, of Tompkinsville, will be conducted at noon on Thursday at Bartley and Sons Funeral Home, with burial to follow in the Bethlehem Cemetery. Visitation will be held on Wednesday at 4 p.m. until 8 p.m. and again on Thursday morning after 9 a.m. until service time at 12 noon at Bartley and Sons Funeral Home. Naomi Ruth Hagen Keith is survived by one son, Jeremy Keith, and wife Robin, two sisters, Wanda Harris and husband Paul and Evelyn Hudson, three brothers, Jim, David, and wife Kathy, and Lewis Hagen. Funeral services for Dean Bilbrey Ferguson, age 85, of Lafayette, will be conducted Thursday afternoon at 1 p.m. from the chapel of Anderson & Son Funeral Home in Red Bulling Springs. Interment will follow in the Gamaliel Cemetery. Visitation will begin Wednesday from 11 a.m. until 8 p.m. and again on Thursday from 9 a.m. until service time at 1. Dean Bilbrey Ferguson is survived by daughters Patricia Creek, Brenda Ford and husband Steve, daughter-in-law Pam Ferguson, sister Nina Kirby, brothers Grady Bilbrey and wife Evelyn, Bobby Bilbrey and wife Donna. Reva Morgan, age 79, of the Winklers community of Macon County, passed away. Arrangements for Reva Morgan are incomplete at this time, but will be announced at a later date by Anderson & Son Funeral Home in Red Bulling Springs as they're made available.
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5: Forecast for today, showers and thunderstorms likely, patchy fog before 9 a.m. Otherwise, partly sunny with a high near 85. The chance of precipitation is 60%. For tonight, a chance of showers and thunderstorms. Areas of fog after 10 p.m. Otherwise, mostly cloudy with low around 69. Chance of precipitation tonight is 30%. And for tomorrow, a chance of showers and thunderstorms again. 70% chance of precipitation with a high near 85. It's 8:05. 79 degrees under partly sunny skies in Lafayette. 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
6: Much for joining us. We're here at Macon Bank and Trust right here on the public square in Lafayette for Coffee Talk. And with me now, I've got Stacy and Sandra from Macon Community Hospital. Good morning, ladies.
7: Good morning, Don.
6: Good to see both of you.
7: Yes, it's a beautiful day, isn't it? Sun shining
6: so
7: already. It ain't too warm out there yet, but it's getting that way.
6: I think we got, 60% chance of rain,
7: yeah.
6: But there's a 40% chance we won't. We won't be in that spot where it might
7: it
6: be raining.
7: It probably will be my home that we won't get rain, because it's been that way for the last week or two. It's like it comes and it just splits right up, goes right around us.
6: You either got too much, too little, or just a tease. Oh, well, it was there for 2 minutes.
7: Uh-huh. Yep, that's it. It's like, oh, it's gone. But yeah, good morning, Dawn. And, I know everybody celebrated the 4th and probably enjoyed the 250th year celebration. So anyway, and it's good to be from the United States of America,
6: Amen.
7: Isn't it?
6: Best
7: yes,
6: country in the world.
7: Yes.
6: Best state in the Union.
7: Absolutely. And I definitely want to thank all those veterans out there that's fought for our freedom here in the United States. So kudos to everyone out there that's fought for our freedom. So anyway, but yeah, we wanted to drop in today and talk about some of our services at Macon Community Hospital and just be able to kind of inform people. I know a lot of people may not know some of our newer services that we're offering at the hospital. And so that's why I wanted Sandra to come along today with us. She's going to talk a little bit about that new service with cataracts that we're doing. And so I'm going to let her talk about that, and also maybe some infusions and things like that she can do back in their outpatient surgery area. So anyway, I'm going to let Sandra talk about that, and then I'm going to wind up talking about our special for the month as well.
6: All right. Outstanding.
8: Good morning, Don. It's so good
6: morning,
8: to be here.
6: Sandra.
8: It's a beautiful morning.
6: Great seeing you again.
8: Yeah, you too. So I wanted to come when Stacy asked me. Dr. Kammer, he's from Nashville. He started coming in the end of May, doing cataract surgeries. Right now he's coming the fourth Friday of every month. And you need to, we're just trying to offer services so you don't have to drive out of town. And so cataract is a large need in our community for that. And so he's very nice. If you need cataracts or your eye doctor tells you need those done, you can mention to them that we do those now, and he can refer you to Dr. Kammer so you don't have to drive out of town.
6: Exactly. My mom recently had, on two separate occasions, two different weeks, she had cataract surgery, and I bet if she had known she could have waited, she would have waited to just long enough to get it done here as well with Dr. Kammer.
8: Yes, that's a wonderful thing about the radio, is you guys do a great job of getting the word out.
6: Well, I appreciate that.
8: Different, not just the hospital, but just different services that our community
6: that
8: offers.
6: That radio station been chugging along since the 1950s, and it's been great to be a part of that.
8: And we appreciate y'all.
6: It's great to have Macon Community Hospital offering all these great things as
8: well. Yes, and infusions. Also, it's been a little while back we had patients call in about infusions. And we started with fluid and iron, but we're doing other infusions too. And I can't go there's so many, and I can't really go into every one that we offer. But the biggest thing, if you're driving out of town to get any kind of medication infusion, you can call our hospital, have your doctor's office fax the order to us, and we can check to see if we could offer that to keep you from going out of town, driving out of town.
6: Man, what a great convenience, too. I mean, it's stressful enough having to have a procedure or anything, but then having to worry about driving back or have somebody drive you if you can't drive.
8: Yes, I had a patient tell me this morning that she just realized that we had doctors here in our community that offers EGDs and colonoscopies. And she is on her schedule for next week, and she's really excited that she's not having to drive out of town to have that done.
6: Outstanding. Absolutely.
8: So, and you know, Dr. Thomas Taylor, he comes from Nashville on Mondays and Thursdays. And then Dr. Ilya, he's here on Wednesdays, and like Dr. Cameron's is here the fourth Friday of every month. And you know, of course, we have cardiology. We have a lot of physicians that come out of town that see patients in the clinics.
6: So they can just call if they have a need to find out, or they maybe even check the website too, can't they?
8: Yes, they absolutely can. And it's please call if you have questions or concerns, or it might be something that we haven't thought about that we could offer the community. That, you know, we just, right. You just have to call and put the little bug in our ear so we can try to see if we can offer that.
6: I know somebody's got Parkinson's recently and just had the recently addition of the Parkinson's support group.
8: Mm-hmm.
6: And,
8: oh, yes.
6: You know, it's just amazing how many things, if you just reach out to the hospital and check, you find out you don't have to go anywhere except right here at home.
8: Yeah, and we also, you know, not just the infusions, but also surgery. Dr. Taylor can take your gallbladder out, port-a-cath placement. There's so many things he can do.
6: All right. Outstanding. Sandra, it's always good to see you, and thank you so much for giving that information. I really do appreciate it.
8: It's good to see you, Don. It's always good to see you.
6: Yeah. All right. And, Stacy, you had some things you wanted to add?
7: Yes, I do. And just remember on those services, you know, the EGDs and gallbladders and all of those things that we're doing and infusions and cataracts, you know, just always advocate for your local hospital. You know, out there in the community, share those things with everyone, because, you know, sometimes we do radio, we do newspaper, we do all of the avenues of marketing, but still there's people in our community that does not know what we offer. And so how do we get to those individuals? How do we share the knowledge there of what your great hometown hospital has available right here in Lafayette? So anyway, and again, a lot of people, after, it's amazing how Coffee Talk is so tremendous in getting the word out there. Like Sandra said, when I usually leave here and I get back over to the hospital, I have at least 4 or 5 phone calls saying, hey, do y'all do this? Or hey, is this something that y'all can look into? And so we love to hear from our community. We want to be there for them. So anytime that you've got questions and you just want to know what we have to offer, just give us a call. Another thing, too, is those vascular screenings, Don, that we're doing for this month of July. We've done them in June, and we're doing them also in July. And it's the vascular screenings. You can get a carotid ultrasound screening, ankle brachial on the lower extremities in those main arteries, and it's an ultrasound, and then the abdominal aorta ultrasound. So all three of those tests are $110, and so, you know, those are important tests, especially when we reach a certain age that we have those screenings done. And so we do those, and any time that you want those, you just call the hospital and schedule it. You can't walk in to get it done. It's one of those tests. You know, you've got to schedule, Dawn, but we just give us a call, and we'd love to schedule that for you. And then you have to pay that $110 the day of the test. So anyway, and then our amazing physicians here in our community that we have on medical staff at the hospital. We're so fortunate that we have a group of medical providers right here in our community able to take care of all of our cares and needs. And so, like Sandra said, we have general surgery, Dr. Taylor. We have nephrologists. We have podiatry. We have orthopedic that comes over there. I know we've got local orthopedic here as well, Bo Cassidy. Yep. So he's amazing as well. We have a lot of those specialists right here. Cardiology, 3 days a week at Macon Community Hospital. You do not have to drive out of town to see a cardiologist. And if you're out there wondering what a cardiologist is, well, it's a heart doctor. So anyway, it's amazing that we have all of these services. And we just added 2 new providers here in the community. Of course, Dr. Emerson, who joined Family Care Center, is seeing patients now and taking appointments. appointments and new patients. And we also just have Dr. Hazley, who joined primary health care, Dr. Patterson's group. And so anyway, amazing physicians here in the community.
6: I've met all these doctors, and I've met probably 90% of the surgeons, too.
7: Yes.
6: Great folks.
7: Oh,
6: great folks.
7: Yes.
6: Very friendly,
7: mm-hmm.
6: put you at ease, don't worry about anything, just
7: yes.
6: we're going to take care of you.
7: Absolutely. So like I always like to say, it's a great community, great hospital right here in Macon County, Tennessee. And support your rural health facilities. They are so important, rural hospitals of America. And if you didn't have those rural hospitals, it could be very treacherous. It could be a huge economic impact in your community. Because as you are probably all out there wondering, we employ over 220 people at our facility. So, and most of those people live right here in Macon County. So the economic impact that it has, your rural hospitals in your county, is tremendous. And you wouldn't have the growth in this community if it wasn't for your local hospital. So support local, great hospital, great community. All of our services, you can check us out on our website at www.MaconCommunityHospital.com. You can stop by our hospital at 305 West Locust Street right here in Lafayette, or you can give us a call at 615-666-2147.
6: Yep, that's it.
7: That's it, Don, isn't it?
6: It is. All right.
7: Okay. You have a great day.
6: You too, Stacy.
7: Uh-huh.
6: Sandra,
7: you,
6: it's always good to see you as well. All right, y'all, you need anything, go check them out. Macon Community Hospital, our hometown hospital. We'll head back to the station, and we'll be right back with more Coffee Talk here at Macon Bank and Trust.
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1: 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It's 818, 81 degrees in Lafayette. 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
2: 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And with me, I've got a celebrity in his own mind, Mr. Tim Key from
3: the one and only.
2: The one and only. How you doing, buddy?
3: I'm good, Don. How are you?
2: I'm great, man. Good to see you. Metter Enterprises have been helping a lot of folks, you know, get the word out.
3: Yes, sir.
2: They don't have to really do a lot of talking to get the word out either, do they?
3: No. You can put it on the apparel and a cap and a shirt and let them walk around and communicate for you.
2: Be like a walking billboard.
3: Yes, sir.
2: That's Larissa's got you that shirt right there. It says Metter Enterprises right there on your pocket.
3: Yes, sir.
2: The left side.
3: I usually have a hat, but Don, we got these new hats we made for the weekend.
2: Oh yeah, it's beautiful too. And 250th, 1776 to 2026.
3: Yeah.
2: The eagle perched right there on the big five, and it's got its wings spread.
3: Yeah, we had a booth over at Winding Stairs event this weekend, and I had a bunch of hats and shirts, and we sold out of hats pretty quick, and then I've still got a few shirts left. So if anybody's interested in getting you a 250th year memorable t-shirt to wear, you can give us a call.
2: And do you have those on your website?
3: No, not yet, because I just had them for the weekend, and I have a few left over if anybody didn't get one. And we'll have them there in the office.
2: Yeah, they're beautiful. And they're the shirts. Are they black? Like
3: the black shirt with it's got the big eagle seal on the back. They're beautiful, gold, and it's got a flag on the sleeve.
2: Oh, so, man.
3: Yeah, it's super nice. So I'll bring you one. I'll bring you one.
2: All
3: yeah.
2: Right. That's awesome.
3: Yeah. So, no, it was a
2: good though, right?
3: Oh, yeah. Yeah, that event was great. Lots of people turned out over there. And, yeah.
2: You know, it's great we live in a community that does stuff like that. You know, where
3: it is.
2: Get together and not spend a lot of money, just enjoy themselves and see things and maybe find shirts and hats like you guys have got. And a lot of them don't know that they can just come by and talk with you and get those events, their businesses, organizations, an event put on.
3: Absolutely.
2: On a shirt or a hat.
3: Yeah, there were several. I mean, a lot of local businesses that participated Saturday. We helped them with some of their merchandise that they were giving away, and so you know, it's great to reach out to the community around such a wonderful thing as July 4th and celebrate. Everybody's celebrating freedom and independence, and to just rally your community around that. There's a lot of people over there.
2: You know, a lot of things, too, you guys do. I mean, when you do comparative analysis to stuff, if they were to go outside of the town or, you know, a different business,
3: yeah,
2: it's going to save a lot of money doing this, too. You got, I mean, you know, I'm not saying you guys are cheap or anything
3: like
2: that. But, you know, if you compare it to what, if you were to check on somebody else doing it, like if you get online, you're going to save a lot of money by doing a great job
3: here.
2: Yeah,
3: you know, we're competitive. I would feel comfortable saying we're very competitive. I'm not going to claim we're the cheapest thing in the world. I mean, obviously, you could go to another country.
2: Yeah.
3: You know, I mean, you could go to another country probably and save some money. But what I always think about it, Don, and you know me, I'm a big local supporter guy.
2: Okay.
3: I have been for years, and I try to keep money in the community as much as possible. If it makes any kind of sense whatsoever, and it's not really, you know, if you have to pay two or three times for something, you know, I'm not saying that. I'm just saying, if you, as much of our local money we could keep in the community to keep our community thriving, growing, and prospering, then I feel like that we should do that every chance we get.
2: And you know these folks, too. If somebody has something they want to, got an idea, Tim, but I don't know how to handle it. I talk to them.
3: I get some of the, I ain't going to even say craziest, but just things I never think of. You know, I mean, I've been talking recently. We make stencils. We started making stencils, and that's been a fun, interesting thing to pull off. And I'll show you some pictures when we get done here. But it's been interesting. Then BJ calls me. He's like, "Hey, I got a bunch of chairs. We got to put our logo, our name for the Lions Club on the bottom of the chairs. Can you make me a stencil?" And so we. You know, it's a. I don't know if you've seen the Lions Club logo. I'm sure you have. It's multiple colors, and I'm like, he's gonna want to do three or four layers just to put. So I came up with a one spray or one paint on the representation of their logo, so just make you can get his logo on the bottom of some chairs.
2: Sometimes less is more.
3: Yeah, I mean, you know, so we're not afraid to take on something unique, unusual. Something you probably couldn't get that from, you know, if you couldn't go online probably and find somebody that would create a single layer stencil for you to put on the chairs. I mean, it's just the odd you request, but we'll do it.
2: You guys make signs. I know you've been really picking up pace on a lot of signs here lately, haven't you?
3: Yeah, we listened to the community and what we were being asked for, which is like yard signs and things of that nature, like this table cover. We made one of these for a local business. So we've done a lot of work trying to source and find good sources or how to do it ourselves and provide better services local.
2: If they're a local business owner and they want to give away some things, maybe to their associates or you know, prizes, the fair's coming up, a lot of folks may have a booth. You could help them out with getting the word out with some items.
3: Yeah, we'll be glad to. I mean, you know, if you want to give away something really inexpensive, you know, we can do that. You just have to think in volume. You know, low prices, like really low prices, they only come with really high volume. You know, so if you need a, you know, I think we did 500 pieces for one company to give away some things. And we got a really decent price for them, you know.
2: Think about when that name gets out of that company because people see it.
3: Yeah.
2: They're sitting there holding it in their hands, like, "What you got there?" And like, "Oh, it's from Metter Enterprises. See, it's got the logo and everything on it."
3: Yeah. So I got an email yesterday. There's a local company celebrating 40 years, Comp Rehab. I'll just give them a shout out real quick. But they got some T-shirts done through us to give away. And they emailed us yesterday, said they've been so popular, and they need more. Which is, you know, it's always a good follow-up, is, you know, you're helping somebody celebrate their company, and then, you know, it's just very popular. So,
2: and like I said, it's eye-catching.
3: Yeah.
2: A lot of business owners may want to, you know, give their associates, like, some T-shirts or something with their logo on it.
3: Sure.
2: You imagine them wearing them around town, and people see that, and it's like a walking billboard, isn't
3: it? That's right, yeah. I was at the farmer's market yesterday, and a lady come up, and she had on one of these 40th anniversary shirts. And I was like, "Oh, that's a really nice shirt you have on there." She's like, "Oh, thank you." It's like, "I made that." And she's like, "You're lying." I was like, "No, I did." It's beautiful, though. I like
2: it. It is.
3: I like it.
2: You guys got a website?
3: Yeah. You can look us up online at MetterENT.com. Find us on all social media at MetterENT. And you can give us a call, 615-666-6215. I'm Extension 7.
2: All right. Man, it's always good to see you.
3: Always a pleasure, Don.
2: And I know you help so many people in the community when they come up with ideas and stuff. If you have an idea but you don't know how to implement it, give Tim a call.
3: Yeah, we'll find a way to make it work.
2: All right. Thanks again,
3: Tim. Thanks, Don.
2: Y'all give him a call at Metter Enterprises. All right. We'll head back to the station, and we'll be right back with more Coffee Talk here at Macon Bank and Trust Company.
4: 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Hey. Oh, Deb, come on in. 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
5: The who test guys?
4: Didn't you see the paper Sunday? The Surgeon General issued another warning.
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1: 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Happy birthday yesterday to Lance Brooks, called in from mother-in-law and family. 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Happy birthday to Ruby Thompson, called in from family and friends. And happy birthday to Granny Carolyn Graves from her grandchildren, Corbin, Layton, and Lennon, also family and friends. 8:30, 81 degrees in Lafayette. 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
15: Thank you for being with us today. We're here live and on location at your Macon Bank and Trust office right here on the Lafayette Public Square. And with me, I've got Miss Lydia Wimsey. Good morning, Lydia.
16: Good morning. How are you doing?
15: Very well. Thank you guys so much for hosting. We always appreciate that and always have a good time here at Macon Bank
16: and Trust. Of course, yes. Hey, it's my favorite way to start the morning. So,
15: there you go.
16: So it's great.
15: You hear that, Miss Linda?
16: Specifically because of Miss Linda.
15: Oh, there you go. Miss Linda, she is a national treasure.
16: Yes, she is.
15: And tell us about what's going on here at Macon Bank and Trust.
16: Yeah, Macon Bank. You know, we're as busy as ever. Every time we think, oh, okay, we're about to have a slow time, something else comes, which is how we like it. It's how we like it. So coming up soon, like Elena talked about it earlier, we've got the fair coming up. I know that everybody in Macon County's got the fair coming up. It's a big thing. So we're really excited about it this year. It's a great time for us to just get out in the community, see people, interact, and for people to come see us in a little bit more of a casual environment, you know.
15: Yeah.
16: So we like to be involved in things like that. It's something we really look forward to. A lot of our employees volunteer time to man our booth, be out there, and just be in the community. So we're really excited about that coming up.
15: It's a great place to get out and mingle with folks.
16: Oh yeah, absolutely. You know, get some good food, get to ride some rides, you know, get to enjoy all the things that come along with it. They do a great job putting on the fair every year, so we're glad to be a part of it.
15: And what else we got?
16: Yeah, so I know for any teachers or students who are listening to this, maybe plug your ears, but it's not that far till school starts back.
15: Oh, no.
16: I know. And so, but one thing that we like to do for all of our branches, we put together a book bag full of all different school supplies and things, just people, things might need for the school year. We usually look at the supply list and put those together
15: and
16: do a giveaway. So we're about ready to start doing that. And so be on the lookout, you know, visit your local branches and we'll have that out soon, and you'll see on our social media as well whenever we do that, just as a way, you know, a lot of that can add up, especially if you've got multiple kids or different school systems. So we like to give back in any way we can, so our branches will be doing that and giving away backpacks full of supplies.
15: I know a lot of moms and dads out there just be stressing.
16: Oh, yeah.
15: That's one of the things. It's a cost of getting ready and everything.
16: Oh, yeah. Oh, yeah, I know. And you know, you don't like to think about it, but summer seems to go by shorter and shorter every year. And we're already in July now, and so so it's not that long away. Mm-hmm. Yeah. And I know Landon talked about this earlier too, but not too long away, September 19th is going to be our Cruise for a Cure. It's a big fundraiser. So we want people to show up and show out for that and bring their cool cars, come look at cool cars, enjoy a nice drive cruise out to the drive-in and just some time of community and giving back. So that's something else we do.
15: Yeah. Mm-hmm. The money raised here goes to Sherry's Hope, which
16: yes.
15: is a cancer mm-hmm. organization. And,
16: absolutely.
15: They've been helpful for so many years.
16: Mm-hmm. Absolutely. They do a lot of good work here in the community, and so we like to give back to them as well. We also, you know, bank-wise, we have a lot of exciting updates coming up. I'm kind of doing a little teaser now, but we're going to be updating things. We like to keep our customers, you know, safe and secure, and we're constantly doing updates to our mobile app and different things like that. So we've got some exciting updates coming soon that we want people to be on the lookout for. And then also, as Landon mentioned earlier, we've got our ITM set up now, and we've actually got one in our main branch that we're testing now and going to have that exciting update for people as well. It's a way for them to have access to a live teller, even outside of banking hours, and then be able to cash checks or do deposits. Or if you need to get something that I think is great about the ITM is, you know, sometimes you go to an ATM. You want to get cash back for something, you can only get it back in maybe 20s or 100s or
15: certain increments.
16: At the ITM, if you need 5 ones, 5 fives, 5 twenties, you can do that. So you can break it up into different increments.
15: Well, that's pretty convenient.
16: That's something I think is pretty neat. You know, usually you have to go inside and talk to somebody if you need those specific increments. But at the ITM, that's something you can split up and break up into whatever you need. So if you need kids' lunch money, you need to pay a bill, you need to buy something off Facebook Marketplace, you need to do that, you can split it all up however you need instead of having to get cash back from everywhere else.
15: And that is so convenient. And if you're not familiar with it, like you said, you've got a teller. It's available certain hours, right?
16: Yes, during business hours, you can talk to a live teller, but outside of business hours, you still have access to help through the ITM. It's an automated system, but it won't be Destiny at the bank who does such a great job taking care of everybody there. But there's still ways to get that help outside of business hours as well. And so we've got one set up right now off Highway 52 across the street from Walgreens. And like I said, we're testing another one right now in our main branch. And so we're excited about that and just offering more ways for people to have access to their bank account and get information and be able to check their bank balance, things like that. You know, technology is great. We had if there's ever a time, though, that you're not able to access your account or you need help, the ITM is a great way to be able to get access to that, as well as on-call
15: people
16: banking.
15: Loved it.
16: Oh, yeah. I love it. It's so convenient. I actually went yesterday and cashed a check at it. Because like I said, we're testing that new one. I had a check to cash, so I thought, I'll just walk over there to the ITM and do that. Was able to cash that check, get it deposited into my account.
15: Now somebody asked me too. They said you can deposit money. How do you deposit money with the ITM?
16: Yeah, so you can. It's really pretty user friendly, I like to think. But you walk up, you start by inserting your card to connect to your account, and then there's a spot for cash or a spot for a check, and you just hit deposit check. You put your check in, you put your cash in, you can select, it'll come up if you're for your lifetime checking account or your savings account, you select which account you want it deposited into, click that, and it's done really with
15: done?
16: The push of a button. That's how easy it is. So it's a great way if it's a Saturday at 1 p.m. and you think, oh man, I meant to go take this to the bank and I forgot. ATM still open. So it's a great way to have access there, and just something that we offer in Macon County that's a really good resource for a lot of people.
15: Sometimes it just a few minutes like that makes a difference.
16: Oh, yeah. Especially, I mean, I know we talked about it. If you're a mom, you got a car full of kids, maybe baby sleeping, you're like, oh, I don't want to have to unload the car and go inside the bank and do this. It's a way that you can just have that process automated for you and make it a little easier on you.
15: You realize something is automatically coming out, and you looked at your bank and look, oh, I forgot about that.
16: Mm-hmm.
15: You run up there Sunday and say, I'm just going to go ahead and deposit this now, so I'll save myself, you know, trouble with it.
16: Exactly. It's a great resource for that. And so, and all in one too. You know, if you need to check your account balances, and then you need to deposit a check, and then you need to get some cash out, you can do it all in one stop. So it makes sense.
15: You know, check your app as well.
16: Oh yeah, absolutely. Our app, and as I said, we're constantly going through updates there to make sure that it's secure, make sure that people are able to access their information, do transactions if need be through that, and keep it safe and secure for all of our customers.
15: Outstanding.
16: Yeah, yeah.
15: Anything else, Lydia?
16: No, I think I would just say that, you know, a good way to keep track of us is to follow our social media. If you're a customer of ours or if you're wanting to become a customer of ours, our social media is a great place for any updates, anything going on with our bank, new programs, new incentives, new offerings for our customers. Like, again, like I said, we've got some exciting things coming up, so I'd recommend following there to be the first one to hear about it.
15: And every now and then, you'll see Landon or somebody doing it. It's so entertaining. You get these little videos and stuff, too.
16: Yes, yes. Really, we like to keep things fun over there, too. So it's a good way to get some information.
15: All right. Mm-hmm. Well, Miss Lydia Wimsett, thank you so much for being here for Making Bank and Trust. We sure do appreciate it. And we appreciate y'all hosting Coffee Talk today.
16: Of course. Thank y'all for being here. We love it.
15: All right. And there you go. That pretty much wraps up Coffee Talk. For Linda McDonald, I'm Don Blankenship. We'll talk to you next Tuesday on Coffee Talk.

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Happy birthday Monday to Lance Brooks, called in from mother-in-law and family. Happy 34th birthday to Kip West, called in from your grandmother. Happy birthday to Ruby Thompson, called in from family and friends. Happy birthday to Granny Carolyn Graves from her grandchildren, Corbin Layton Lennon, and also family and friends. And also happy birthday to Joyce Shoulders. She turned 94 on July 4th, called in from family. Forecast for today, showers and thunderstorms likely, patchy fog before 9 a.m., otherwise partly sunny with a high near 85. A chance of showers and thunderstorms tonight with a low around 69. The chance of precipitation tonight is around 30%. Chance of showers and thunderstorms tomorrow, 70% chance of precipitation. Patchy fog before 8 a.m. in the morning, so be careful if you're driving. Otherwise, tomorrow partly sunny with a high near 85. 846, 84 degrees, partly sunny here in Lafayette. Hope you're having a great morning.

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1: 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Helpers Elder Casey Cole and Brad Whittemore will assist Pastor Elder Dean Dyer. Revival's in progress at Antioch Missionary Baptist Church with nightly services at 7 with Elder Ken Roark, Brother Wyatt Williams, and Brother Cody Harris preaching. Lafette Missionary Baptist Church will have Vacation Bible School today through Friday from 8 until 11:30 each day. An effort meeting is in progress at Russell Hill Missionary Baptist Church with nightly services at 7, Saturday and Sunday services at 11. Elder Stone Morris, pastor, and Brother Greg West, helper. There'll be a reading of the Declaration of Independence by Macon County historian Randy East Wednesday evening at 5 at the County Courthouse. All are welcome to attend. The Mount Hermon Community Center will have a family-friendly dance Saturday night featuring No Deposit. Doors open at 6 and the dance starts at 7. Summer Harvest, a USDA program, will be handing out 7 shelf-stable breakfast and lunches each Tuesday through July 28th at First Baptist Church in Lafette. They'll be doing that from 2 until 4:30. This is for ages 18 and under. Name and date of birth is all that will be needed. Macon Community Hospital is offering discounted vascular screenings during July. The carotid artery ultrasound, AAA ultrasound, and ABI peripheral arterial disease screening are $40 each or $110 for all three during June. Call 615-666-2147 for more information.
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Dan and Shay are on the way with their new one, and we just had the 4th of July, so that means it's almost Halloween, right? I'm not joking. I'll tell you about it coming up.

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0: Are you feeling country all over? 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

0: And again, if you do need to say so, the nationwide hotline is 988 if you ever need to call it. I'm going to keep reminding you of that. That's Dan and Shay and their new one. I'm Penny, and I love Halloween. Halloween is absolutely my favorite holiday. Love it. Not at this point in the year, though. There is a report of stores nationwide starting to have Halloween candy popping up in the store, and it looks like Halloween candy, but it's not labeled Halloween candy. It's labeled as being Summerween candy. No, stop that. It's not funny. Please stop that right now.
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10: This is your weather forecast for today. Showers and thunderstorms are likely, otherwise partly sunny with a high near 85 degrees, and the chance of precipitation is 60%. Tonight, a chance of showers and thunderstorms, areas of fog after 10 p.m., otherwise mostly cloudy with a low around 69, and the chance of precipitation will be at 30%. Wednesday, a chance of showers and thunderstorms, patchy fog before 8 a.m., otherwise partly sunny with a high near 85, and the chance of precipitation is 70%.

0: She's been doing a bunch of shows all around the UK, and they evidently love her. 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
8: This is your weather forecast for today. Showers and thunderstorms are likely, otherwise partly sunny with a high near 85 degrees, and the chance of precipitation is 60%. Tonight, a chance of showers and thunderstorms, areas of fog after 10 p.m., otherwise mostly cloudy with a low around 69, and the chance of precipitation will be at 30%. Wednesday, a chance of showers and thunderstorms, patchy fog before 8 a.m., otherwise partly sunny with a high near 85, and the chance of precipitation is 70%.
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12: This is your weather forecast for today. Showers and thunderstorms are likely, otherwise partly sunny with a high near 85 degrees, and the chance of precipitation is 60%. Tonight, a chance of showers and thunderstorms, areas of fog after 10 p.m., otherwise mostly cloudy with a low around 69, and the chance of precipitation will be at 30%. Wednesday, a chance of showers and thunderstorms, patchy fog before 8 a.m., otherwise partly sunny with a high near 85, and the chance of precipitation is 70%.

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17: This is your weather forecast for today. Showers and thunderstorms are likely, otherwise partly sunny with a high near 85 degrees, and the chance of precipitation is 60%. Tonight, a chance of showers and thunderstorms, areas of fog after 10 p.m., otherwise mostly cloudy with a low around 69, and the chance of precipitation will be at 30%. Wednesday, a chance of showers and thunderstorms, patchy fog before 8 a.m., otherwise partly sunny with a high near 85, and the chance of precipitation is 70%.

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1: Breaking news this hour from Town Hall. Amit Thomason. The number of ships attacked in the Strait of Hormuz continues to grow. The British military reports a third tanker has been targeted in that narrow waterway. Hit with a drone, no damage or injuries. Structural damage to the second vessel that was hit, but no one hurt there. Hours before that, an LNG tanker off Oman caught fire after being struck by a projectile of some sort. Iranian state TV says that ship was targeted after ignoring warnings. With the NATO summit.

0: now underway in Turkey, it appears that President Trump's demand that the Allies step up defense spending may soon bear fruit.
1: At a news conference, NATO Secretary General Mark Rutte says Allies need to present credible plans to reach higher defense spending targets.
2: Here in Ankara, I expect nations to present clear, concrete, and credible plans to reach that 5% goal. And the evidence we see so far is impressive.
1: Rutte adds, nations which may be falling behind in defence spending commitments will be encouraged to stick to the plan. This week, several NATO leaders are announcing new deals with defence companies, plenty of them in the US. I'm Charles de Ledesma.
0: It is a long road to recovery for earthquake-shattered Venezuela, where some 17,000 people have been left homeless. SRN News and our parent company, Salem Media, partnering with Christian nonprofit Food for the Poor to rush emergency aid to victims of the tragedy. Listeners who'd like to help can find an online banner top of our website, srnnews.com. The American dream of a World Cup title has evaporated with a 4-1 loss to Belgium. The loss came on the heels of President Trump's successful intervention on behalf of a suspended member of Team USA. The suspension was lifted. Watching Wall Street, the Dow down 188 points, NASDAQ off 389. More on these stories at townhall.com.
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0: They say necessity is the mother of invention. That's proven true in Ukraine, where Russia's war has made the Ukrainians experts in the deployment of military drone technology.
4: From a command post in Kharkiv, they target roads and logistics deep behind enemy lines. This strategy aims to cut off supplies like food and ammunition to Russian troops. The drones equipped with Starlink satellite communications fill the gap between frontline and long-range strike capabilities. Ukraine's success increased after SpaceX blocked unauthorized Russian access to Starlink. Ukrainian commanders say the impact has been significant, slowing Russian advances. Russia is trying to counter with mobile fire groups and electronic warfare, but Ukraine's campaign has kept them on the back foot. Keith Peters, Washington.
0: A court has ruled that French far-right leader Marine Le Pen is eligible to run in the next presidential election. News and analysis, townhall.com. No presidential pardon for this guy not involved in the 2021 riots at the U.S. Capitol.
5: Brian Cole, Jr. is charged with planting pipe bombs near the national headquarters of the Democratic and Republican parties on the eve of the January 6, 2021 riot. Federal Judge Amir Ali noted the president's blanket pardons for rioters explicitly applied only to people who were convicted of crimes related to the attack. Cole was arrested nearly a year after the mass pardons were issued, so the judge concluded they don't apply to him. Prosecutors have said Cole confessed after his arrest, telling FBI agents he felt bewildered by conspiracy theories related to the 2020 presidential election, and something just snapped. Ed Donahue, Washington.
0: A preliminary hearing for accused Charlie Kirk assassin Tyler Robinson continues today. Yesterday, a former campus police officer testified. More on these stories, townhall.com.
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6: There'll be a reading of the Declaration of Independence July 8th at 5 o'clock at the County Courthouse in Lafayette. Observing the first public reading of the document in 1776, Macon County historian Randy East will read to commemorate this historic event in American history for the 250th anniversary. All are welcome to attend this reading of the Declaration of Independence, July 8th, 5 o'clock, at the County Courthouse in Lafayette. When severe weather is in the forecast, you need a weather alert radio to stay abreast of the latest weather information. 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Not only will you be able to receive up-to-date weather information, you'll also receive over 60 emergency alerts, such as hazard weather and local area warnings. 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
8: This is your obituary report for the day. Ronald Harper Sykes, better known as Ronnie, age 79, of Lafayette, passed away. Ronnie will be celebrated on Saturday, July 25th at Alexander Funeral Home in Lafayette. Times will be announced closer to service day. Family requests that donations be made to Ronnie Sykes' daughter's charity, Road Trip Home Animal Rescue in Ackworth, Georgia. Ronnie Sykes is survived by daughters Melissa Ann Delaney and husband Jay, and Rhonda Carol Sykes and husband Doug, and a brother Larry Sykes. Graveside services and interment for Alfred Al Burrow, age 80, of Murfreesboro, will be conducted Wednesday morning at 10 a.m. from the Anderson & Son Memorial Park in Lafayette. There will be no visitation at the funeral home. Family requests memorials be made to the Tennessee Baptist Children's Homes. You may make these memorials by calling or coming by the funeral home. Al Burrow is survived by his wife, Teresa Bean Burrow, daughters Janine Ella Laley and husband Tarek, Rebecca B. Hitchcock and husband Jason. Funeral services for Naomi Ruth Hagen Keith, age 67, of Tompkinsville, will be conducted at noon on Thursday at Bartley & Sons Funeral Home, with burial to follow in the Bethlehem Cemetery. Visitation will be held on Wednesday at 4 p.m. until 8 p.m. and again on Thursday morning after 9 a.m. until service time at 12 noon at Bartley & Sons Funeral Home. Naomi Ruth Hagen Keith is survived by one son, Jeremy Keith, and wife Robin, two sisters, Wanda Harris and husband Paul and Evelyn Hudson, three brothers, Jim, David, and wife Kathy, and Lewis Hagen. Funeral services for Dean Bilbrey Ferguson, age 85, of Lafayette, will be conducted Thursday afternoon at 1 p.m. from the chapel of Anderson & Son Funeral Home in Red Bulling Springs. Interment will follow in the Gamaliel Cemetery. Visitation will begin Wednesday from 11 a.m. until 8 p.m. and again on Thursday from 9 a.m. until service time at 1. Dean Bilbrey Ferguson is survived by daughters Patricia Creek, Brenda Ford and husband Steve, daughter-in-law Pam Ferguson, sister Nina Kirby, brothers Grady Bilbrey and wife Evelyn, Bobby Bilbrey and wife Donna. Reva Morgan, age 79, of the Winklers community of Macon County, passed away. Arrangements for Reva Morgan are incomplete at this time, but will be announced at a later date by Anderson & Son Funeral Home in Red Bulling Springs as they're made available.
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8: This is your weather forecast for today. Showers and thunderstorms are likely, otherwise partly sunny with a high near 85 degrees, and the chance of precipitation is 60%. Tonight, a chance of showers and thunderstorms, areas of fog after 10 p.m., otherwise mostly cloudy with a low around 69, and the chance of precipitation will be at 30%. Wednesday, a chance of showers and thunderstorms, patchy fog before 8 a.m., otherwise partly sunny with a high near 85, and the chance of precipitation is 70%. Let's find out what's on the menu today at Lafette Hometown Foods.
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0: Okay, we'll play the country music. You add the rootin' and tootin', the caterwauling, and the yeehaws. Deal?
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0: That's MacArthur. And no, we don't always see eye to eye with our family members. And this is a good example of that. There's a Pizza Hut in the UK. They're in the news right now. They have a promotion going on. 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I did the currency conversion on it. It works out to $6.68 in U.S. money. 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
17: This is your weather forecast for today. Showers and thunderstorms are likely, otherwise partly sunny with a high near 85 degrees, and the chance of precipitation is 60%. Tonight, a chance of showers and thunderstorms, areas of fog after 10 p.m., otherwise mostly cloudy with a low around 69, and the chance of precipitation will be at 30%. Wednesday, a chance of showers and thunderstorms, patchy fog before 8 a.m., otherwise partly sunny with a high near 85, and the chance of precipitation is 70%.
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0: Despite the lyrical content of this song, he really is funny in concert if you ever get the chance to see him. 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
2: This is your birthday list for today, brought to you by Latia's Mexican Restaurant and Pepperonis. Let's say a happy belated birthday from yesterday on Monday to Lance Brooks. Lance, hope you had a great birthday yesterday. That's called in from your mother-in-law and the family. Happy birthday to Kip West. Kip turns 34 today, and that's called in from your grandmother. Happy birthday to Ruby Thompson. Ruby, that's called in from family and friends. Happy birthday to Granny Carolyn Graves. That's called in from your grandchildren, Corbin, Layton, Lennon, family, and friends. And a happy 94th birthday from Saturday to Joyce Shoulders. Joyce, that's called in from family. And we hope you had an awesome day turning 94 years young. So, folks, call those birthdays in at 615-666-2169. 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
2: This is your weather forecast for today. Showers and thunderstorms are likely, otherwise partly sunny with a high near 85 degrees, and the chance of precipitation is 60%. Tonight, a chance of showers and thunderstorms, areas of fog after 10 p.m., otherwise mostly cloudy with a low around 69, and the chance of precipitation will be at 30%. Wednesday, a chance of showers and thunderstorms, patchy fog before 8 a.m., otherwise partly sunny with a high near 85, and the chance of precipitation is 70%.

0: You know, she had Paul McCartney sing at her wedding. 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It's kind of a big deal. 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
9: You're listening to Lighten Up with Ken Davis, brought to you by Compassion International. Lighten Up is a moment to brighten your day and encourage your faith in Jesus. I'm Dr. Wes Stafford on behalf of Compassion, encouraging you to listen closely as my friend Ken Davis shares about seeing his wife's eyes for the first time.
10: You know how I met her? We were peeling potatoes together to make our way through college, and her glasses dropped into the potato vat. Now, she was beautiful, but I didn't know it because she wore glasses that were the ugliest glasses I've ever seen. Some of the older people remember this. Remember the glasses that looked like bird wings? I was always afraid, like in a stiff wind, her face would just fly away. Well, she wore those bird wing glasses, and she went to get some potatoes, and they fell in. She looked up, and to this day, there is no woman on the face of the earth that has more beautiful eyes than my wife, Diane. And I gazed into those eyes, and I went, whoa, whoa. And I asked her out for a date, and she said yes, and I fell in love with her. And so I wanted to ask her to marry me, but I didn't want to ask her like thousands of other men had. No, I don't mean that 1,000 other men ask her.
11: I was afraid to trust God when it came to finding a wife. But I did trust Him, and He led me to a beautiful woman that I've been married to for many years. He done good. I wonder if she feels the same way. This is Ken Davis. Lighten up and live.
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4: This is your weather forecast for today. Showers and thunderstorms are likely, otherwise partly sunny with a high near 85 degrees, and the chance of precipitation is 60%. Tonight, a chance of showers and thunderstorms, areas of fog after 10 p.m., otherwise mostly cloudy with a low around 69, and the chance of precipitation will be at 30%. Wednesday, a chance of showers and thunderstorms, patchy fog before 8 a.m., otherwise partly sunny with a high near 85, and the chance of precipitation is 70%.
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3: 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Helpers Elder Casey Cole and Brad Whittemore will assist Pastor Elder Dean Dyer. Revival's in progress at Antioch Missionary Baptist Church with nightly services at 7 with Elder Ken Roark, Brother Wyatt Williams, and Brother Cody Harris preaching. Lafette Missionary Baptist Church will have Vacation Bible School today through Friday from 8 until 11:30 each day. An effort meeting is in progress at Russell Hill Missionary Baptist Church with nightly services at 7, Saturday and Sunday services at 11. Elder Stone Morris, pastor, and Brother Greg West, helper. There'll be a reading of the Declaration of Independence by Macon County historian Randy East Wednesday evening at 5 at the County Courthouse. All are welcome to attend. The Mount Hermon Community Center will have a family-friendly dance Saturday night featuring No Deposit. Doors open at 6 and the dance starts at 7. Summer Harvest, the USDA program, will be handing out 7 shelf-stable breakfast and lunches each Tuesday through July 28th at First Baptist Church in Lafette. They'll be doing that from 2 until 4:30. This is for ages 18 and under. Name and date of birth is all that will be needed. Macon Community Hospital is offering discounted vascular screenings during July. The carotid artery ultrasound, AAA ultrasound, and ABI peripheral arterial disease screening are $40 each or $110 for all three during June. Call 615-666-2147 for more information.
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9: This is your weather forecast for today. Showers and thunderstorms are likely, otherwise partly sunny with a high near 85 degrees, and the chance of precipitation is 60%. Tonight, a chance of showers and thunderstorms, areas of fog after 10 p.m., otherwise mostly cloudy with a low around 69, and the chance of precipitation will be at 30%. Wednesday, a chance of showers and thunderstorms, patchy fog before 8 a.m., otherwise partly sunny with a high near 85, and the chance of precipitation is 70%.
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There are two very young brothers who have raised a significant amount of money to benefit vets with a lemonade stand. Serious money. So I'll tell you what their secret is.

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0: He's been kicking off his concerts with this one. That's Luke Bryan and his new one. And Penny, there's two little guys outside of Minneapolis, Noah and Cole. They're brothers. 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
10: 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Helpers Elder Casey Cole and Brad Whittemore will assist Pastor Elder Dean Dyer. Revival's in progress at Antioch Missionary Baptist Church with nightly services at 7, with Elder Ken Roark, Brother Wyatt Williams, and Brother Cody Harris preaching. Lafette Missionary Baptist Church will have Vacation Bible School today through Friday from 8 until 11:30 each day. An effort meeting is in progress at Russell Hill Missionary Baptist Church with nightly services at 7, Saturday and Sunday services at 11. Elder Stone Morris, pastor, and Brother Greg West, helper. There'll be a reading of the Declaration of Independence by Macon County historian Randy East Wednesday evening at 5 at the county courthouse. All are welcome to attend. The Mount Hermon Community Center will have a family-friendly dance Saturday night featuring no deposit. Doors open at 6 and the dance starts at 7. Summer Harvest, the USDA program, will be handing out 7 shelf-stable breakfast and lunches each Tuesday through July 28th. At First Baptist Church in Lafette. They'll be doing that from 2 until 4:30. This is for ages 18 and under. 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Macon Community Hospital is offering discounted vascular screenings during July. The carotid artery ultrasound, AAA ultrasound, and ABI peripheral arterial disease screening are $40 each or $110 for all three during June. 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
11: This is your weather forecast for today. Showers and thunderstorms are likely, otherwise partly sunny with a high near 85 degrees, and the chance of precipitation is 60%. Tonight, a chance of showers and thunderstorms, areas of fog after 10 p.m., otherwise mostly cloudy with a low around 69, and the chance of precipitation will be at 30%. Wednesday, a chance of showers and thunderstorms, patchy fog before 8 a.m., otherwise partly sunny with a high near 85, and the chance of precipitation is 70%.
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0: Easy to love, but not the Marian kind, I'm thinking. He has said that, you know, he wouldn't mind settling down, but then he comes up with lyrics like these. You decide what's going on. That's Dustin Lynch. That's his new one.
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12: This is your weather forecast for today. Showers and thunderstorms are likely, otherwise partly sunny with a high near 85 degrees, and the chance of precipitation is 60%. Tonight, a chance of showers and thunderstorms, areas of fog after 10 p.m., otherwise mostly cloudy with a low around 69, and the chance of precipitation will be at 30%. Wednesday, a chance of showers and thunderstorms, patchy fog before 8 a.m., otherwise partly sunny with a high near 85, and the chance of precipitation is 70%.

0: He is going to be playing the Calgary Stampede this week. Nice. That's Bailey Zimmerman.
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4: That's what we need is good leadership that is familiar with agriculture.
3: Voters in parts of Tennessee are learning all they can about candidates running in the newly drawn congressional districts. To help rural voters hear straight from candidates, and for the candidates to get in front of rural voters, the Tennessee Farm Bureau Federation, Tennessee Chamber of Commerce, and Tennessee Electric Co-op held candidate forums in the 5th, 6th, and 9th congressional districts.
5: Almost every election, a rural vote, if they show up, can make a huge difference in the outcome.
3: Tennessee Farm Bureau President Eric Mayberry says these forums serve as a huge benefit to rural voters trying to determine who will best represent them in Washington.
5: There's a lot of urban, suburban, a lot of agricultural areas that need to get out and vote. Rural Tennessee absolutely must be heard. If we want our voices heard as far as the issues on agriculture, we need to engage with the candidates. We need to engage in the election process. And more importantly, we need to get out and vote and vote in force.
3: All three forums were held on farms in the districts. Alex Forsbach says he's proud to host the 9th District Forum on his farm in Savannah.
6: What impressed me, I believe every candidate spoke about agriculture in some shape and form today.
3: Forsbach hopes whoever's elected will remember farmers like himself and set policy that will benefit all of American agriculture.
6: It is important to get to know the candidates and build those relationships and kind of see where the priorities are. And it's also important to talk to them to tell them what the concerns are. I saw a lot of people doing today is expressing what the needs are in our rural communities. I'm hoping that will drive some change in Washington, but that's what we need is good leadership that is familiar with agriculture.
3: Because good ag policy leads to plenty of food and fiber that we all rely on daily. For Tennessee Home and Farm Radio, I'm Thomas Capps.
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0: Tillman scored the sole U.S. goal, tying it up at 30 minutes with a deflected free kick after a foul. 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
1: America's biggest airlines are making a major switch, expanding their premium cabins and adding more in the way of luxury perks, hoping to attack the high-flying passengers.
4: Industry experts say airline competition for customers willing to pay extra for comfortable seats, chef-designed food, and access to exclusive airport lounges has accelerated since the end of the COVID pandemic. Analysts say first class, business class, and premium economy seats now generate a disproportionate share of airline revenue. The United Airlines CEO says the industry isn't just courting big spenders, but is working to improve the experience for all travelers. Rich Thomason reporting.
1: The premiers of Alberta and Ontario have proposed a pipeline to carry Western Canadian oil to the country's east as Canada seeks new markets. Alberta's premier says the proposed pipeline would run from Hardisty, Alberta to Sarnia, Ontario. Breaking news at townhall.com. The death toll in Sri Lanka's prison clash has now risen to 26, including 7 prison officials and 19 inmates.
5: The unrest at the Sri Lanka prison in Nakombo began between inmates on Sunday and turned more violent on Monday. On Tuesday, Justice Minister Hashana Nanayakara called it a tragic incident and said at least 77 others are still being treated in hospitals. The minister adds, there's a huge sadness in us because inmates and staff have passed away. It's irrelevant whether it's staff or inmates who died. Human life has been lost.
1: That is Charles de Ledesma reporting. 2 Romanian nationals in the U.S. have pleaded guilty to wire fraud tied to a large SNAP benefits scheme. And the fraud totaled more than $760,000, causing substantial hardship for more than 10 victims. Both could face up to 20 years in prison for their crimes. More of these stories at Town Hall.
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7: This is your afternoon weather forecast. Showers and thunderstorms likely this afternoon, otherwise partly sunny with a high near 85. Chance of precipitation is 60%. Tonight, a chance of showers and thunderstorms, areas of fog after 10 p.m., otherwise mostly cloudy with a low around 69 degrees, and the chance of precipitation is 30%. Wednesday, a chance of showers and thunderstorms, patchy fog before 8 a.m., otherwise partly sunny with a high near 85, and the chance of precipitation is 70%.
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12: Memphis gynecologist Dr. Sanjeev Kumar will be sentenced today on his conviction of charges of reusing medical devices meant for single use as well as Medicare fraud. Federal agents said a search warrant uncovered unwrapped devices and patients' records. Dr. Kumar's attorney had criticized the government's narrative and claimed evidence was collected with a charge already in mind. Dr. Kumar faces up to 80 years in prison. Waymo's driverless car is getting closer to becoming a bigger part of Nashville traffic. The company is testing its technology around Nashville International Airport while Tennessee Highway Patrol is training troopers on how to interact with the vehicles. Williamson County moving closer to a potential sale of Williamson Health, but commissioners are not giving final approval just yet. County leaders so far have selected Ascension Healthcare as a proposed buyer. I'm Scott Kimbler.
11: Number one for news from across the state. 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
12: Nashville's debate over data centers heading back to the Metro Council tonight, with public input expected to be front and center. That from Rebecca Hughes.
16: Council members will hold hearings on two proposals, one that would ban large hyperscale data centers over 500,000 square feet, and another that would pause new data center development altogether in Davidson County. The move comes as opposition grows to high-profile projects near Fisk University and the Nashville Zoo, with thousands of residents already speaking out and signing petitions. Because of the expected turnout, the council is using a ticket system for speakers, with public testimony beginning at 5 p.m. before the meeting gets underway at 6:30. I'm Rebecca Hughes.
12: State Tourism Department now requiring vacation advertisements to post only non-AI generated photographs or stamp them as AI. Tennessee Senator Marsha Blackburn and Congressman Andy Ogle supporting bills that target birthright citizenship. Scott Kimbler, Tennessee Radio Network News.
9: There'll be a reading of the Declaration of Independence July 8th at 5 o'clock at the County Courthouse in Lafayette. Observing the first public reading of the document in 1776, Macon County historian Randy East will read to commemorate this historic event in American history for the 250th anniversary. All are welcome to attend this reading of the Declaration of Independence, July 8th, 5 o'clock, at the County Courthouse in Lafayette.
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7: This is your obituary report for the day. Ronald Harper Sykes, better known as Ronnie, age 79, of Lafayette, passed away. Ronnie will be celebrated on Saturday, July 25th at Alexander Funeral Home in Lafayette. Times will be announced closer to service date. Family requests that donations be made to Ronnie Sykes' daughter's charity, Road Trip Home Animal Rescue in Ackworth, Georgia. Ronnie Sykes is survived by daughters Melissa Ann Delaney and husband Jay, and Rhonda Carol Sykes and husband Doug, and a brother Larry Sykes. Graveside services and interment for Alfred Al Burrow, age 80, of Murfreesboro, will be conducted Wednesday morning at 10 a.m. from the Anderson & Son Memorial Park in Lafayette. There will be no visitation at the funeral home. Family requests memorials be made to the Tennessee Baptist Children's Homes. You may make these memorials by calling or coming by the funeral home. Al Burrow is survived by his wife, Teresa Bean Burrow, daughters Janine Elalele and husband Tarek, Rebecca B. Hitchcock and husband Jason. Funeral services for Naomi Ruth Hagen Keith, age 67, of Tompkinsville, will be conducted at noon on Thursday at Bartley & Sons Funeral Home with burial to follow in the Bethlehem Cemetery. Visitation will be held on Wednesday at 4 p.m. until 8 p.m. and again on Thursday morning after 9 a.m. until service time at 12 noon at Bartley & Sons Funeral Home. Naomi Ruth Hagen Keith is survived by one son, Jeremy Keith, and wife Robin, two sisters, Wanda Harris and husband Paul and Evelyn Hudson, three brothers, Jim, David, and wife Kathy, and Lewis Hagen. Reva Morgan, age 79, of the Winklers community of Macon County, passed away. Arrangements for Reva Morgan are incomplete at this time, but will be announced at a later date by Anderson & Son Funeral Home in Red Bulling Springs as they're made available.
9: Funeral services for Willadine Bilbrey Ferguson, age 85, of Lafayette, formerly of Red Bulling Springs, will be conducted Thursday afternoon at 1 o'clock from the chapel of Anderson & Son Funeral Home in Red Bulling Springs. Interment will follow in the Gamalia Cemetery. Visitation with the family will be Wednesday morning from 11 until 8 o'clock Wednesday night, then again on Thursday from 9 a.m. until time for services at 1 o'clock. Willadine Ferguson is survived by her daughters, Patricia Creek and Brenda Ford and her husband Steve, by her daughter-in-law, Pam Ferguson, her sister, Nina Kirby, brothers Grady Bilbrey and wife Evelyn, and Bobby Bilbrey and his wife Donna.
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7: This is your afternoon weather forecast. Showers and thunderstorms likely this afternoon, otherwise partly sunny with a high near 85. Chance of precipitation is 60%. Tonight, a chance of showers and thunderstorms, areas of fog after 10 p.m., otherwise mostly cloudy with a low around 69 degrees, and the chance of precipitation is 30%. Wednesday, a chance of showers and thunderstorms, patchy fog before 8 a.m., otherwise partly sunny with a high near 85 and the chance of precipitation is 70%.

0: It's his debut song. It's definitely a story song. That's Graylin James and Water at a Wedding. I'm Penny. If you take a GLP-1 medication, a new benefit has just surfaced, a new scientific study showing that for people who are at high risk of developing heart disease, when they start using GLP-1 drugs, their risk of developing heart disease is cut by about 14% because of the medication. That's really significant. So it's another benefit to keep in the back of your head if you're using these meds. 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And when you speed, you have less time to react. Follow the speed limit to keep other road users safe. 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
14: This is your afternoon weather forecast. Showers and thunderstorms likely this afternoon, otherwise partly sunny with a high near 85. Chance of precipitation is 60%. Tonight, a chance of showers and thunderstorms, areas of fog after 10 p.m., otherwise mostly cloudy with a low around 69 degrees, and the chance of precipitation is 30%. Wednesday, a chance of showers and thunderstorms, patchy fog before 8 a.m., otherwise partly sunny with a high near 85, and the chance of precipitation is 70%.

0: Hey, I finally found a good use for AI. I asked Gemini, how many times does Morgan Wallen ask, are you thinking about me, in the song? The answer is 13 times with 10 exact phrase instances and 3 partial ones appearing across the choruses. Thanks, AI. 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
1: This is your birthday list for today, brought to you by Latia's Mexican Restaurant and Pepperonis. Let's say a happy belated birthday from yesterday on Monday to Lance Brooks. Lance, hope you had a great birthday yesterday. That's called in from your mother-in-law and the family. Happy birthday to Kip West. Kip turns 34 today, and that's called in from your grandmother. Happy birthday to Ruby Thompson. Ruby, that's called in from family and friends. Happy birthday to Granny Carolyn Graves. That's called in from your grandchildren, Corbin, Layton, Lennon, family, and friends. And a happy 94th birthday from Saturday to Joyce Shoulders. Joyce, that's called in from family. And we hope you had an awesome day turning 94 years young. So, folks, call those birthdays in at 615-666-2169. You can even email it at WLCT@NCTC.com because all birthdays are special.
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1: This is your afternoon weather forecast. Showers and thunderstorms likely this afternoon, otherwise partly sunny with a high near 85. Chance of precipitation is 60%. Tonight, a chance of showers and thunderstorms, areas of fog after 10 p.m., otherwise mostly cloudy with a low around 69 degrees, and the chance of precipitation is 30%. Wednesday, a chance of showers and thunderstorms, patchy fog before 8 a.m., otherwise partly sunny with a high near 85, and the chance of precipitation is 70%.
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0: His new album will be out on July 31st. It is being billed as a concept project, so I'm thinking it's going to tell a story between all of the songs. The title is The Outlaw Cherie Lee and Other Western Tales. Sounds interesting. That's Shaboozey.
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2: 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Helpers Elder Casey Cole and Brad Whittemore will assist Pastor Elder Dean Dyer. Revival's in progress at Antioch Missionary Baptist Church with nightly services at 7 with Elder Ken Roark, Brother Wyatt Williams, and Brother Cody Harris preaching. Lafette Missionary Baptist Church will have Vacation Bible School today through Friday from 8 until 11:30 each day. An effort meeting is in progress at Russell Hill Missionary Baptist Church with nightly services at 7, Saturday and Sunday services at 11. Elder Stone Morris, pastor, and Brother Greg West, helper. There'll be a reading of the Declaration of Independence by Macon County historian Randy East Wednesday evening at 5 at the county courthouse. All are welcome to attend. The Mount Hermon Community Center will have a family-friendly dance Saturday night featuring No Deposit. Doors open at 6 and the dance starts at 7. Summer Harvest, a USDA program, will be handing out 7 shelf-stable breakfast and lunches each Tuesday through July 28th at First Baptist Church in Lafette. They'll be doing that from 2 until 4:30. This is for ages 18 and under. Name and date of birth is all that will be needed. Macon Community Hospital is offering discounted vascular screenings during July. The carotid artery ultrasound, AAA ultrasound, and ABI peripheral arterial disease screening are $40 each or $110 for all three during June. Call 615-666-2147 for more information.
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5: This is your afternoon weather forecast. Showers and thunderstorms likely this afternoon, otherwise partly sunny with a high near 85. Chance of precipitation is 60%. Tonight, a chance of showers and thunderstorms, areas of fog after 10 p.m., otherwise mostly cloudy with a low around 69 degrees, and the chance of precipitation is 30%. Wednesday, a chance of showers and thunderstorms, patchy fog before 8 a.m., otherwise partly sunny with a high near 85, and the chance of precipitation is 70%.

0: 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I'm not going to say I told you so, but I will encourage you one more time to dial #250, say micro, and switch to a 5-star American wireless company that won't let you down. 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
1: With President Trump in Turkey for the NATO summit, he's still making announcements on his social media page about domestic issues.
2: President Trump taking to his Truth Social page with a big economic announcement involving the car industry. The president writing, Toyota is moving from Mexico to the United States. Texas, a really big deal. Tariffs at work. Toyota is making a $3.6 billion investment expanding its manufacturing campus in San Antonio.
1: And that is Laura Winters reporting. High hopes remain for SpaceX, but top investors will have to have some patience. Many of the investment firms that underwrote the SpaceX IPO still encouraging people to invest in the stock, even though it is now down to about $152 per share after briefly soaring above $200 in the first week of that IPO. It's just above now where it opened on June 12th. SpaceX stock did soar briefly in its first week of trading. Breaking news at townhall.com. Airlines are shifting their strategy, prioritizing high-paying customers.
3: 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Experts say airline competition for customers who are willing to pay for comfortable seats, chef-designed food, and access to exclusive airport lounges has accelerated since the end of the COVID-19 pandemic.
1: And that is Marcella Sanchez reporting. A deadly shooting in Florida is drawing attention from federal immigration authorities. We get the details from correspondent Willie Nelson in this report.
4: Two illegal alien brothers are facing charges after a deadly shooting at a Florida construction site. Authorities say one brother is charged with second-degree murder, while the other is charged as an accessory after the fact.
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7: This is your afternoon weather forecast. Showers and thunderstorms likely this afternoon, otherwise partly sunny with a high near 85. Chance of precipitation is 60%. Tonight, a chance of showers and thunderstorms, areas of fog after 10 p.m., otherwise mostly cloudy with a low around 69 degrees, and the chance of precipitation is 30%. Wednesday, a chance of showers and thunderstorms, patchy fog before 8 a.m., otherwise partly sunny with a high near 85, and the chance of precipitation is 70%. Don't get-

The new one from Jelly Roll is on the way, and no matter how much you spend on your facial moisturizer, you're using it wrong. I'll tell you about it coming up.

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7: 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Helpers Elder Casey Cole and Brad Whittemore will assist Pastor Elder Dean Dyer. Revival's in progress at Antioch Missionary Baptist Church with nightly services at 7, with Elder Ken Roark, Brother Wyatt Williams, and Brother Cody Harris preaching. Lafette Missionary Baptist Church will have Vacation Bible School today through Friday from 8 until 11:30 each day. An effort meeting is in progress at Russell Hill Missionary Baptist Church with nightly services at 7, Saturday and Sunday services at 11. Elder Stone Morris, pastor, and Brother Greg West, helper. There'll be a reading of the Declaration of Independence by Macon County historian Randy East Wednesday evening at 5 at the County Courthouse. All are welcome to attend. The Mount Hermon Community Center will have a family-friendly dance Saturday night featuring No Deposit. Doors open at 6 and the dance starts at 7. Summer Harvest, a USDA program, will be handing out 7 shelf-stable breakfast and lunches each Tuesday through July 28th. At First Baptist Church in Lafette. They'll be doing that from 2 until 4:30. This is for ages 18 and under. Name and date of birth is all that will be needed. Macon Community Hospital is offering discounted vascular screenings during July. The carotid artery ultrasound, AAA ultrasound, and ABI peripheral arterial disease screening are $40 each or $110 for all three during June. Call 615-666-2147 for more information.
8: This is your afternoon weather forecast. Showers and thunderstorms likely this afternoon, otherwise partly sunny with a high near 85. Chance of precipitation is 60%. Tonight, a chance of showers and thunderstorms, areas of fog after 10 p.m., otherwise mostly cloudy with a low around 69 degrees, and the chance of precipitation is 30%. Wednesday, a chance of showers and thunderstorms, patchy fog before 8 a.m., otherwise partly sunny with a high near 85, and the chance of precipitation is 70%.
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0: It's kind of struggling on the chart a little bit, and it's not the happiest song ever. It's really well done, though. Zach Taub.
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1: This is your afternoon weather forecast. Showers and thunderstorms likely this afternoon, otherwise partly sunny with a high near 85. Chance of precipitation is 60%. Tonight, a chance of showers and thunderstorms, areas of fog after 10 p.m., otherwise mostly cloudy with a low around 69 degrees, and the chance of precipitation is 30%. Wednesday, a chance of showers and thunderstorms, patchy fog before 8 a.m., otherwise partly sunny with a high near 85 and the chance of precipitation is 70%.
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0: This guy is kind of bananas in concert. He is all over the stage, as you might imagine. 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
8: This is your afternoon weather forecast. Showers and thunderstorms likely this afternoon, otherwise partly sunny with a high near 85. Chance of precipitation is 60%. Tonight, a chance of showers and thunderstorms, areas of fog after 10 p.m., otherwise mostly cloudy with a low around 69 degrees, and the chance of precipitation is 30%. Wednesday, a chance of showers and thunderstorms, patchy fog before 8 a.m., otherwise partly sunny with a high near 85 and the chance of precipitation is 70%.

0: beaten 4-1 by Belgium in the knockout match in Seattle Monday night, ending the U.S. men's World Cup dreams. Defensive mistakes put the Americans on their heels early in the game. On the bench, frustrated coach Mauricio Pochettino kicked a rack and sent water bottles flying.
1: I think we were not good enough. Wasn't our day. We didn't perform in the way that we're supposed to perform.
0: Belgium's Charles de Ketelaar scored twice and assisted on another goal. He said FIFA's decision to suspend U.S. star Fowler and Balogun's red card may have actually helped. Malik Tillman scored the sole U.S. goal, tying it up at 30 minutes with a deflected free kick after a foul. Audio courtesy FIFA. I'm Jennifer King.
2: Microsoft says it's cutting 4,800 jobs, and that includes a lot of them in its Xbox division, which is undergoing some changes. Overall, that represents about 2.1% of the Microsoft global workforce. More on these stories at townhall.com. The state of Utah is now revoking the license of a boarding school where socialite Paris Hilton says she was abused as a teenager, saying the school has failed to provide applicable health and safety services for its clients. Paris Hilton speaking out about that facility.
3: These places really just prey on parents who are just looking for help for their children. I wasn't a bad kid. I was just sneaking out at night, getting bad grades. I have ADHD, so I wasn't doing well in school. But this is definitely not the place that I should have been sent. My parents have no idea. They thought it was, you know, they have these fake marketing tools and websites and brochures that made it look like it was this really safe space. And my parents had no idea what was happening.
2: Hilton thought hard to shut that facility down. State health officials imposed...
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5: This is your afternoon weather forecast. Showers and thunderstorms likely this afternoon, otherwise partly sunny with a high near 85. Chance of precipitation is 60%. Tonight, a chance of showers and thunderstorms, areas of fog after 10 p.m., otherwise mostly cloudy with a low around 69 degrees, and the chance of precipitation is 30%. Wednesday, a chance of showers and thunderstorms, patchy fog before 8 a.m., otherwise partly sunny with a high near 85, and the chance of precipitation is 70%.

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11: This is your birthday list for today, brought to you by Latia's Mexican Restaurant and Pepperonis. Let's say a happy belated birthday from yesterday on Monday to Lance Brooks. Lance, hope you had a great birthday yesterday. That's called in from your mother-in-law and the family. Happy birthday to Kip West. Kip turns 34 today, and that's called in from your grandmother. Happy birthday to Ruby Thompson. Ruby, that's called in from family and friends. Happy birthday to Granny Carolyn Graves. That's called in from your grandchildren, Corbin, Layton, Lennon, family, and friends. And a happy 94th birthday from Saturday to Joyce Shoulders. Joyce, that's called in from family. 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
1: This is your afternoon weather forecast. Showers and thunderstorms likely this afternoon, otherwise partly sunny with a high near 85. Chance of precipitation is 60%. Tonight, a chance of showers and thunderstorms, areas of fog after 10 p.m., otherwise mostly cloudy with a low around 69 degrees, and the chance of precipitation is 30%. Wednesday, a chance of showers and thunderstorms, patchy fog before 8 a.m., otherwise partly sunny with a high near 85, and the chance of precipitation is 70%.
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0: Sad to see the U.S. national team get knocked out in the World Cup yesterday, but man, Belgium, they're good. Every year we end up playing against those guys in the World Cup. They're always nasty.
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0: George and Luke Bryan. That is Ride, Ride, Ride. Well, a classic Florida story. A guy got fed up with an aggressive alligator in his yard and went full gladiator on him with a fishing pole. He said, no gator's going to run me off. The gator did not win. Yeah, only in Florida, y'all.
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7: 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I'm Dr. Wes Stafford on behalf of Compassion, and I know you will get a lift today from author, speaker, and comedian Ken Davis.
8: A waiter in a large restaurant was rushed to the hospital's emergency room. He was lying on the operating table in unbelievable pain and awaiting attention. He saw an intern walk by, and he said, "Doc, please, I'm sick. Can you do something?" "Sorry," replied the intern. "This isn't my table." Oh, touche. I remember waiting almost 20 minutes to be served in a very nice restaurant. Finally, I stopped someone and asked if we could get a glass of water. You know, just to keep us alive until the real waiter showed up. Without even slowing her pace, the waitress kept walking and snarled over her shoulder, No, I can't help you. This section is closed." She didn't even offer to relocate us. Evidently, we were not anyone's responsibility because we were sitting in a closed section. In God's world, there are no closed sections, and every person's table is our table. Jesus did not come to serve a certain group. His love is available to everyone. In addition, he commands that we love each other, just like he loved us. That means you can't walk past the skateboarder, the sullen teenager, or the elderly neighbor to get to your table of safe friends. They are all at your table. The section is never closed. Find a way to bring at least some water. Lighten up and live.
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11: This is your afternoon weather forecast. Showers and thunderstorms likely this afternoon, otherwise partly sunny with a high near 85. Chance of precipitation is 60%. Tonight, a chance of showers and thunderstorms, areas of fog after 10 p.m., otherwise mostly cloudy with a low around 69 degrees, and the chance of precipitation is 30%. Wednesday, a chance of showers and thunderstorms, patchy fog before 8 a.m., otherwise partly sunny with a high near 85, and the chance of precipitation is 70%.

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0: Jordan Davis turned this truck around. Well, the big news was Garth Brooks has officially announced his 2026 Blame It On My Roots Arena Tour. Legend hitting the road again with a big arena tour next year after his big final show. He's got one more to give. There it is.
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2: In your calendar of events today, Brother Michael Swindle will preach at Day's Crossroads Missionary Baptist Church Sunday night at 6. Revival will begin Sunday at Maple Grove No. 2 Missionary Baptist Church with nightly services at 7:30, day services at 1:30. Helpers Elder Casey Cole and Brad Whittemore will assist Pastor Elder Dean Dyer. Revival's in progress at Antioch Missionary Baptist Church with nightly services at 7 with Elder Ken Roark, Brother Wyatt Williams, and Brother Cody Harris preaching. Lafette Missionary Baptist Church will have Vacation Bible School today through Friday from 8 until 11:30 each day. An effort meeting is in progress at Russell Hill Missionary Baptist Church with nightly services at 7, Saturday and Sunday services at 11. Elder Stone Morris, pastor, and Brother Greg West, helper. There'll be a reading of the Declaration of Independence by Macon County historian Randy East Wednesday evening at 5 at the County Courthouse. All are welcome to attend. The Mount Hermon Community Center will have a family-friendly dance Saturday night featuring No Deposit. Doors open at 6 and the dance starts at 7. Summer Harvest, the USDA program, will be handing out 7 shelf-stable breakfast and lunches each Tuesday through July 28th at First Baptist Church in Lafette. They'll be doing that from 2 until 4:30. This is for ages 18 and under. Name and date of birth is all that will be needed. Macon Community Hospital is offering discounted vascular screenings during July. The carotid artery ultrasound, AAA ultrasound, and ABI peripheral arterial disease screening are $40 each or $110 for all three during June. Call 615-666-2147 for more information.
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6: This is your afternoon weather forecast. Showers and thunderstorms likely this afternoon, otherwise partly sunny with a high near 85. Chance of precipitation is 60%. Tonight, a chance of showers and thunderstorms, areas of fog after 10 p.m., otherwise mostly cloudy with a low around 69 degrees, and the chance of precipitation is 30%. Wednesday, a chance of showers and thunderstorms, patchy fog before 8 a.m., otherwise partly sunny with a high near 85, and the chance of precipitation is 70%.
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1: This is your afternoon weather forecast. Showers and thunderstorms likely this afternoon, otherwise partly sunny with a high near 85. Chance of precipitation is 60%. Tonight, a chance of showers and thunderstorms, areas of fog after 10 p.m., otherwise mostly cloudy with a low around 69 degrees, and the chance of precipitation is 30%. Wednesday, a chance of showers and thunderstorms, patchy fog before 8 a.m., otherwise partly sunny with a high near 85, and the chance of precipitation is 70%.

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0: Hey, this is Dolly Parton, and you're listening to Country 102. 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
1: This is your afternoon weather forecast. Showers and thunderstorms likely this afternoon. Otherwise, partly sunny with a high near 85. Chance of precipitation is 60%. Tonight, a chance of showers and thunderstorms. Areas of fog after 10 p.m. Otherwise, mostly cloudy with a low around 69 degrees. And the chance of precipitation is 30%. Wednesday, a chance of showers and thunderstorms. Patchy fog before 8 a.m. Otherwise, partly sunny with a high near 85 and the chance of precipitation is 70%.
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0: Get to drinking. There is Zach John King. Well, popular wisdom says that women are much chattier than men, speaking 20,000 words a day. The average men speak about 7,000. But a study from the University of Texas in Austin busts that stereotype. Both men and women use about 13,000 words per day. I'd assume it's more for me since I have to talk for a living.
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3: 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I hate you, I'm going to my room!
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7: This is your afternoon weather forecast. Showers and thunderstorms likely this afternoon, otherwise partly sunny with a high near 85. Chance of precipitation is 60%. Tonight, a chance of showers and thunderstorms, areas of fog after 10 p.m., otherwise mostly cloudy with a low around 69 degrees, and the chance of precipitation is 30%. Wednesday, a chance of showers and thunderstorms, patchy fog before 8 a.m., otherwise partly sunny with a high near 85 and the chance of precipitation is 70%.
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0: Be By You. That's our guy, Luke Holmes. Well, Cole Hauser detailed recently his deep ancestral ties to Montana. Rip himself explained why he looked so natural on Yellowstone. His family actually has serious roots going like way, way back. So, man, basically born for that role. Kind of makes total sense while he looks the part.
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15: This is your afternoon weather forecast. Showers and thunderstorms likely this afternoon, otherwise partly sunny with a high near 85. Chance of precipitation is 60%. Tonight, a chance of showers and thunderstorms, areas of fog after 10 p.m., otherwise mostly cloudy with a low around 69 degrees, and the chance of precipitation is 30%. Wednesday, a chance of showers and thunderstorms, patchy fog before 8 a.m., otherwise partly sunny with a high near 85 and the chance of precipitation is 70%.

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0: This is My Dirt. Justin Moore taking a little bit of break from music to focus on his health, and we're wishing him well. Summer is family reunion time. More than 200,000 families, host reunions each year, with an average of 50 people at each event. So if you're going to one, plan to stay for a while. 70% of family reunions last two or more days. I've never been to one. Not planning on going to one.
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2: 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Helpers Elder Casey Cole and Brad Whittemore will assist Pastor Elder Dean Dyer. Revival's in progress at Antioch Missionary Baptist Church with nightly services at 7, with Elder Ken Roark, Brother Wyatt Williams, and Brother Cody Harris preaching. Lafette Missionary Baptist Church will have Vacation Bible School today through Friday from 8 until 11:30 each day. An effort meeting is in progress at Russell Hill Missionary Baptist Church with nightly services at 7, Saturday and Sunday services at 11. Elder Stone Morris, pastor, and Brother Greg West, helper. There'll be a reading of the Declaration of Independence by Macon County historian Randy East Wednesday evening at 5 at the County Courthouse. All are welcome to attend. The Mount Hermon Community Center will have a family-friendly dance Saturday night featuring No Deposit. Doors open at 6 and the dance starts at 7. Summer Harvest, a USDA program, will be handing out 7 shelf-stable breakfast and lunches each Tuesday through July 28th. At First Baptist Church in Lafette. They'll be doing that from 2 until 4:30. This is for ages 18 and under. Name and date of birth is all that will be needed. Macon Community Hospital is offering discounted vascular screenings during July. The carotid artery ultrasound, AAA ultrasound, and ABI peripheral arterial disease screening are $40 each or $110 for all three during June. Call 615-666-2147 for more information.
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11: This is your afternoon weather forecast. Showers and thunderstorms likely this afternoon, otherwise partly sunny with a high near 85. Chance of precipitation is 60%. Tonight, a chance of showers and thunderstorms, areas of fog after 10 p.m., otherwise mostly cloudy with a low around 69 degrees, and the chance of precipitation is 30%. Wednesday, a chance of showers and thunderstorms, patchy fog before 8 a.m., otherwise partly sunny with a high near 85, and the chance of precipitation is 70%.
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0: and turned more violent on Monday. On Tuesday, Justice Minister Hashana Nanayakara called it a tragic incident and said at least 77 others are still being treated in hospitals. The minister adds, there's a huge sadness in us because inmates and staff have passed away. It's irrelevant whether it's staff or inmates who died. Human life has been lost. That's what's shocking. Three separate probes are on the way. The first clash erupted between two rival gangs connected, it's thought, to the illegal drug trade. I'm Charles de Ledesma.
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3: There'll be a reading of the Declaration of Independence July 8th at 5 o'clock at the County Courthouse in Lafayette. Observing the first public reading of the document in 1776, Macon County historian Randy East will read to commemorate this historic event in American history for the 250th anniversary. All are welcome to attend this reading of the Declaration of Independence, July 8th, 5 o'clock, at the County Courthouse in Lafayette.
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4: This is your obituary report for the day. Ronald Harper Sykes, better known as Ronnie, age 79, of Lafayette, passed away. Ronnie will be celebrated on Saturday, July 25th at Alexander Funeral Home in Lafayette. Times will be announced closer to service date. Family requests that donations be made to Ronnie Sykes' daughter's charity, Road Trip Home Animal Rescue in Ackworth, Georgia. Ronnie Sykes is survived by daughters Melissa Ann Delaney and husband Jay, and Rhonda Carol Sykes and husband Doug, and a brother Larry Sykes. Graveside services and interment for Alfred Al Burrow, age 80, of Murfreesboro, will be conducted Wednesday morning at 10 a.m. from the Anderson & Son Memorial Park in Lafayette. There will be no visitation at the funeral home. Family requests memorials be made to the Tennessee Baptist Children's Homes. You may make these memorials by calling or coming by the funeral home. Al Burrow is survived by his wife, Teresa Bean Burrow, daughters Janine Ella Laley and husband Tarek, Rebecca B. Hitchcock and husband Jason. Funeral services for Naomi Ruth Hagen Keith, age 67, of Tompkinsville, will be conducted at noon on Thursday at Bartley & Sons Funeral Home, with burial to follow in the Bethlehem Cemetery. Visitation will be held on Wednesday at 4 p.m. until 8 p.m. and again on Thursday morning after 9 a.m. until service time at 12 noon at Bartley & Sons Funeral Home. Naomi Ruth Hagen Keith is survived by one son, Jeremy Keith, and wife Robin, two sisters, Wanda Harris and husband Paul and Evelyn Hudson, three brothers, Jim, David, and wife Kathy, and Lewis Hagen. Reva Morgan, age 79, of the Winklers community of Macon County, passed away. Arrangements for Reva Morgan are incomplete at this time, but will be announced at a later date by Anderson & Son Funeral Home in Red Bulling Springs as they're made available.
3: Funeral services for Willadine Bilbrey Ferguson, age 85, of Lafayette, formerly of Red Bulling Springs, will be conducted Thursday afternoon at 1 o'clock from the chapel of Anderson & Son Funeral Home in Red Bulling Springs. Interment will follow in the Gamalia Cemetery. Visitation with the family will be Wednesday morning from 11 until 8 o'clock Wednesday night. Then again on Thursday from 9 a.m. until time for services at 1 o'clock. Willa Dean Ferguson is survived by her daughters, Patricia Creek, and Brenda Ford and her husband Steve, by her daughter-in-law, Pam Ferguson, her sister, Nina Kirby, brothers, Grady Bilbrey and wife Evelyn, and Bobby Bilbrey and his wife Donna.
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4: This is your afternoon weather forecast. Showers and thunderstorms likely this afternoon, otherwise partly sunny with a high near 85. Chance of precipitation is 60%. Tonight, a chance of showers and thunderstorms, areas of fog after 10 p.m., otherwise mostly cloudy with a low around 69 degrees, and the chance of precipitation is 30%. Wednesday, a chance of showers and thunderstorms, patchy fog before 8 a.m., otherwise partly sunny with a high near 85 and the chance of precipitation is 70%.

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11: 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Helpers Elder Casey Cole and Brad Whittemore will assist Pastor Elder Dean Dyer. Revival's in progress at Antioch Missionary Baptist Church with nightly services at 7 with Elder Ken Roark, Brother Wyatt Williams, and Brother Cody Harris preaching. Lafette Missionary Baptist Church will have Vacation Bible School today through Friday from 8 until 11:30 each day. An effort meeting is in progress at Russell Hill Missionary Baptist Church with nightly services at 7, Saturday and Sunday services at 11. Elder Stone Morris, pastor, and Brother Greg West, helper. There'll be a reading of the Declaration of Independence by Macon County historian Randy East Wednesday evening at 5 at the County Courthouse. All are welcome to attend. The Mount Hermon Community Center will have a family-friendly dance Saturday night featuring No Deposit. Doors open at 6 and the dance starts at 7. Summer Harvest, the USDA program, will be handing out 7 shelf-stable breakfast and lunches each Tuesday through July 28th at First Baptist Church in Lafette. They'll be doing that from 2 until 4:30. This is for ages 18 and under. Name and date of birth is all that will be needed. Macon Community Hospital is offering discounted vascular screenings during July. The carotid artery ultrasound, AAA ultrasound, and ABI peripheral arterial disease screening are $40 each or $110 for all three during June. Call 615-666-2147 for more information.
12: This is your afternoon weather forecast. Showers and thunderstorms likely this afternoon, otherwise partly sunny with a high near 85. Chance of precipitation is 60%. Tonight, a chance of showers and thunderstorms, areas of fog after 10 p.m., otherwise mostly cloudy with a low around 69 degrees, and the chance of precipitation is 30%. Wednesday, a chance of showers and thunderstorms, patchy fog before 8 a.m., otherwise partly sunny with a high near 85, and the chance of precipitation is 70%.
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0: Backseat Driver, that is Kane Brown. If you want to be sure to recall something that you read, warm up your memory first by moving your eyes from side to side for 30 seconds. Horizontal eye movements are thought to help interactions between two hemispheres of the brain. The communication between them is key to retrieving certain types of your memories, believe it or not. There it is, side to side eye movement.
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2: This is your birthday list for today, brought to you by Latia's Mexican Restaurant and Pepperonis. Let's say a happy belated birthday from yesterday on Monday to Lance Brooks. Lance, hope you had a great birthday yesterday. That's called in from your mother-in-law and the family. Happy birthday to Kip West. Kip turns 34 today, and that's called in from your grandmother. Happy birthday to Ruby Thompson. Ruby, that's called in from family and friends. Happy birthday to Granny Carolyn Graves. That's called in from your grandchildren, Corbin, Layton, Lennon, family, and friends. And a happy 94th birthday from Saturday to Joyce Shoulders. Joyce, that's called in from family. And we hope you had an awesome day turning 94 years young. 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

0: Hey, this is Dolly Parton, and you're listening to Country 102. 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
1: This is your afternoon weather forecast. Showers and thunderstorms likely this afternoon, otherwise partly sunny with a high near 85. Chance of precipitation is 60%. Tonight, a chance of showers and thunderstorms, areas of fog after 10 p.m., otherwise mostly cloudy with a low around 69 degrees, and the chance of precipitation is 30%. Wednesday, a chance of showers and thunderstorms, patchy fog before 8 a.m., otherwise partly sunny with a high near 85, and the chance of precipitation is 70%.

0: is Kenny Chesney. Well, Corey Kent recently talked about getting the call to open for Eric Church at the iconic venue Red Rocks out in Colorado. If you've never been there, absolutely beautiful, beautiful venue. He said that a 17-year-old kid who moved to Nashville couldn't even comprehend that he was going to be able to do this, that it was totally a full circle moment for him. And we love that for him.
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14: 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Utility cows, 112 to 134.5. Canner, low cutter, 101 to 124. 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
6: This is your afternoon weather forecast. Showers and thunderstorms likely this afternoon, otherwise partly sunny with a high near 85. Chance of precipitation is 60%. Tonight, a chance of showers and thunderstorms, areas of fog after 10 p.m., otherwise mostly cloudy with a low around 69 degrees, and the chance of precipitation is 30%. Wednesday, a chance of showers and thunderstorms, patchy fog before 8 a.m., otherwise partly sunny with a high near 85, and the chance of precipitation is 70%.
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0: back in the saddle. That is Luke Combs. Well, it's never too late to stop being a slug. A new study reports middle-aged people who quit smoking, started exercising, and eating better, even if they were couch potatoes, decreased their risk of heart disease by 35%. Within 4 years, the late starters caught up to those who had good habits their entire life. So it's never too late.
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2: 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Helpers Elder Casey Cole and Brad Whittemore will assist Pastor Elder Dean Dyer. Revival's in progress at Antioch Missionary Baptist Church with nightly services at 7 with Elder Ken Roark, Brother Wyatt Williams, and Brother Cody Harris preaching. Lafette Missionary Baptist Church will have Vacation Bible School today through Friday from 8 until 11:30 each day. An effort meeting is in progress at Russell Hill Missionary Baptist Church with nightly services at 7, Saturday and Sunday services at 11. Elder Stone Morris, pastor, and Brother Greg West, helper. There'll be a reading of the Declaration of Independence by Macon County historian Randy East Wednesday evening at 5 at the County Courthouse. All are welcome to attend. The Mount Hermon Community Center will have a family-friendly dance Saturday night featuring No Deposit. Doors open at 6 and the dance starts at 7. Summer Harvest, a USDA program, will be handing out 7 shelf-stable breakfasts and lunches each Tuesday through July 28th at First Baptist Church in Lafette. They'll be doing that from 2 until 4:30. This is for ages 18 and under. Name and date of birth is all that will be needed. Macon Community Hospital is offering discounted vascular screenings during July. The carotid artery ultrasound, AAA ultrasound, and ABI peripheral arterial disease screening are $40 each or $110 for all three during June. Call 615-666-2147 for more information.
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7: 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Me. I couldn't believe it.

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2: This is your afternoon weather forecast. Showers and thunderstorms likely this afternoon, otherwise partly sunny with a high near 85. Chance of precipitation is 60%. Tonight, a chance of showers and thunderstorms, areas of fog after 10 p.m., otherwise mostly cloudy with a low around 69 degrees, and the chance of precipitation is 30%. Wednesday, a chance of showers and thunderstorms, patchy fog before 8 a.m., otherwise partly sunny with a high near 85, and the chance of precipitation is 70%.
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1: This is your evening with the forecast. Today's high was near 85 degrees, while tonight we have a chance of showers and thunderstorms. Areas of fog after 10 p.m., otherwise mostly cloudy with a low around 69. Chance of precipitation is 30%. Wednesday, a chance of showers and thunderstorms, patchy fog before 8 a.m., otherwise partly sunny with a high near 85, and the chance of precipitation is 70%. Wednesday night, a 30% chance of showers and thunderstorms, otherwise partly cloudy with a low around 68.

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10: 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Helpers Elder Casey Cole and Brad Whittemore will assist Pastor Elder Dean Dyer. Revival's in progress at Antioch Missionary Baptist Church with nightly services at 7, with Elder Ken Roark, Brother Wyatt Williams, and Brother Cody Harris preaching. Lafette Missionary Baptist Church will have Vacation Bible School today through Friday from 8 until 11:30 each day. An effort meeting is in progress at Russell Hill Missionary Baptist Church with nightly services at 7, Saturday and Sunday services at 11. Elder Stone Morris, pastor, and Brother Greg West, helper. There'll be a reading of the Declaration of Independence by Macon County historian Randy East Wednesday evening at 5 at the County Courthouse. All are welcome to attend. The Mount Hermon Community Center will have a family-friendly dance Saturday night featuring No Deposit. Doors open at 6 and the dance starts at 7. Summer Harvest, a USDA program, will be handing out 7 shelf-stable breakfast and lunches each Tuesday through July 28th. At First Baptist Church in Lafette. They'll be doing that from 2 until 4:30. This is for ages 18 and under. Name and date of birth is all that will be needed. Macon Community Hospital is offering discounted vascular screenings during July. The carotid artery ultrasound, AAA ultrasound, and ABI peripheral arterial disease screening are $40 each or $110 for all three during June. Call 615-666-2147 for more information.
11: This is your afternoon weather forecast. Showers and thunderstorms likely this afternoon, otherwise partly sunny with a high near 85. Chance of precipitation is 60%. Tonight, a chance of showers and thunderstorms, areas of fog after 10 p.m., otherwise mostly cloudy with a low around 69 degrees, and the chance of precipitation is 30%. Wednesday, a chance of showers and thunderstorms, patchy fog before 8 a.m., otherwise partly sunny with a high near 85, and the chance of precipitation is 70%.
12: Prince Agent.
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1: 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That is Cody Johnson. His new album, The Banks of the Trinity, is out now. 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

0: 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He talked about getting that call to open up at that amazing venue as a 17-year-old kid who moved to Nashville. Couldn't even comprehend it. Big full circle moment for him, and we love it for him, too.
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0: This is your afternoon weather forecast. Showers and thunderstorms likely this afternoon, otherwise partly sunny with a high near 85. Chance of precipitation is 60%. Tonight, a chance of showers and thunderstorms, areas of fog after 10 p.m., otherwise mostly cloudy with a low around 69 degrees, and the chance of precipitation is 30%. Wednesday, a chance of showers and thunderstorms, patchy fog before 8 a.m., otherwise partly sunny with a high near 85, and the chance of precipitation is 70%.
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0: Say so. There is Dan and Shay. Well, Ella Langley's dominance continues. She just keeps winning. Her monster hit, Choosin' Texas, number one, the Hot 100 for its 12th straight week. Garth Brooks just announced that he is hitting the road for a big arena tour next year after his big final show. Apparently, the guy's got more to give. Garth really does never stop. So if you want to get tickets to his show, make sure you hit up his website, because that looks like it's going to be coming very, very soon.
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4: That's right. Lincoln, Jefferson, Adams, and the other one were all very instrumental to the building of a...
3: The other what?
4: The fourth father. I can't remember his name right now, but they were all...
3: Jackson, excuse me. When I said forefathers, it had nothing to do with the number four. Forefathers, they came before us. They paved the way. And so we need...
4: That's silly. That could be hundreds of people, okay? It's actually the number...
3: hundreds of people, okay?
4: Okay, let me talk him through this. Okay, how many heads on Mount Rushmore, Bradley?
3: What's that have to do with
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3: There's
4: Rushmore?
3: There's four heads on...
4: Those are the four fathers.
3: Okay, Jackson, I can't...
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13: I just wanted to be by myself.
15: I didn't have a clear sense of what to do next.
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22: This is your afternoon weather forecast. Showers and thunderstorms likely this afternoon. Otherwise, partly sunny with a high near 85. Chance of precipitation is 60%. Tonight, a chance of showers and thunderstorms, areas of fog after 10 p.m., otherwise mostly cloudy with a low around 69 degrees, and the chance of precipitation is 30%. Wednesday, a chance of showers and thunderstorms, patchy fog before 8 a.m., otherwise partly sunny with a high near 85, and the chance of precipitation is 70%.
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0: And probably talking about the Zac Brown Band. 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

Chance of showers and thunderstorms, areas of fog after 10 p.m., otherwise mostly cloudy with a low around 69, chance of precipitation is 30%. Wednesday, a chance of showers and thunderstorms, patchy fog before 8 a.m., otherwise partly sunny with a high near 85 and the chance of precipitation is 70%. Wednesday night, a 30% chance of showers and thunderstorms, otherwise partly cloudy with a low around 68.

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9: This is your birthday list for today, brought to you by Latia's Mexican Restaurant and Pepperonis. Let's say a happy belated birthday from yesterday on Monday to Lance Brooks. Lance, hope you had a great birthday yesterday. 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Happy birthday to Kip West. 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Happy birthday to Ruby Thompson. Ruby, that's called in from family and friends. Happy birthday to Granny Carolyn Graves. That's called in from your grandchildren, Corbin, Layton, Lennon, family, and friends. And a happy 94th birthday from Saturday to Joyce Shoulders. Joyce, that's called in from family. And we hope you had an awesome day turning 94 years young. 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
9: This is your evening with the forecast. Today's high was near 85 degrees, while tonight we have a chance of showers and thunderstorms, areas of fog after 10 p.m., otherwise mostly cloudy with a low around 69. Chance of precipitation is 30%.
13: Wednesday, a chance of showers and thunderstorms, patchy fog before 8 a.m., otherwise partly sunny with a high near 85 and the chance of precipitation is 70%. Wednesday night, a 30% chance of showers and thunderstorms, otherwise partly cloudy with a low around 68.

0: Tyler Hubbard and Park, very excited to see Tyler Hubbard and BK performing together as Florida Georgia Line once again at CMA Fest this year. Those guys made their first appearance in years, and it's looking like they're updating their social media as FGL, and we're going to see a lot more of them coming up next year, which is exciting.
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1: This is your evening with the forecast. Today's high was near 85 degrees, while tonight we have a chance of showers and thunderstorms, areas of fog after 10 p.m., otherwise mostly cloudy with a low around 69. Chance of precipitation is 30%. Wednesday, a chance of showers and thunderstorms, patchy fog before 8 a.m., otherwise partly sunny with a high near 85, and the chance of precipitation is 70%. Wednesday night, a 30% chance of showers and thunderstorms, otherwise partly cloudy with a low around 68.
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0: Country and She Knows It, that is Luke Bryan. Scientists from Sam Houston State in Texas took a look at how names affect your behavior. They found that most people prefer brand names that start with their own initials, which is interesting. And we're now more likely to marry others who also share our first and last initial. Weird.
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11: 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Lighten Up is a dose of joy to brighten your day. I'm Dr. Wes Stafford of Compassion, asking if you are ready to answer. As author, motivational speaker, and comedian Ken Davis asks, which branch of the service are you in?
12: My father was a former POW and hero of the Second World War. As a result, I rarely pass a person in uniform without thanking them for their service. The Bible makes it clear that if we claim the name of Christ as our Savior, we are in the service. Our life is not our own. We were bought with a price to live in service to the God who saved us and to the people around us. So do people recognize our branch of service? Can they see evidence in our everyday lives of the God we serve? Servanthood is often considered a sign of weakness, yet only the strong are truly capable of serving. John records the moment that Jesus knelt and with the same hands that formed the universe washed the feet of his friends. There is nothing weak about anyone who recognizes that they have come from God, that they know they will return to God, and chooses to serve others in honor of that God. For a period of time, I was in God's Secret Service. No one would have recognized by my life that the Lord was my commander in chief. I was living to serve myself. Now I want people to recognize the uniform and my commander. I pray they will stop me along the path of life and say, thank you for your service. This is Ken Davis. Lighten up and live.
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4: This is your evening with the forecast. Today's high was near 85 degrees, while tonight we have a chance of showers and thunderstorms. Areas of fog after 10 p.m., otherwise mostly cloudy with a low around 69. Chance of precipitation is 30%. Wednesday, a chance of showers and thunderstorms, patchy fog before 8 a.m., otherwise partly sunny with a high near 85, and the chance of precipitation is 70%. Wednesday night, a 30% chance of showers and thunderstorms, otherwise partly cloudy with a low around 68.

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0: All My Exes. That is Lauren Alena. If you missed it, Garth Brooks announced that he is hitting the road again with a big arena tour. And, yeah, he's already had his big final show. We thought that he's still got more to give. Ella Langley continues her dominance with Choosing Texas. Spent its 12th week in the number one slot on the Billboard Hot 100. That girl is not slowing down.
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2: 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Helpers Elder Casey Cole and Brad Whittemore will assist Pastor Elder Dean Dyer. Revival's in progress at Antioch Missionary Baptist Church with nightly services at 7, with Elder Ken Roark, Brother Wyatt Williams, and Brother Cody Harris preaching. Lafette Missionary Baptist Church will have Vacation Bible School today through Friday from 8 until 11:30 each day. An effort meeting is in progress at Russell Hill Missionary Baptist Church with nightly services at 7, Saturday and Sunday services at 11. Elder Stone Morris, pastor, and Brother Greg West, helper. There'll be a reading of the Declaration of Independence by Macon County historian Randy East Wednesday evening at 5 at the County Courthouse. All are welcome to attend. The Mount Hermon Community Center will have a family-friendly dance Saturday night featuring No Deposit. Doors open at 6 and the dance starts at 7. Summer Harvest, a USDA program, will be handing out 7 shelf-stable breakfast and lunches each Tuesday through July 28th. At First Baptist Church in Lafette. They'll be doing that from 2 until 4:30. This is for ages 18 and under. Name and date of birth is all that will be needed. Macon Community Hospital is offering discounted vascular screenings during July. The carotid artery ultrasound, AAA ultrasound, and ABI peripheral arterial disease screening are $40 each or $110 for all three during June. Call 615-666-2147 for more information.
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4: This is your evening with the forecast. Today's high was near 85 degrees, while tonight we have a chance of showers and thunderstorms. Areas of fog after 10 p.m., otherwise mostly cloudy with a low around 69. Chance of precipitation is 30%. Wednesday, a chance of showers and thunderstorms, patchy fog before 8 a.m., otherwise partly sunny with a high near 85 and the chance of precipitation is 70%. Wednesday night, a 30% chance of showers and thunderstorms, otherwise partly cloudy with a low around 68.
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3: News this hour from Town Hall. I'm Keith Peters in Washington. The U.S. has struck Iran after three merchant ships were hit in the Strait of Hormuz.
4: The U.S. military has launched a series of strikes against Iranian targets after three merchant ships were struck in the waters of Oman. In a statement posted to social media, U.S. Central Command says American forces launched the strikes to impose heavy costs for targeting and attacking commercial shipping crewed by innocent